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Our 20-song marathon doesn't need anything. 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
1: A little bit of movement. Tiger Brenner Drive at Woolner Road, McMinn, Kavanagh, Bennett Streets in the Darwin CBD and Gilfrith Avenue North and Nagoida Road 2. A little bit of activity. Stewart Highway at Woolner Road, again at Backett Road, Trail Road North at Vandalin Drive near Casuarina Square, Stewart Highway inbound at Berrymore Road and Tiger Brenner Drive at Tiffindale Road. This week at IGA's with crinkle cut 150 to 170 grams or double crunch chips 150 grams, half price, just 250. 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It's the Drive with Zai this afternoon from 2 p.m.
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2: Checking the tides first, your next low tide will be 0.8 metres at 1.20 this afternoon. Your last high tide of the day will be 7.5 metres at 7.30 tonight. The weather forecast for today, partly cloudy, tops of 33 in the city, tops of 36 in the rural area, tops of 37 in Katherine.
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We're doing it for Precision Marine and Darwin Mazda. Lots to talk about today. Speaking of Tupac, obviously, Young Miller, his grand final performance last night was of Changes. It was phenomenal, and he won very deservingly. We're going to touch a base on that very shortly. I've also got the Wheel of Dominoes coming up a little bit later on, so make sure you're sticking around for that if you want a free lunch. Let's jump back into it now. This is the new one. Oh, it's not that new anymore, but this is Cyril with There She Goes on Hot 100.

0: Khan on Hot 100. You've got Alana here keeping you company across your workday. We are doing it for Precision Marine and Darwin Mazda. The Hot 100 tradie tank is currently still up for grabs. All you have to do to win this bad boy is shop at any of the participating retailers. If you want to see what she looks like, head over to our Instagram, Hot 100 FM. There are so many features to this car. One of my favorite being the 360-degree camera. Once you drive with one of these cameras and try to park with it, it's actually life-changing. It's so much. It's not harder to park now. I just feel a little spoiled getting to see the 360 view. One of the participating retailers you can shop at is Blue Hole Steakhouse and Bar. They have a mouth-watering steak that is pivot to plate, and they are now open, located at 28 Mitchell Street in the city. They don't just do steaks, of course. They have share plates, Brazilian-inspired dishes, burgers, pizzas, kids' meals, and desserts. Make sure you book there, because every time you eat there, you get an entry in to win the Hot 100 tradie tank. 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

Benson Boone on Hot 100. You've got Alana here keeping you company across your workday. A massive weekend for Australian sports. You had the Wallabies, they killed it in the rugby. The Knights, they're heading through to the grand final. And of course, the AFL grand final. I will say, I was going for the flag mantle. Go Frio. However, an insane game with Brisbane making history for a three-peat premiership, 96-89. Not only that, though, I think we...

0: That's right, Kylie. She did rock the MCG with her halftime performance. She was joined by G Flip, and some people didn't notice this, but she was also joined by Dom Dolar, who appeared as a air traffic controller. I saw a lot of comments. People were like, "Oh, why did they include that in the shop?" It's because it was Dom Dolar. But on the way next, we've got some Red Hot Chili Peppers and Sonny Federa. I highly recommend go checking out that halftime show if you get the chance. You're on Hot.
1: The NT has had some pretty big sports names. Cyril Rioli, Nova Peris, and Cadel Evans, just to name a few. 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If you win, it's the bragging rights for you. However, if you lose, it'll be entirely their fault. It's Sam and Ant's showdown on Hot 100. Thanks to Jape Homemaker Village and Domino's Pizza.
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0: It's the Top End's best music on Hot 100. You've got Alana here keeping you company on the way. Harry Styles. We've also got a little bit of Rosé and Bruno Mars coming up. All that and more on the way after your national news and sport. You're on Hot.
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1: Hi, I'm Phoebe Humphrey. The federal government will today unveil a $6 billion budget improvement. Treasurer Jim Chalmers will announce the boost while revealing the final budget outcome for 2025-26. Finance Minister Katie Gallagher telling the ABC it shows how much the federal government has been doing.
2: Whether it's been savings, paying down debt, all of that in the last few years to make sure that the budget's in as good a shape as possible. You know, we've been very mindful of the role that we play across the economy.
1: It comes just a day ahead of the Reserve Bank handing down its latest rates decision, which is widely tipped to increase to 4.6%. More than a third of Australians have given up the idea of owning their own home. That's according to new research by News Corp, shining a startling light on our housing crisis. But the research suggests Gen Z had slightly brighter hopes than millennials, with 47% of 30 to 45-year-olds stating they've resigned to never entering the housing market. A farmer is believed to have foiled a suspected terror plot in the UK. The woman calling police after finding three vans abandoned in the middle of the road and spotting a group of masked men heading to a nearby RAF base, which is used by the US military. Five men were arrested on suspicion of explosives. And the Pharmacy Guild of Australia is calling for a price freeze on the 80th anniversary of the PBS. It wants the federal government to keep the cost of medications at $25 until 2030, in line with the price for concession card holders, which is $7.70. In sport, Newcastle's Phoenix Crossland has been referred straight to the NRL judiciary after a hip drop tackle that saw Panther Nathan Cleary taken to hospital. The Penrith star broke his ankle in the club's 22-14 loss against the Knights last night. To AFL, the Lions are celebrating Mad Monday in Brisbane today after claiming their premiership three-peat, and Mike Baird has resigned as the chair of Cricket Australia. It comes amid the Big Bash League sale fallout. Former Test batsman David Boone will take over in the interim. That's the latest news and sport.
3: 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You're definitely gonna need a Nissan Patrol. And right now, it's the last ever V8 Patrol run out at Kerry's Nissan. 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The last ever V8 Patrol run out on now at Kerry's Nissan. Stuart Highway, Stuart Park.
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5: Checking the tides first. Your next low tide will be 0.8 metres at 20 past 1 this afternoon. Your last high tide of the day will be 7.5 metres at 7.30 tonight. The weather forecast for today, partly cloudy, tops of 33 in the city, tops of 36 in the rural area, tops of 37 in Catherine.
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Good morning. You've got Alana here keeping you company across your workday. We're doing it for Precision Marine and Darwin Mazda. 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
0: That's right. 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He usually does this right before build up as well. If you spot him, and Juju definitely needs a hand with catching him, if you spot him, make sure you scream out, "Are you the Hot 100 petrol pig?" And just like that, you can be grabbing yourself a $50 fuel voucher thanks to the team at NTF. 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Now, the pig usually gets out and about with Zai, but sometimes he gets out and about with Sam and Ant. Sometimes Juju will take him out for his walk during lunchtime. So you need to keep it locked to hot to know when you can grab that $50 fuel voucher. On the way, some Taylor Swift and Green Day on Hot 100.
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2: When did you have to step up and umpire?
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3: 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And came in, had to umpire the game. And he had a, you know, when you're a little bit seedy, you have a collection of drinks.
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8: When I was 6 years old, I broke my leg

Pharrell Williams with Happy on Hot 100. You've got Alana here keeping you company across your workday. Last night, I think everyone across the top end and the territory and probably Australia were glued to their couches, eyes on the TV, watching the grand finale of The Voice. And specifically, we were all up here watching for Young Miller.

0: He finished his grand finale performance. He did a cover of Changes by Tupac. He absolutely nailed it, and he won the hearts of Australia because he did walk away the winner of The Voice 2026. It has made history as the first Indigenous Australian to win The Voice. He has very outwardly said, however, that he hasn't won. He quote, everybody where I'm from has won, all my mob has won. He will be taking home an all-inclusive recording and development package along with a $100,000 cash prize. And I think I speak for the entirety of the Top End when we say we could not be prouder. The watch parties are happening all across the Top End. Everyone voted. It's really, really heartwarming, and he definitely deserves it. Not to mention all the incredible work that Young Miller does within the community up here. People seem to not talk about that enough, but he does some incredible stuff. He's very, very deserving. Very happy about it. Go watch the live performance if you haven't seen it already, because it is incredible. On the way, we've got Olivia Dean and Bryan Adams. You're on Hot.
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0: It's the Top End's best music on Hot 100. You've got Alani here on the way. Next, your throwback lunchtime special, going back to 1987 with a bit of Madonna. We've also got Soul Asylum on the way. Stick around, coming up in the next half hour, I'm giving you the chance to spin the wheel of Domino's. We want to shout you at lunch today, tomorrow, and for the rest of the week. Keep it locked to Hot. All that is coming up after your national news and sport. You're in Hot.
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9: In sport, Phoenix Crosslands Grand Final dreams now hang in the balance of the NRL judiciary tomorrow night. The Newcastle hooker has been referred straight to the judiciary after being sent off for a hip drop tackle that left Panthers halfback Nathan Cleary with a broken ankle. The Knights are through to their first Grand Final in 25 years. And celebrations for the Triple Premiership Lions move into Mad Monday territory today. Coach Chris Fagan has told Seven today's festivities are just for the players.
10: I think they've got some hotel organised. I think I might go over for an hour or two and then disappear.
9: That's the latest news and sport.
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12: Checking the tides first, your next low tide will be 0.8 metres at 1:20 this afternoon. Your last high tide of the day will be 7.5 metres at 7:30 tonight. The weather forecast for today, partly cloudy. It is quite humid out there. Tops of 33 in the city, tops of 36 in the rural area, tops of 37 in Catherine.
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You've got Alana here keeping you company across your workday. We are doing it for Precision Marine and Darwin Mazda. Make sure you stick around because coming up next, I am giving you the chance to spin the wheel of Domino's. 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It is all phenomenal. I'm giving you the chance to spin that coming up next. Let's jump into it. An absolute classic, a banger of a song. This is Destination Calabria on Hot 100. Destination.

You're on Hot 100, hanging out with Alana this afternoon. We're doing it for Darwin Mazda and Precision Marine. If you're feeling a little bit hungry, I don't blame you. It is that time of day. However, it also is the time to spin the wheel of Domino's. We have partnered up with Domino's. We want to shout you lunch. Try the new New Yorker range, Nutella dessert range, and cheesy twist from Domino's. 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We're giving you the chance to spin the wheel of Domino's. And you know what? Actually, I'm going to give two people the chance to win. Call me now.

0: Miles Smith on Hot 100. You've got Alana here, keeping you company across your workday. We are spinning the wheel of dominoes right now. I have Darren on the phone. Darren, are you there?
1: Yep.
0: Beautiful. Darren, have you tried any of the New Yorker range yet?
1: Not yet, but I'm hoping to this afternoon.
0: Okay, beautiful. Let's give her a spin right now. Is there anything particularly you want to try?
1: A New Yorker.
0: Okay, let's see what we got. You are in luck, Darren. You've won yourself a New Yorker pizza. Congratulations. What is your favourite type of pizza?
1: Supreme.
0: Supreme. Fair enough. I'm not sure what they've got for the New Yorker range for that, but just stay on the line for me for 1 second. Jennifer, are you there?
2: Yep.
0: Okay, beautiful. Have you tried any of the New Yorker range yet?
2: No, not yet.
0: Okay, let's give it a spin for you as well. What are you hoping for?
2: Well, I don't actually know. Maybe the Nutella stuff.
0: Okay. Jen, you've won yourself a packet of the cheesy twists. Are you a big fan of, like, mozzarella sticks and stuff?
2: I love cheese.
0: They are so good. Stay on the line for me, Jennifer. Now, this will be happening every single day for the rest of the week, so make sure you keep it locked to hot if you want us to shout you a lunch. Thanks to Domino's.
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0: It's the Top End's best music on Hot 100. You've got Alana here on the way next. An absolute classic. Be ready to belt this one out. That was my first ever karaoke song, actually. I think it's a very good karaoke choice. We've also got Bruno Mars on the way. That and more on the way after your national news and sport. You're on Hot.
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8: Hello, I'm Monique Crichton. Well, Labor insists it's making progress when it comes to the budget. Treasurer Jim Chalmers has unveiled a $6 billion improvement to the final budget outcome for 2025-26, but he admits the job's not done.
9: We've managed the budget much more responsibly than our predecessors. That's not to say that the job is finished. Of course, from budget to budget, it requires ongoing vigilance and diligence. And that's what people have been getting from us, and you can expect that to continue.
8: The figures have been revealed as the Reserve Bank Board meets to consider what's next for interest rates. It's widely expected borrowers will face a fourth rate hike tomorrow. At least 27 people have been killed in two mass shootings in South Africa. Police have launched a manhunt following the separate shootings in Cape Town and Johannesburg. Dozens more have been injured. New research has found Aussies place a high value on friendships, but life gets in the way of maintaining them. A survey finding 37% cancel plans because they're tired, a quarter say they need time alone, one in five don't go out because of the cost. And Madonna has taken home the award for Best Artist at the VMAs.
10: I spent the last year and a half finding myself, believing in myself, and really making the music that I wanted to make.
8: The 13-time nominee also performed to open the show in LA. In sport, Phoenix Crossland will front the NRL judiciary tomorrow night after being directly referred for a nasty hip drop tackle that broke Panthers star Nathan Cleary's ankle. The Newcastle player will have to argue his case if he's any chance of making the grand final against the Roosters. Meantime, it's Mad Monday for the AFL grand final winning Lions in Brisbane, and the final one-day cricket match between Australia and South Africa will be a dead rubber, the home side taking a 2-0 series lead over the visitors after a 32-run victory in Johannesburg. That's the latest in news and sport.
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0: Checking the tides first, your next low tide, that'll be 0.8 metres. Coming up in about 20 minutes, your last high tide of the day, 7.5 metres at 7.30 tonight. The weather forecast for today, partly cloudy, tops of 33 in the city, tops of 36 in the rural area, tops of 37 in Katherine.
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guarantee that one was being belted here in the studio. It's Oasis on Hot 100. Good afternoon. You've got Alana here keeping you company across your workday. We're doing it for Darwin Mazda and Precision Marine. Let's jump straight back into it. This next band, Jimmy Eat World, absolute classic of a song that's coming up. They got their name in a very interesting way, obviously a very peculiar name. The name comes from the guitarist's younger brother. Basically, the younger brother drew a picture of one of the boys shoving the entire earth into his mouth after a fight and captioning it, Jimmy Eat World. And that's how they got their name. This is The Middle on Hot 100.

0: It's Pink on Hot 100. You've got Alana here, keeping you company across your workday. And an absolute classic has made its way, or is making its way, to Netflix.
1: Sunny days, sweeping the clouds away.
0: That's right. Reportedly, Sesame Street has a brand new feature film currently in official development at Netflix. The movie is being made with Sesame Workshop and Rideback, while Netflix has also extended its deal for new seasons of the show. I'm very curious to see what this is going to look like. Is it going to be like an Elmo and Cookie Monster adventure, or is it going to focus in? I'm not sure, but I loved Sesame Street growing up. I used to wake up before school, before I was meant to wake up, just to sit down and watch Sesame Street. So you can bet I'll be glued to that one, and I will keep you updated as more updates come out. On the way next, Cyril, and we're going back to 1987 with a bit of Crowded House on Hot 100.
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0: You're on Hot 100 hanging out with Alana, and as we do at this time every day while it's school holidays, I guess, I'm joined by Dante. How are you today?
1: I'm good, Alana. How are you?
0: Good, thank you. You're basically an unpaid staff member at this point.
1: Yeah, I'd say so.
0: You have been here every day for the last, week?
1: Yeah.
0: And you're here every day this week?
1: Yes.
0: Have you learnt anything valuable the last 2 weeks?
1: Learnt how to do more of a show.
0: Okay.
1: Learned more how to panel.
0: Okay, this is good. This is good. I'm sure the people listening probably have no idea what you're saying, but that's fine. Your show on Saturday night.
1: Yes.
0: You usually get a DJ in or a special guest.
1: Yes, I do normally have people come in, and if I don't, then it's just me.
0: And you had a very special guest on Saturday night.
1: A very, very special one. Yes.
0: do you want to tell the people who you had as a special guest?
1: Yeah, sure. I had the one and only person everyone knows here, Cyril.
0: Now, some people may say, oh, Cyril, he's like big and famous now. How did you manage that interview, Dante?
1: I am good friends with him back from backpacker days when he was poor Cyril.
0: So with your usual guest, you would get a mix from him?
1: Yes.
0: Did we get a Cyril mix?
1: No, because I'm broke and I don't have money to pay for it. I don't have money to ask for a 10-minute mix.
2: Yeah.
1: So do you reckon you could throw a dog a bone? Woof, woof. And maybe show us some unreleased things that you probably
2: no chance.
1: No? Okay.
2: I love you, but I can't show any music. I'll get in so much trouble. You want me to get sued, Dante? Come on.
0: You were so close.
1: I was so close. Very, very close. He had a massive smile on his face when I asked, but I was so close.
0: Now, what was it like catching up with Cyril again?
1: Oh, it was amazing. He's still the same old Cyril back from Discovery.
0: Okay, that's good to hear. I mean, obviously, he's like one of the biggest people, most famous celebrities in the world now.
1: Yeah, one, yeah.
0: Yeah, you're just friends.
1: Yeah, we're just friends.
0: Have you ever heard of the degrees of separation rule?
1: What?
0: How no person in the world is more than 7 degrees of separation away from someone. So, for example, you and Wiz Khalifa, you're only 1 degree of separation.
1: Mm-hmm.
0: Because Cyril made a song with Wiz Khalifa and you're friends with Cyril. So you're basically friends with Wiz Khalifa.
1: Okay, I want to pretend like I know what that means.
0: Tell us about your show, Dante. When can we catch you?
1: Catch me Saturday night from 8 to 9.
0: Okay, beautiful. Well, thanks for joining me, and we will talk to you at
1: thanks
0: this time tomorrow.
1: Me. Oh, thank you.
0: You're on Hot.
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0: It's the Top End's best music on Hot 100. You've got Alana here, but that is my time. I'm jumping out of the studio and leaving you in Zai's very capable hands. He's got you covered all across the afternoon with Will and Woody driving you home from 5. Sam and Ant will be back on your airways tomorrow from 5:30, and I will be back from 10 o'clock. Until then, have a great rest of your day. I will talk to you very, very soon. You're on Hot.
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1: 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This is your news now.
2: Hello, I'm Monique Crichton. The Federal Treasurer has verified the budget deficit is $6 billion lower than the forecast figure back in May. Lower spending than expected on areas such as the pharmaceutical benefits scheme and childcare have contributed to the result. Jim Chalmers running through some of the numbers this afternoon.
3: It now means that the aggregate improvement to the budget in our time in office is $230 billion better when it comes to the underlying cash balance. And there is $197 billion less debt.
2: Government spending has been under the spotlight ahead of the Reserve Bank Board's latest meeting on interest rates. A new warning from the country's top crime agency that Australia's underworld is moving online, becoming harder to police. Being dubbed Crime Tasker, the Criminal Intelligence Commission says crims are using encrypted platforms to hire young players to carry out their dirty work. The crime as service model, largely used in Melbourne's tobacco and bar wars, now spreading to become the new norm, according to the agency's annual report. A measles outbreak in South Australia continues to spread. A takeaway shop in Adelaide's foothills has been added to the list of potential exposure sites after another case was confirmed, taking the total number of cases to 9. And Breaking Bad has been labelled the best TV show this century. The New York Times compiled the top 100 TV series since the year 2000, with The Wire and Mad Men rounding out the top three. In sport, it's a nervous wait for Phoenix Crossland ahead of Sunday's NRL Grand Final. The Knights hooker will learn his fate at the NRL Judiciary tomorrow night after a hip drop tackle that saw Panther star Nathan Cleary cop a horror compound fracture. Newcastle coach Justin Holbrook hoping for the best.
4: He obviously was disappointed, so try and get him upbeat. Obviously, it helps that we won a lot. He's been so great for us every week this year.
2: And the Dockers captain Alex Pearce is likely to find out today if he'll need surgery on his Achilles. That's the latest in news and sport.
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6: Yeah, checking out today's forecast. Partly cloudy one out there today with tops of 33 across the city, 36 in the rural areas, 37 degrees in Catherine. And that next low tide of just under a metre. That was half an hour ago, and a high tide of 7.5 metres. That's at 7.30 tonight.
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6: Just gone 2 o'clock on your Monday afternoon. You're on The Drive with Zai. Hopefully you're having a cracking week so far. Got a massive show coming your way. A little later on, we are going to catch up with Sam and Ant. They're going to be in the studio. We're also going to take a look at some of the weirdest news headlines from the last week. Also, it was a massive weekend of sport just gone. We're going to break down everything that did happen. Coming your way next, though, the man himself, Young Miller, did take out the voice of 2026. We'll recap on that one very, very shortly. In the meantime, let's get back into your tunes with a little bit of Dua Lipa kicking this hour off. It's These Walls right here on Hot 100, the Top Hand's best music. You're on The Drive with Zai. Good afternoon.

0: It's all of me on Hot 100, the top end's best music. You're on the drive with Zai. Now, it was a big night for the territory last night with our very own Young Miller taking out the top spot in The Voice Australia for 2026. Now, if you did miss it, here's a little bit of what happened.
1: Well, Australia, this is it. The votes have been counted. The wait is over. It's time to reveal who Australia has voted as the voice of 2026. The winner of The Voice 2026 is... Young Miller!
0: Young Miller, we are so proud of you, mate. You absolutely slayed it out there. And of course, congratulations as well. Hopefully we can try and get you in the studio in the next few days or so. Hey, on the way very shortly, got some tunes from Miles Smith as well as some stars on 54. So don't go anywhere. You're on Hot.
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12: G'day there. Works on the Stuart Highway both ways at the Lagoon Road intersection, also at the Bees Creek Road intersection, and Wishart Road remains closed for works between Kirkland Road and Hastings Deering. Detours are in place. 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
13: 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What?

0: You're on the Top Ends Best Music Hot 100. You're on the drive with Zai. We're currently 17 minutes away from 3 o'clock. Right now, though, it's time for us to jump into this one.
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0: That's right. The Hot 100 Petrol Pig is out and about at the moment, and it's your chance to pick up a $50 fuel voucher, all thanks to the team at NTF Berrima and Coolaling. Make sure you go and see them for all of your construction needs. Now, Juju is out with the Petrol Pig at the moment. How you doing, Juju?
2: I'm doing good, Zai. How are you?
0: I am terrific. Thanks, mate. Now, you're out and about with the Petrol Pig at the moment. Whereabouts are you guys?
2: That's right. We are currently parked up outside Kingpin in the car park right now, and we are right opposite the Empire, right opposite all of the Fifth Stop. What else is over here? Ice skating, close to the airport. So if you're out and about, come and get this fuel voucher. It's $50. All you need to do is get out of your car, say the words, "Are you the Hot 100 Petrol Pig?" And this voucher is all yours. And that's thanks to NTF Berrima and Coolalinga for all your construction supplies. Sorry.
0: How easy is that? All you got to do is get on down to Kingpin, find Juju and the Petrol Pig to score yourself that $50 voucher. Juju, thanks so much for joining us, mate. We'll talk to you tomorrow.
2: Thank you. Thank you, Zai.
0: Make sure you get over there to Kingpin and get yourself that $50 fuel voucher. Remember, he's there for a good time, not a long time. Some Disco Lines and Tinashe on the other side of this, though. You're on Hot 100.
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0: Post Malone, Morgan Wallen, I Had Some Help on Hot 100, the top hand's best music. You're on the drive with Zai. We're just coming up to 2 o'clock. On the other side, got this one from Miley. And some Eagle Eye Cherry as well. That is on the other side and the latest in national news and sports, so don't go anywhere. You're on Hot 100.
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8: Hello, I'm Monique Crichton. A forensic investigation into the recent OpenAI breach of a Services Australia website is expected to take a matter of weeks. Minister Katie Gallagher today revealing that the site itself won't be reactivated.
9: The Medicare statistics reporting portal is no longer, and the data that was on that has been progressively shifted to data.gov.au as a place where we share public data.
8: Australia's underworld is becoming harder to police as it moves online, according to the country's top crime agency. The Criminal Intelligence Commission says crooks at the top of the chain are using encrypted platforms to hire offenders to carry out their dirty work. The crime as service model, dubbed Crime Tasker, has been widely used in Melbourne's tobacco wars. The Bureau's warning of a change moving up the East Coast while it's wet and stormy in the West, but it's clear skies for the rest of the country. Three people have died in a horror crash in Victoria's West. Two other people had to be flown to hospital after two cars and a truck collided on the Western Highway at Ledcourt last night. Two more suffered only minor injuries. Passengers travelling through Sydney Airport tonight have been warned they could face delays. Security screening staff are walking off the job again, following two strikes just last week over pay and job security. And Nirvana has been handed MTV's highest prize at the VMA. The grunge outfit collecting the Video Vanguard Award. In sport, Yo's Rugby League World Cup campaign is in doubt as he weighs up surgery on a ruptured pec. The Panthers co-captain played through the injury in the prelim loss to the Knights.
10: No, I don't know yet. I'll have to talk to the club as well, because it'll affect the start of next season if I was to prolong it. So not sure. That's a conversation for probably later on next week.
8: It's a big weekend for the Roosters in the NRL. Not only will the men's side face the Knights in Sunday's grand final, the Roosters women will face the Broncos in the NRLW decider. That's the latest in news and sport.
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0: Yeah, checking out today's forecast. We've got a partly cloudy one out there with tops of 33 across the city, 36 in the rural areas, 37 degrees in Katherine, and your next high tide of 7.5 metres. That's at 7.30 tonight.
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0: 5 minutes past three on your Monday afternoon. You're on The Drive with Zai. Hopefully you're having a cracking Monday afternoon. Still got a massive show coming your way this hour. We're going to have a look a little later on at all of the sports updates that did happen across the weekend. I mean, it was a massive weekend when it came to sport here in Australia. Also, we're going to take a look at what headlines have been making the news in the last week. Some of those weird ones as well. Coming your way next, though, Sam and Ann. What did they get up to this morning on the show? Got all the details coming for you very, very shortly. Right now, though, let's kick off this hour with some Eagle Eye Cherry. We're going back to 1998 with Save Tonight. Right here on Hot 100, it's the Top Ends Best Music.

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0: It's Coldplay, BTS, My Universe on Hot 100, the top ends, best music, 16 minutes past 3 on your Monday. You're on the drive home with Zai. We are doing it for Darwin Mazda and Precision Marine. Now, if you did miss Sam and Ant this morning, make sure you tune in tomorrow morning from 5:30, all thanks to the team at Harvey Norman. This morning, the guys were talking about clapping the sunset at Mindle Beach. I know if you've been in the territory like I have for a little bit, you know that it's not a thing that us Territorians do, okay? But this is what the guys had said this morning.
1: We normally clap up here for the sunset.
2: No.
1: Sunset goes down, it's beautiful. And what happens next? It goes down and boom.
2: Now, this irritates me beyond belief. I saw this on your Instagram.
1: Yeah, I was turning around to people. I'm like, get up on your feet.
0: I'll tell you what, please do not do that, guys. Hey, Sam and Ann, back tomorrow morning from 5:30. All thanks to the team at Harvey Norman. Some G Flip on the other side of Goanna. It's solid rock right here on Hot 100, the top end's best music. You're on the drive with Zai. Good afternoon.

0: Outkast with Miss Jackson on Hot 100, the top end's best music. You're on The Drive with Zai. It is Monday, so let's take a look at this one.
1: Zai's weird headline. Don't you think it's strange?
0: All right, we're going to have a look at some of the weirdest news headlines that have happened throughout the last week. Number one today, driver removes road close sign due to wet concrete, and drives into wet concrete, I should say. Now, a Wisconsin driver found out the hard way that road close signs are there for a reason. According to UPI and the Wisconsin Department of Transportation's May 22nd social media post, a Milwaukee County driver not only encountered a road closed sign, but also got out of their pickup truck, removed the sign, and drove straight into freshly poured concrete. Now, W. shared a photo of the truck submerged tires and noted that the drivers cemented their inability to adhere to signs. Now, police and road crews had to employ heavy machinery to haul the truck out. Second one today, Cat in the Hat prank sparks warnings across multiple countries. Now, it seems the internet has found a new way to make parents more nervous. A bizarre social media trend involving the Cat in the Hat has been spreading online, with creepy videos and images showing the famous Dr. Seuss character appearing outside homes and schools at night. Now, some are AI generated, others involve real people in real costumes, and the posts often claim where the cat will show up next. Where it started as an online prank has now sparked police warnings, led to charges for some students in the US, and have even been linked to a scary incident in Canada. Now, authorities are reminding people that a joke stops being funny when it makes others fear for their safety. And your final one, Dutch food truck accepts cigarette butts as payment. Now, a clever idea that's cleaning up the streets in the Netherlands, a food truck called Waste Bar gives people Dutch mini pancakes in exchange for cigarette butts they've collected from the ground. Now, 20 cigarette butts earns you a serving of pancakes, while other bits of litter can be traded for snacks and drinks. Founders say it's less about solving litter overnight and more about getting people involved and thinking differently about rubbish. And judging by the popularity of the idea, it turns out free pancakes are pretty good motivator to help tidy up the community. Those are your weird news headlines for another week. We'll have a look at those ones again on Monday. On the way very shortly, some Josh Forwards and some Shepherd. So don't go anywhere. You're on Hot 100.
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3: 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You're listening to Hot 100 Onions, where we have 100 onions and 100 opinions. And we're down at the Salmon Ant Ranch doing the Salmon Ant Salmon Dance. 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

0: Sunny Federa, Becky Hill, Say Something on Hot 100, the top end's best music. You're on the drive with Zai now. It was a massive weekend for sport here in Australia. And of course, let us go to the elephant in the room, the Brisbane Lions and the Fremantle Dockers in the AFL Grand Final. Of course, the Brisbane Lions did take out their three-peat, taking out four uncontested goals in the last 4 minutes of the game. So congratulations to the Brisbane Lions. The Roosters are through to the NRL Grand Final, who they'll be facing against the Newcastle Knights, the first time in 25 years since these guys have seen a Grand Final. So let's see how that one's going to play. I don't know. The general manager here is a very big Roosters fan, so I think we're all walking on a little bit of eggshells around that one. And, of course, finally, the President's Cup over in the US. Of course, it was the USA versus the internationals in the Gulf. Australians like Minwoo Lee and Adam Scott were part of the team, though, that was played over in Chicago over the weekend. However, though, the internationals, they were leading right up until this morning and then fell off the perch. Okay, the USA went and claimed their the President's Cup. Once again, the internationals have only in the history ever won it twice, okay? Never either on international soil either. But the next President's Cup, though, will be played in Melbourne in 2028. Every 2 years this one happens. So there you go. We'll keep an eye out for that one. That's your weekly sports wrap-up. Still to come, got tunes from Imagine Dragons and some Fleetwood Mac as well. So don't go anywhere. You're on Hot.
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0: 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You're on The Drive with Zai. We're just coming up to 4 o'clock. On the other side, got this one from Alex Warren. And some James Hype as well. That is on the other side and the latest in national news and sports, so don't go anywhere. You're on Hot 100.
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7: 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This is your news now.
8: Hello, I'm Monique Crichton. A forensic investigation into the recent OpenAI breach of a Services Australia website is expected to take a matter of weeks. Minister Katie Gallagher today revealing that the site itself won't be reactivated.
9: The Medicare statistics reporting portal is no longer, and the data that was on that has been progressively shifted to data.gov.au as a place where we share public data.
8: Australia's underworld is becoming harder to police as it moves online, according to the country's top crime agency. The Criminal Intelligence Commission says crooks at the top of the chain are using encrypted platforms to hire offenders to carry out their dirty work. The crime as service model, dubbed Crime Tasker, has been widely used in Melbourne's tobacco wars. The Bureau's warning of a change moving up the East Coast while it's wet and stormy in the west, but it's clear skies for the rest of the country. Three people have died in a horror crash in Victoria's west. Two other people had to be flown to hospital after two cars and a truck collided on the Western Highway at Ledcourt last night. Two more suffered only minor injuries. Passengers travelling through Sydney Airport tonight have been warned they could face delays. Security screening staff are walking off the job again, following two strikes just last week over pay and job security. And Nirvana has been handed MTV's highest prize at the VMA. The grunge outfit collecting the Video Vanguard Award. In sport, Isaiah Yeo's Rugby League World Cup campaign is in doubt as he weighs up surgery on a ruptured pec. The Panthers co-captain played through the injury in the prelim loss to the Knights.
10: I don't know yet. I'll have to talk to the club as well, because it'll affect the start of next season if I was to prolong it. So not sure. That's a conversation for probably later on next week.
8: It's a big weekend for the Roosters in the NRL. Not only will the men's side face the Knights in Sunday's grand final, the Roosters women will face the Broncos in the NRLW decider. That's the latest in news and sport.
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12: Looking good, no accidents or breakdowns anywhere. Busy though, McMinn Street in the city, Alder Road at Bayview, the Stuart Highway at Berrima, and roadworks continuing too on Berrima Road between the Wade Bridge and Northern Cement. 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
0: Yeah, one last look at today's forecast. It is going to be a partly cloudy one out there with tops of 33 across the city, 36 in the rural areas, 37 degrees in Katherine. And your next high tide of 7.5 metres, that's at 7:30 tonight.
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0: Yeah, just gone 4 o'clock on your Monday afternoon. You're on The Drive with Zai. We are doing it for Darwin Mazda and Precision Marine. We've got a massive hour still to come. A little later on, we're going to catch up with Sam and Ant in the studio as they talk a little bit more about their Plover Task Force that's coming up. Also, a man dressed as Batman has done a very good deed. He really is the Dark Knight. I'll tell you a bit more on that one very soon. Coming your way next, though. Hot 100's GWM Tradie Tank is up for grabs, and it could be yours. More details coming your way very shortly. But right now, let's kick off this hour with some James Hype. It's Ferrari right here on Hot 100. It's the Top End's best music. You're on The Drive with Zai. I hope you're having a great Monday afternoon.

0: Jennifer Page with Crush on Hot 100, the top end's best music. 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
0: 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It's as easy as that. Foster the People and some Michelle Branch on the other side of this. It's Bruno Mars right now.

0: Michelle Branch and the New Radicals. It's the Game of Love on Hot 100, the top end's best music. You're on the drive with Zine. Now, a fancy night out in Norwich in the UK took a real unexpectedly heroic turn when a group of costumed revealers dressed as comic book icons sprinted into action and chased down an opportunistic thief and retrieved a stolen handbag. Now, Sunny Mason, 25-year-old cafe worker and creative from London, was celebrating a friend's birthday on Saturday night while outfitted and in an authentic Batman suit. Now, what basically happened there was, a woman had her purse snatched, okay, and refusing to let him get away with the crime, still fully suited up in his cape, scaled the tower stone wall and secured the bag and returned it to its owner, who appeared ecstatic and immensely relieved in the footage, which was later uploaded to his TikTok account. Now, of course, he wasn't really rolling in the Bruce Wayne kind of style life, but he did say that he's a standard guy who loves to be honest, and he said that he is currently working at a cafe, but he also loves being creative to the core, and he said that he loves the films and has, of course, experienced 4 or 5 years in that kind of industry as well. So there you go. There's a really good news story for you. It doesn't matter where you are or what you're doing. If someone's dressed as Batman, you know what? They've got your back. Still to come, tunes from A-ha as well as some Somba, so don't go anywhere. You're on Hot.
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9: 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We've got you covered.

0: the top end's best music, Hot 100. You're on The Drive with Zai. Sam and Ann joining in the studio right now. How's it going, boys?
1: Very good. Thank you, Zai. How are you?
0: I am great, thanks. Now, you guys are on a little bit of a mission at the moment to get rid of some of these pesky plovers.
2: Slow down, Buster. We're not trying to get rid of anything.
3: We're not culling any animals here. We have created a support network for people that have been swooped by plovers.
0: Okay, so you're trying to move the plovers on. Is that right?
3: We're trying to live in I'm swooping in.
1: We're trying to raise awareness.
3: It's a New Yorker plover.
1: Obviously, we're very croc safe here in the NT. We want people to be plover safe, and we want to create a safe environment where people can share their stories and we can practice safety.
3: And what we're trying to do is create a bit of a red hot map. So, you know, the hot areas of where plovers are, and we get that information by people calling up on the show and sharing their plover stories and letting us know where the plovers are at. And we've created the plover task force.
1: Maybe we price out the plovers. Or, you know,
3: we pay them off to move.
1: No, price them out, like, you know, urbanization, and then, like, you know, make it.
3: Oh,
1: so
3: gentrify. We gentrify the plovers.
0: If you guys want one to add to your map, the park around the corner from my place, took my dog Winston there for a walk last week. Mm. And while I was standing there watching him while he was running around the park, the plovers were coming down, dying.
1: No, not Winston. Wow.
0: Yeah, and he was
1: not
0: just
1: Winston.
0: Like ducking his head every 2 minutes.
3: And what did you do?
0: I was there laughing my head off.
3: Now, Anthony, you don't know this. We've got a logo now.
1: We've been brainstorming a logo.
3: The Plover Task Force has a logo.
1: No way. Oh, yes.
3: It's a plover, and obviously they're very mean, so it's got it's got a face tattoo, it's got a knife in there, it's got a bum bag, it's got TNs.
1: Yeah, wow. It's a mean-looking plover, which, you know what, is a true representation of the personalities of these birds. I'll show you theirs.
0: That is brilliant.
1: Yeah. Yep. Can we get this up in the
3: Hot
1: 100 stories?
3: Quite stylish in Sydney's inner west.
1: Can we get this up in the Hot 100 stories so people can see it?
0: Yeah, let's
3: do it.
0: You
3: can do it.
1: Okay, yeah. Well, I'm too tired right now, so I'm just going to hand that back to you, Zai.
0: All right, so if people want to get involved with the Plover Task Force, how can they do it with you guys?
1: Well, they can call us anytime on The Breakfast Show on 8941 1001 or send the Hot 100 Instagram a DM. We're looking for people who are like-minded and want to... I'll say we want to price them out.
3: We're making shirts. We're trying to gentrify the plovers.
1: Yeah, we're trying to keep things safe. Zai, I have a question for you.
0: Yes.
1: Because I think endgame shirts are cool.
3: Yeah.
1: But maybe if we get like a protective helmet for people.
0: Oh, yeah, I guess
1: you. What else would you... What would you put on a helmet that maybe a plover wouldn't really go by?
0: Like, well, growing up in Victoria, we always used to put like the zip ties through the top of your bike helmet to keep them away.
3: That doesn't do anything, though.
0: It does. No, it doesn't. 100% it works.
3: We could put their own eggs on there.
0: Oh, no, that's just going to chase you more, bro.
1: Hey, work in progress. We're going to come back later in the week, but I think we should all think of one thing to chuck on these helmets.
3: Okay.
0: All right, can't wait to see how it goes. Thanks for joining me, boys.
1: I love you, Zai.
3: Bye.
0: Love you guys, too. You're on Hot 100. 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
4: When I used to be a tradie, everyone got a nickname, you know? 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
5: Useless.
1: UP?
4: Yeah, UP.
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0: You're on the Top End's Best Music Hot 100. You're on The Drive with Zai. Almost time for me to get on out of here. 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
10: Hello, I'm Monique Crichton. The federal opposition has poured cold water on Labor's claims that it's getting the budget under control. It's revealed a $6 billion improvement in the bottom line thanks to savings on the PBS and childcare. But Liberal leader Angus Taylor has accused the Treasurer of being all spin.
11: If the government had offset all of its additional spending, we'd be running a surplus right now. But we're not. We're still in a substantial deficit, $22 billion. And of course, interest payments are rising.
10: Scores of nasty weapons have been taken out of circulation in South Australia in the 12 months since new knife laws came into force. Police say they've conducted 10,000 wand searches at shopping centres, resulting in 80 weapons being seized. Queensland Labor leader Stephen Miles is standing his ground and refusing to resign despite growing pressure. Senior party figures are reportedly plotting to oust him by Christmas, fearing a sleepwalk to defeat at the next state election. Two teenagers have been arrested over a factory fire in Melbourne. A tullamarine business was torched in the early hours of this morning. And Madonna's revealed she gave Sabrina Carpenter's team just 5 days to answer her collaboration offer before taking matters into her own hands, sliding into the Espresso Hitmaker's DMs herself. And within a week, they were in the studio recording Bring Your Love. The track is now a VMA winning smash, the pair taking home Best Collaboration. In sport, a rare move in the AFL, Adelaide's Luke Pedler has requested a trade to crosstown rival Port Adelaide. The out-of-contract star rejecting a move to Victoria, with reports Essendon had been keen to sign him. He's been struggling with injury in recent seasons. And yesterday sucked, but I'll be back. That's the word from Panthers star Nathan Cleary. He's posted a photo from his hospital bed after suffering a horror double compound leg break in yesterday's prelim final loss to the Knights. That's the latest in news and sport.
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1: Looking good out there this afternoon. No accidents or breakdowns. Busy though. McMinn Street to the city. The Stuart Highway, Wilder Road at Bayview. Otherwise, roadworks continuing through on Berrimba Road between the Wade Bridge and Northern Cement. 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

0: Will and Woody here, guys. We're on a break right now. A well-earned break. We'll be back from the little break. We will be back from the little break. But before we come back from the little break, we thought it was a great idea, a great opportunity, Woods, to reminisce on some great stuff.
1: Bloody Earth, let's get into a song. Up next, great stuff from Will and Woody.

0: Will and Woody, hope you're having a wonderful drive home. Yes, we were at Club 237 in Townsville on Saturday night. Yeah. Woods wrapping up the national tour.
1: For those that are just joining the journey, yes, I organised a huge DJ national tour for you, Wilbur, because you used to be an amazing DJ. I used to see you. We used to do, Brekkie Radio, and I'd say, see you later at 9 a.m. on a Friday. And I don't know what you did for 3 days, but you were just club, club, club, club. You were everywhere. And then you had kids, things slowed down a little bit, and you haven't DJed for a while.
0: It's been a while.
1: So I want to put you back out there, baby. So I organised this huge national tour for you.
0: Yep.
1: I mean, it's been a phenomenal week. For mine, it's been a great success. I'll quickly run over the gigs we've done. Under 14 soccer training. Unbelievable. Still getting messages saying how amazing that was. Best training session ever has been thrown around. Number two, the 6 a.m. cafe gig. That one didn't go that well. You got pulled off the decks after 10 minutes. It's too loud. Get that. But it all culminated in Club 237, as we've talked about. This club is huge. There were like queues around the corner. But before we get to the club, I know there's been a lot of accusations from you in particular, Will, but also a lot of people listening thinking that I haven't been a very good DJ manager through this entire thing. I've taken all that on board, and I took that all that on board to heart, really.
0: Yeah.
1: On the Friday before we left for Townsville. So okay. I just want to go over just the amazing things that I did in the lead up to the gig. So firstly, I bought a suit.
0: Do you want to maybe you go through your version of events?
1: Yeah.
0: And then I'll go through mine.
1: But my version's just fact.
0: Sure.
1: And everyone should know that.
0: Well, so we'll do that. We'll do your version, then we'll do mine.
1: Okay.
0: Yeah.
1: I bought a suit.
0: Yeah.
1: A lot of people said I look like a schoolboy or someone from Jehovah's Witness.
0: Yep.
1: Not necessarily what I was going for, but I still I bought that for you. Actually, when we checked into the hotel, this elderly couple were in the lift, and they said, "Hey, there's some dirty wine glasses in our room. Can you grab them?" It's like, I don't work here. Anyway, but I still bought that for you.
0: Yeah,
1: okay.
0: You did. Yeah.
1: Number two.
0: Yeah.
1: I knew you'd be a bit tired because usually you're going to bed early because you're a dad now.
0: Yeah.
1: So I made you an extraordinary drink. Okay. Here's a little bit of audio of the concoction that I put together for you for your DJ set. Mm-hmm.
2: So a big issue tonight might be Will's fatigue. He's not used to being up so late, so we're going to make him a very special concoction to get him firing on the decks. Cool electrolyte drink for DJs. Firstly, no dose. Lots of energy. All of them. Chuck some Red Bull. Are they dissolving? Perfect. Med sip, just in case he's feeling a bit sick. And then obviously, Oxy Shred. This would actually be really up. Like, it's a nice colour. I'm just not sure if there's enough energy in the drink.
1: So I added some powdered coffee to it as well, just on the way out. So all in all, it costs $63, that drink.
0: Wow.
1: Just so you know, it's not all about money, but $63, wow. No money.
0: Cool.
1: And you only had two sips.
0: Yeah.
1: So that's disrespectful.
0: The
1: other thing I organised, obviously you want to arrive at your finale of your national tour with style.
0: Mm-hmm.
1: I organised a limo for you, mate. Have a listen to this.
3: Have a look at what we got here. Oh, yeah. I get a limo to the gig.
4: We could just walk.
3: No, we're going to catch a limo.
4: That's like 100 metres away.
3: Don't care. We're going to do a few laps of the block.
4: Okay.
3: Wave to people from the window.
4: Okay.
3: Your DJ Will, baby.
4: Nice.
3: How do you reckon Beyonce gets to her gigs?
4: Helicopter?
3: No, limo.
1: Big thanks to Dave, who organised that free of charge.
0: Wasn't fair charge. I had to say a credit line to the camera and take a photo with him.
1: That's true. Dave loved that.
0: So my feedback.
1: Sure. Far away.
0: So first of all, yes, you rocked up in a suit looking like a Mormon or Papa from Stranger Things, if anyone's seen that.
1: Very strange.
0: It was a two-leg flight on the way up, which I thought was weird. Like, just fly me direct, bro. If you're spending money on a limo, spend the extra $500 on a direct flight. Okay. Two-leg flight with a two-hour layover in Brisbane. Didn't buy me lunch. Got your own lunch. Went and got rolled. Rice paper rolls by yourself.
1: Yeah.
0: So that was a bit strange.
1: Yeah, no, fair enough.
0: I
1: was just leaving you
0: alone
1: to work on
0: your mixes.
1: Also want
0: to know what you did on the flight. I'm pretty sure I saw you take a sleeping pill and then you just passed out the whole time.
1: I needed my Z's, man. You know, I was feeling sick at
0: the end
1: of last
0: week. Well, I spent the whole flight like actually focusing on the set, auto-queuing, figuring out where the loops are, getting the tracks down.
1: Yeah.
0: No help from you.
1: You always say leave the
0: Also, you were in premium economy. I was in normal economy.
1: Well, I needed to sleep. I needed to sleep because I've been working all week. That's just the way it is, mate.
0: When we got there, you vanished. because you said your football team was playing. So you got someone to pick you up from the hotel and drive you to one of the breakfast announcers' house. Adam. Hey, Adam.
1: Yeah. At Adam's house. Adam's apartment. Watch the D's.
0: Watch the D's.
1: You know that's important to me.
0: And then I'm pretty sure you went on the chair with him afterwards because I didn't see you until 7 o'clock and you looked drunk.
1: With D's had a big win. I wasn't drinking. I was high on life. But yeah, so we kicked on after the win, obviously, because it was exciting. Ended up in Stu's apartment. That got a bit wild. but then, mate, I was there for the gig.
0: So what you've done is you've rocked up and then you mixed me a magic potion, which felt like you were behind the eight ball and needed to give me something because you've been out the whole afternoon partying while I'd been focusing on something.
1: Yes.
0: You mixed me a magic potion. You organised a limo for 100 metres.
1: Yes. Well, we did a few laps of the block. And I showed you off a billboard that I organised. They apparently, because of an error, we were on a billboard all through Queensland.
0: Listen to your voice. You sound cooked.
1: I'm sick because I've been working my ass off.
0: No, because you absolutely sent it. You took the opportunity to get to Townsville.
1: I'm sober. Now, up next, let's hear how the gig went though. Okay? Because this isn't about me.
0: Did I bring it together? Did I bring it together?
1: Did we nail the finale? It's up next.

0: you home.
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8: No accidents or breakdowns still for the run home. Looking good, but busy though. McMinn Street in the city, Wilder Road at Bayview, the Stewart Highway at Berrima, also McMillan's Road near the airport, and roadworks continuing too on Buscott Avenue between Bustania Avenue and Lakeview Boulevard. 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

0: say. Will and Woody, I hope you're having a wonderful drive home. We're fresh. Well, not fresh. Well, one of us is fresh after they took their dog job professionally. Played a full hour set at Club 237.
1: Yes. As the finale of your national DJ tour, which I organised. Blood, sweat, and tears.
0: I think you just
1: that.
0: Thought when
1: now.
0: You got there, you were like, great, I've done my job. I've got you here.
1: Yeah.
0: Now I can check out. You took a sleeping pill on the plane, saw that.
1: Yeah,
0: didn't think
1: fresh.
0: I saw that. Passed out.
1: Had to be fresh.
0: In a three-piece suit. Got there, vanished to go and watch your football team, and then went on a bender with one of the breakfast hosts. Yeah. Didn't see you.
1: Yeah.
0: Until the gig started.
1: Yeah. Fully get all
0: so
1: those
0: all
1: criticisms,
0: those
1: which you've aired.
0: Lots of questions.
1: We've aired that. We'll take that offline for the next gig, because there will be more gigs, my friend. I do want to quickly say, the reason I organised this national tour for you is because you used to be an amazing DJ. You were hitting all the clubs, right? You were the next big thing. People were saying, is he the next Getter? Tiesto's protege? Yeah, this isn't drugs. These aren't drugs. This is what the Australian media was saying.
0: It was in Perth. It was in the Western Australian. Front cover.
1: 100%. But it was honestly either Dom Dollar or Will McMahon. That's where it was at.
0: Yeah.
1: And that's that. Sonny was going to push someone.
0: He's 15 years younger than me, but.
1: Whatever,
0: yeah.
1: Whatever.
0: Not sure
1: anyway,
0: he was born.
1: Anyway, you had kids.
0: When I was in Perth.
1: Whatever.
0: Yeah.
1: You chose to have kids.
0: Yeah.
1: DJ went away. So I organised this national tour for you to get you back on track.
0: Yeah.
1: Now, it all culminated in Saturday night. Yeah. Yes, I got a little bit. I was nervous.
0: Excited.
1: I got a bit excited in the afternoon.
0: Yeah.
1: My AFL team was playing, so I went to go and watch that with a new friend, Adam. Okay. But I got there.
0: You should have seen him. We got to the hotel, Annalise, and he just started running away.
1: I didn't run.
0: You did. You ran. You had a backpack on.
1: It was three-quarter time.
0: You had a backpack. You didn't bring a change of clothes. You knew you'd be going all night.
1: I brought
0: and I yelled to him, and I was like, where are you going? And he goes, the D's are on. And I was like, well, where are you going? Because the AFL wasn't on in Townsville. They were only showing NRL at the pubs. So he's like, I'm going to Adam's house.
1: Yeah. And Adam was like, I've got vodka in the freezer. And I was like, not important, Adam. Got a gig tonight. Anyway,
0: Outrageous behavior.
1: So let's go to the gig. Because
0: let's go
1: the
0: to
1: first
0: the gig.
1: Thing I want to say about the gig.
0: What do you
1: is,
0: want to say?
1: I just want to say that my other role was obviously to pump up the crowd before he went on.
0: Yeah.
1: So I want to make it very clear that I didn't know how to duck your audio. So I had to yell. And it wasn't effective. Anyway, here's how you went at Club 227. DJ
2: Rick. All right, here we are outside. Club 237. I'm with the man of the moment right now, DJ Will.
3: Yeah, what's up?
2: How are we feeling?
3: Old.
2: Yeah, these look like kids.
3: Super old.
2: I feel like I'm doing daycare drop-off with my daughter.
3: It's intense. It's 4 wide and 50 metres deep, so it's a decent queue.
2: But they're all here to see DJ Will, there's no doubt about that. Because of your man, your manager, promoting you and putting on this national tour.
3: Yeah, I appreciate it.
2: You're going to get emotional?
3: So, we're going to go in, get into the VIP booth. I imagine you've organised that.
2: How did the rider?
3: Did you get the rider to them?
2: Yes.
3: Cool.
2: We've got your rider. We've got the VIP booth. Let's rouse up the crowd a little bit, though, because these guys are here to see DJ Will. Do you guys know who DJ Will is?
4: No, sorry.
2: Do you know who DJ Will is?
4: No.
2: Know who DJ Will is?
5: Nah, I don't.
2: Hey, do you know who DJ Will is?
4: No. No idea.
2: No. Nothing.
4: Sorry.
6: How we feeling tonight, 237? We are Will and Woody. I have the pleasure of introducing to you the greatest DJ to ever grace this land. Make some noise, 237! I give you DJ Will!
7: DJ Will from Will and Woody.
0: Wow,
1: now, obviously, we can't play the entire hour.
0: Why can't we play? The full hour is on the DJ Will SoundCloud, I should say, if you want to hear it.
1: Go
0: sexy
1: there.
0: Dust, what have you called it?
8: It's called the sweaty, sexy mix or something.
0: Right,
1: yeah. And that's a perfect description of what Saturday night was like. So goddamn sweaty in there.
0: Yep.
1: I've never been sweatier in my life. But, mate, you rocked it.
0: Yeah, thanks, man. It was a raging success. It went really well. I think a lot of people were actually quite surprised. I think they didn't expect me to know what I was doing, but it all came back to me. which was great.
1: Like riding a bike.
0: Confidence couldn't have been much lower. I mean, you heard a little bit at the start of people not having any idea who I was, despite all the promo that you said that you did. No one knew who I was or what I was about.
1: Oh, no.
0: A particular low moment was when you asked someone, because you were holding out your phone to get the audio off them.
1: Yeah.
0: You asked a guy if he knew who DJ Will was, and he thought that he was... I was on the phone and he was going to speak to him.
1: I'm going to get that audio. I'm going to get that audio because it's really funny. And no matter how many times I told him, I was like, it's a voice. I'm just recording. He goes, yeah, DJ Will. My name's Jeff. And I was like, no, he's not on the phone, mate. He's not on the phone.
0: So yeah, all time low there. And then, ripped it up. Had a great time. Big shout out to DJ Danny Delicious.
1: Oh, she was great.
0: Who helped all the way through the night as well.
1: Yeah.
0: We really bumped into her residency as well. So she had us on there. It was awesome.
1: Yeah, the whole crew had in Townsville really looked
0: everyone,
1: after us.
0: Everyone at 106.3.
1: Jake, Adam, Donnie, yes, all
0: Stu,
1: the crew.
0: Yes, absolutely. To Jake, Danny, Donnie, everyone was awesome.
1: Are we taking more bookings? Bloody oath.
0: Are we?
1: Yeah, mate.
0: Have we sold any T-shirts? Oh, I think looking by Judge's Joe's face, we're not taking any more bookings. Is that right? You said yes, and then I saw Joe's just shake her head.
5: Not for a while,
1: not
5: I don't reckon.
1: Not for the show.
0: Might be a private
1: show,
0: thing.
1: But
0: might be a private thing.
1: Right, we're going to do some courts.
5: Yeah, well, we wouldn't deal with that.
1: No. It's fine.
5: It's just a you manager thing.
0: We're just using the show as a promo.
1: We want to do corporates.
0: Is that right?
1: Come to us, man.
0: All right, Will and Woody on socials if you want to DM us with a gig. But also, Sexy Das has sold the T-shirts now. Pumped, Das.
8: Pumped.
0: Had the QR code out the front of the club. I imagine they've been pouring in. Where are we at with the tees?
8: We're up to 8 sales.
1: Get the hell out of here.
0: Jesus.
8: Yeah, and big announcement on the T-shirts, I think.
1: What's that? Flash sale, I reckon?
8: I reckon flash sale coming up.

0: Will and Woody, hope you're having a wonderful Monday. The culmination of the DJ Will national tour was on the weekend, Woods, in Townsville, Club 237, a triple story club. I DJed something called the Snake Pit from 11 till midnight.
1: Ooh, yeah.
0: A bunch of Townsvillians fresh off the races on Saturday.
1: Because you used to be a great DJ, and that's why I organised this national tour for you to get you back out there. And gee whiz, have we relaunched you. We're going to play you audio of the gig very, very shortly, but there's a few other things to talk about.
0: Yep.
1: Firstly, I didn't play this audio earlier and I really wanted to play it to you, but I was obviously, as your manager, working the queue a little bit to get people excited.
0: Midnight.
1: Oh, yeah.
0: A bunch of Townsvillians fresh off the race.

0: Will?
1: There's a voice recording.
0: Oi, DJ Will, big fan, bro. Big fan, DJ Will.
1: Huge.
0: What do you say? Oi, what do you say? What do you say?
1: Oh, it's a voice recording. He's not on the phone.
0: DJ Will, you hear me? DJ Will.
1: It's a voice recording.
0: Oh, I'm a big fan, DJ Will.
1: That's what I want to hear. Really positive responses.
2: Yeah, I was standing 5 meters away. It's hard to watch.
3: Really?
2: It's hard to watch. Really? Hey,
3: I love that.
2: I'm glad you had fun because we got there. Yeah. We'll cover more of this up next.
3: You
2: vanished when we got there. Didn't see you.
3: I was doing security.
2: You ended up at one of the breakfast show's house to watch an AFL game.
3: Oh, yeah.
2: I think you were drunk.
3: I wasn't.
2: Doesn't matter what you say.
3: I had a lot of cold and flu.
2: So we got into the club after you'd spoke, asked everyone on the line if they knew me, and then you got on to introduce me. Again, you can hear the full set list, the DJ Will SoundCloud, if you want to hear the full hour.
3: Yeah.
2: This is your intro, and I just want to ask you a couple of questions about it.
3: Okay, sure.
2: Because I think you're right off, and I actually don't know what you're saying.
3: I spent a long time.
2: Okay, this is the start of the set, everyone. Have a listen.
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0: Will and Woody Instagram, TikTok, if you want to see that.
1: Well, you had to turn down your music, mate. 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I had to yell.
0: Get some ice.
1: Couldn't hear me.
0: Get some ice.
1: Get some ice for your drinks. 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I wrote that line on the plane.
0: No, you took a sleeping pill on the plane. And you slept the whole time.
1: I dreamt about it.
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1: Hi there, I'm Rana Hussein. The NRLW Grand Final is locked in with Broncos to take on the Roosters in this weekend's blockbuster. Brisbane making it through after a 20-8 win over the Gold Coast yesterday. In the AFLW, the Suns have jumped to fifth on the ladder with a 5-goal win over the Saints last night to wrap up round 7. In the early games, the Swans down the Lions by 14 points and the Pies down the Giants by 9. And in tennis, Kimberly Birrell has won her first WTA title, downing Maya Joint in a historic all-Aussie final in Seoul.
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0: Will and Woody, hope you guys are having a wonderful Monday. Woods.
1: I think with the invention of things like AI and just technology getting better and better, I think guys in particular have lost the ability to know when is the right and wrong time to flirt.
0: Yes, yes.
1: I think it's a skill that we
0: in the wild.
1: We just don't have it anymore because it's, you know, we're on the dating apps and whatnot. I managed to witness this morning, Will, and please don't tease me for this, it's important for the story. I was on my bike simulator this morning.
0: Yeah, that'll be hard.
1: Right.
0: What were you watching?
1: For those that don't know, I wasn't watching anything. I was just watching myself in a virtual world cycling.
0: Great.
1: In a land called Watopia.
0: Awesome.
1: And for those that don't know a bike simulator, it's people from
0: all... No one cares.
1: No, it's important. No. It's important for the story. People from all over the world can log into this virtual world and we're all cycling together in Watopia, right? And you can chat with people.
0: Ah.
1: Now, while I was cycling, I managed to see a guy trying to flirt with a girl. I've never seen it before.
0: Like while you're riding?
1: Yeah.
0: So do you have a photo? Can you see what each other's profile is?
1: You can choose to add a photo if you like. For sure. You can see where everyone's from. So it says like where you're from and then obviously your name. And then you can see each other's stats. So people would know that I'm level 61, which is quite impressive.
0: Okay. And is it like a simulator? Is it just voice chat or is it text chat? Or do
1: text.
0: You see a video? It's just text chat.
1: It's text and you can give people thumbs up. There's a lot of thumbs up action.
0: Who's texting and cycling? No one taking it seriously.
1: Well, see, there's certain apps you can get where it's easier to text.
0: Have you got a headset?
1: No, you can't talk. You can only type. So you might say like, you're on fire, John, or something, like, great climb, Mary.
0: Have you ever said anything?
1: So I don't chat because I just focus on cycling. Okay?
0: You've never said anything?
1: Some people chat to me.
0: What do they say?
1: I don't really actually even know how to write back because I'm just, you know, I'm not very technologically sound.
0: What do they say to you?
1: They might go like, great climb, Wood Dog. That's my name in the virtual world.
0: I assumed as much.
1: What I've never seen is flirting on this virtual simulator, right?
0: Yeah.
1: But all of a sudden this morning, this was a real treat. I was on a bit of a climb and there was clearly a guy who said, you finishing this route, question mark? Because you can do different routes.
0: Like a double entendre?
1: I don't think he was going for that, but who knows. Anyway, this woman then goes, me, question mark? Because she wasn't even sure he was talking to her.
0: Yeah.
1: And then he goes, yeah, I saw we had the same mileage, so I assumed we were on the same route. Are you finishing this route, question mark? And then everyone who was in this peloton got to witness her just go offline.
0: Hang on. Is he actually flirting with her though, or is he?
1: Who really knows? But it was like you just don't ask someone.
0: And she just goes, nah.
1: She's been offline. She just disappeared, right? So it's got me thinking, and I think we need to use the platform.
0: Sorry, before we go on, you said it's the worst place to flirt. I think if you're into cycling, surely that's a great place to flirt because you know someone else is into cycling there.
1: I think it's similar to like flirting with someone at the gym.
0: Okay.
1: Which I think is a match. We're all getting the sweat on in there. We don't want to be asked.
0: I don't mind. Would you mind someone flirting with you at the gym, Joe?
2: Depends who it is.
0: Right.
1: I think the whole. I don't know.
0: You don't want to be a creepy guy.
2: But an easy place to be like creepy. Mistaken for just an absolute freak.
1: Okay. Yeah. Well, this is exactly what I want to talk about right now. I want to mention between junior producer Annalise, who's in the studio, and you, Will, as to whether you believe these places that I'm going to name are flirty places or not flirting places.
0: It's been 10 years since I flirted.
1: Yeah, and I'll be interested to see, like, just how off you are here. Okay.
0: Okay.
1: So I'm going to ask you first.
0: In a similar time for Annalise, by the way.
3: Shut up.
1: She's out there.
3: I'm out there. Depends on the day.
1: We're just not mentioning specifics, but she's out there.
0: Okay.
1: Now, Will.
0: Are you texting someone right now?
3: No, I'm writing my notes for the show.
1: Nothing specific.
0: All right.
1: Now, Will.
0: Yeah.
1: Do you think it's okay to flirt with someone in a cafe when you're waiting for your coffee?
0: Yep.
1: Annalise.
3: Yeah, I'm down for that. Yeah.
0: Absolutely.
1: I think
0: this is going to be a very, very easy pass mark, by the way. You've got a desperately single woman and a guy who's been out of the game for ages who thinks everything's above board. There's not going to be one place which is out of the
1: Wouldn't you feel trapped there, Annalise? It's like because you're waiting for your coffee and you feel trapped.
3: Yeah, but I can just pick up my phone. I'm not stressed. I'll just be like, right. I can shut that down as much as I can start it up.
1: Tick. Let's make things more interesting here. Will, do you think it's okay to flirt with someone on a beach?
0: Oh, beach is tricky. Beach is a bit of a flag. I know you have before.
1: And how did it go for me?
0: Very well.
1: No, at the time.
0: Oh,
1: awfully.
0: Sorry. You ended up with that chick. You were with her in Europe. But no. If you're fully clothed and it's winter, not a problem. If you approach someone and they're just in bathers.
1: Yes.
0: I think it's hard to get out of the, are you just approaching me because you want to,
1: Yeah, Annalise?
3: On beach, on sand, I'd say no.
1: On sand. So it's
0: water.
3: In water.
0: Yeah, you've done some water floating before. Look at you, you little turtle. Have you done a water float before?
3: I haven't water floated before, but I'd be open to it.
0: You would?
3: Because you can just like dive away. Do you know what I mean?
1: Oh, yeah. Okay.
0: No, that's not what I was saying. I was saying the reason that water floating is okay is because they can't see the merchandise. It's like it's heads above water. You only see the head.
3: Yeah, so it's just like a bit more like less vulnerable.
1: Clear. Also, fully, you can't be at waist. I can't flirt at waist level.
0: Well, you can if you want, you sicko. I mean, we've been...
4: I'm asking for the listener.
0: Annalise has told you, woman, she wants it above the shoulders.
1: Okay. I think this one's a really interesting one. And this is the last one we'll do today. I think we'll do it again another day.
0: Yeah.
1: I've always wondered whether this was inappropriate or not.
0: Yeah.
1: Dance floor.
3: Ooh.
0: Ah, perfect.
1: Totally fine to go and flirt with someone on a loud dance floor, even if there's smoke and it's dark.
0: I reckon if you can nail it, a good flirt on the dance floor is all time. I would never go for it because I was not a good enough dancer, but I would just like drop a bomb. A word bomb.
3: Smelly.
0: I wouldn't fart.

0: The NT has had some pretty big sports names. Cyril Rioli, Nova Peris, and Cadell Evans, just to name a few. 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We want to find the NT's next Little Legends. Sam and Ant's showdown will have them coaching your team to the big game. If you win, it's the bragging rights for you. 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It's Sam and Ant's showdown on Hot 100. 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
5: Hello, I'm Monique Crichton. The federal opposition leader has addressed the expectation the Reserve Bank will push up interest rates tomorrow to try and cool inflation, meaning further pressure on those with a mortgage. Angus Taylor credits government overspending for the ongoing inflation drama.
6: Spend less and make it easier to build and make things in this country. And that is how we get inflation beaten. That's how we get interest rates back down. And that's how we ensure that Australians' incomes rise faster than prices. And that's what we desperately need right now. We need hope.
5: Federal Cabinet has discussed the OpenAI breach of a Services Australia website, while the Medicare Statistics Portal has now been deactivated. Prime Minister Anthony Albanese says it proves the need for oversight.
7: Artificial intelligence can make an enormous difference. It can boost productivity, can boost economic growth, it can give us health breakthroughs, but we need to make sure that human beings are in charge of this.
5: A Queensland woman has been accused of attempting to murder her husband. Police say a 50-year-old man has died after allegedly being struck by a vehicle in Brisbane's west. The 45-year-old woman will face Ipswich Court tomorrow. A grim record for Australia Zoo. The Wildlife Hospital has just gone through its busiest 24 hours for injured koalas. And Lana Del Rey has celebrated her second wedding anniversary by posting never-before-seen footage of her wedding. The singer got married to alligator tour guide Jeremy Dufresne in Louisiana in 2024. In sport, a change at the top of the Swans. Coach John Longmire is leaving to join Essendon's leadership group. He'll be general manager of AFL Performance. And it's been a fairy tale season for the Newcastle Knights. Last year's Wooden Spooners booking a spot in the NRL Grand Final against the Roosters after beating the Panthers. Coach Justin Holbrook heaping praise on skipper Kalyn Ponga.
8: You know, I've said to him from the start, you lead in your own way, mate. You don't try and be someone tonight. And the way he's playing is just lifts everybody and doing a great job.
5: That's the latest in news and sport.
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0: Will and Woody. I hope you guys are having a wonderful drive home. Hey,
1: if you're in your car right now, maybe driving around, and the great news is our best bits right after this song.
0: Mm.
1: It's all good stuff. It's Will and Woody.

0: Will and Woody on your Monday. Hope you're having a wonderful drive home. Woodrow, a very special bit right up next involving everyone in their cars listening right now.
1: Last week on Will and Woody, Woody made a critical error. In a room full of people that make prank calls and silly videos for a living, he admitted a fear, a weakness, an Achilles heel.
2: So, you know, I get overstimulated easily. I don't like the feeling of anything on my forehead.
1: It took seconds for this well-oiled content machine to spring into action. How can we exploit this weakness? How can we all have fun at Woody's expense?
3: Why don't we do a week of what's on Woody's forehead?
2: I love that.
3: You have to have something on your forehead first every day of the show.
2: It makes me really uncomfortable. Like, it's like a real thing for me.
4: That's really fun. That's really fun.
2: Like, when my daughter touches my forehead, it's really hard for me to just accept.
4: No, we're definitely doing that. That's great. Yeah.
2: No, that's not fun. I've just made it very clear that that's not fun for me.
5: Don't touch my forehead! Don't touch my forehead! Don't touch my forehead!
1: All this week, we play What's on Woody's Forehead?
6: I hate this for so many reasons, but that production is outstanding.
0: Great stuff, Mark. Really Mark, good stuff. Mark the package, Daniel. He's done it again.
6: It's really good stuff. Can we just set some ground rules?
0: Yeah.
6: Please?
0: Yeah.
6: Because I actually do have a very sensitive forehead.
0: Yeah.
6: And I get very uncomfortable. And, you know, I'm sure we don't want a full breakdown in here. So a couple of rules for mine.
0: Yeah.
6: Nothing alive.
0: I can't guarantee that.
6: So you're saying that there could be living creatures that are... Okay. Nothing hot.
0: Can't guarantee
6: I really...
0: That.
6: No, please. Because I
0: can't guarantee
6: I
0: that.
6: Will break out in hives. I will. I don't.
0: I can't guarantee that.
6: Well, can you just cool it down?
0: Cool it down. What is this?
6: Pre-icing of the thing.
0: An icing? No.
6: Like put it on ice.
0: Think about it.
6: Okay. The other thing I want to bring up is, so I'm not allowed to smell it.
0: Yeah, so there's a couple of things. So you will be blindfolded and you will have your nose blocked so you can't smell. You won't be allowed to touch it with your fingers either initially. So it'll just be what's the feel of the skin on your forehead. So the steps will be for mine and for everyone listening at home that's going to be playing over the course of the next hour. Very exciting. First up, you'll be able to describe it.
6: Yes. Okay.
0: If no one gets it after the description, then we can remove the nose plug. Okay. So you'll be able to smell it. Okay. And then finally, if no one gets it after your description of the smell, then you'll be able to touch it.
6: Okay. But then it stays on until someone calls the radio show.
0: That's right.
6: And guesses it correctly.
0: That's right.
6: Okay. Do you want for the nose, do you want tampons or sniff sticks?
0: Obviously tampons.
6: So I've thought I have beta tested these. I think I'm going to need to be like dunked in coffee or something. I can smell through the tampon.
0: Can you smell through a tampon? Yeah. I mean, I suppose it probably hasn't really been tested before, has it?
6: No, I can still smell with the tammies up there.
0: Okay. I don't think there's anyone who called them tammies before either.
6: That's not a common nickname for a
0: Let's
6: tampon.
0: Let's go.
6: What about a pompon? all right. So maybe I could dunk them in coffee.
0: I think we'll just go with the sniff sticks.
6: Oh, okay.
0: Might keep it easy. Right. And you can dunk your tampons in coffee if you want, but I think it might be an HR thing.
6: It might be nice.
7: They'll expand.
0: All of a sudden.
6: How much?
7: Like a lot.
0: A lot. That's what they do.
7: They're tampons.
6: Well, I'm kind of interested. Well, we'll play around with that.
0: We'll work on that in the background.
6: Yeah, yeah.
0: I wasn't part of the brainstorm, but I saw the whiteboard afterwards.
6: The whiteboard?
0: Yeah, from what the producers were throwing around.
6: Don't lie to me. You've thrown in some stuff.
0: I haven't.
6: You know what I hate.
0: I did get a message this morning to collect one of my dog's poo and put it in a bag. I did get that message.
6: Poo?
0: I did get that message.
6: Poo?
0: Got that, yeah.
6: But you guys don't want poo in the studio.

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23: 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Casuarina, Trail Road on the brakes northbound approaching Bandolin Drive, and in Carramar, Millens Road, busy both directions at Amy Johnson Ave. By the diary that saves lives, the 2027 Australian 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
2: Alrighty, guys. You're listening to Will and Woody. It's a Monday. We've got something very exciting lined up. I mean, look at this. Just these sorts of things just fall into your lap sometimes, Woods. You said this last week.
3: Last week on Will and Woody, Woody made a critical error. In a room full of people that make prank calls and silly videos for a living, he admitted a fear, a weakness, an Achilles heel.
4: So, you know, I get overstimulated easily. I don't like the feeling of anything on my forehead.
3: It took seconds for this well-oiled content machine to spring into action. How can we exploit this weakness? How can we all have fun at Woody's expense?
5: Why don't we do a week of What's on Woody's Forehead?
4: Love that.
5: You have to have something on your forehead for every day of the show.
4: It makes me really uncomfortable. Like, it's like a real thing for me.
6: That's really fun. That's really fun.
4: Like, when my daughter touches my forehead, it's really hard for me to just accept
6: that. No, we're definitely doing that. That's great. Yeah.
4: No, that's not fun. I've just made it very clear that that's not fun for me. Don't touch my forehead.
3: All this week, we play What's on Woody's Forehead?
2: We're in it.
7: It's just outrageous.
2: So the first thing's getting out, and that was just my finger.
7: Yeah, don't touch when you put gloves on.
2: What do you mean?
7: It gets weird around people touching my forehead.
2: Wow.
7: I told you this. Sometimes I wear bandanas in situations where I think people are going to touch my forehead.
2: Okay, so what we're going to do, so producer Lil is about to put something on your forehead. Now, just to get everyone in the loop, you have blindfold on.
7: Yeah.
2: Your sense of smell is blocked.
7: Yep, double sniff stick. Baby.
2: Double sniff stick.
7: Yep, smells beautiful eucalyptus in here.
2: And the rules are going to be that what is going on your forehead now does not come off until someone guesses on the phone or texts what it is. Initially, you'll be able to describe Woods.
7: Okay.
2: If they don't get it after the description, then I'll give you a sense of smell.
7: Let's go, Australia.
2: And then eventually sense of touch. All right,
7: let's
2: here we go.
7: Australia.
2: It's coming on now. The first thing.
7: Here we go.
2: That's...
7: Yucky! Yucky! Yucky! I think it's a fish. I think it's a fish's tail.
2: Okay.
7: Sorry. Am I allowed to guess?
2: You can throw some stuff out if you'd like to.
7: It just feels like you're putting a disgusting... fish's tail on me. Is it a fish's tail? It's a fish.
2: I'll tell you if you get it.
7: Is it a fish? It's a
2: pilchard. Not a fish.
7: Is it a pilchard?
2: It's not a pilchard. Now stop guessing. Everyone else has to guess.
7: Okay.
2: You're not allowed to guess.
7: It's cold.
2: Someone else has to call in and they have to guess for you to be free.
7: It's cold and it's sushi. Is it sushi?
2: It's not. Stop guessing.
7: Sorry.
2: You have to wait for somebody else to guess.
7: I get why it's a good game. It's fun. It's fun to guess. Okay, Australia. Okay. Australia. It's cold. It feels like there's many of them.
2: Let's go to Trent. Trent, what do you think's on Woody's forehead?
8: Oh, look, you guys are a bit ridiculous. They're probably a bloody plunger.
7: A plunger?
2: It's not a plunger.
7: Not a plunger. Hey, Trent.
2: Go on, Trent.
7: If you're involved, though, Trent, and heed my words, Australia. Okay, it's cold, and they appear to be loading a number of them on. So I'm now starting to think that it could be something.
2: No, you're
7: like,
2: not guessing, though. But you're not guessing. You're only allowed to describe. No, you're not allowed to have proposed guesses just either. No, you're not allowed to have proposed guesses. You just describe. Let's go to a song because I think Australia is invested.
7: Cold and fleshy.
2: There are people calling already.
7: Cold and fleshy.
2: Cold and fleshy. What's cold and fleshy?
7: Have you had mussels recently for dinner, Will?
2: If you think you can guess what is on Woody's forehead, well, call us. It's the first round of What's on Woody's Forehead.
7: I'm getting to my critical mass. Get it off.
2: Sorry.
7: I don't like this.
2: We should have had a safe word.
7: No,
2: we'll come up with the safe word
7: I'm
2: in the song. We'll have a chat about that.
7: I'm getting a bit uncomfortable.
2: That's the point. Guess what's on his forehead and it comes off. It's up next, Will and Woody.

0: It is Will and Woody. Hope you're having a wonderful Monday. I'm going to assume you're not going to hear this anywhere else across the dial at the moment.
1: Excuse me. I love this lipstick.
2: What's on Woody's forehead?
1: Thank you. I lost a statistic. I could have cheated then, but I was being honest. So I've got ow! It's in my brain.
3: Stop moving.
1: I've got sniff sticks up my nose. I can't smell.
0: We'll move to a peg. The sniff sticks are a luxury. We'll move to a peg if we need to. Now, there's something on Woody's forehead. He hates things being on his forehead. You guys have to guess what's on his forehead. He's blindfolded. He can't smell.
1: Now, Australia. Only cold, fleshy, and there's many of them. I sensed using my amazing sixth sense that they were building some kind of pyramid on my forehead. A pyramid of objects. So I'm, you know, think about things that come in multiples that are cold and fleshy. That's all I've got.
0: Fleshy sense.
1: And they wobble.
0: Fleshy's a lot they wobble for a Monday afternoon.
1: How else do I describe it?
0: It's a lot.
1: It's fleshy and I wobbled before.
0: Let's go to Talia. Moved. Talia.
1: But they're dead.
4: Hi.
0: Talia. Yeah. Welcome. What do you think's on Woody's forehead?
4: Is it slime?
0: It's not slime.
1: It feels slimy though.
0: Stop moving your hands, Woody.
1: What?
0: Just stop moving your hands.
1: I need to gesticulate when
0: I talk. No, but you're tapping yourself. You're moving yourself.
1: Well, I'm uncomfortable because something's on my forehead, Will, and this is a phobia.
0: I will bind you and gag you if
1: Please.
0: I need to.
1: I want to do a whole relationship. Bind me. Bind me. Do it. I dare you. Otherwise, I'll touch my forehead. Okay.
0: Talia, it's not slime. Thanks for the guess, though. Remember, only these people can guess what's on your forehead, Woods. Pauline, what do you think's on Woody's forehead?
5: Hi. I think, it might be some fish.
0: Fish.
1: Yeah.
5: Salmon?
1: I think you're in a good area here. I forgot what your name is, but I think you're in a good area here.
0: Pauline.
1: Yeah. It could be a mussel. Is Pauline right? Is it fish?
5: Yes, that's right. That's right.
1: No, it's not right. It's not a fish.
3: It's not a fish.
1: Okay. I'm actually excited about that because that would have stunk. It's not a fish. God, I'm trying to help you out, Australia. It's very smooth. Beautifully smooth, I would say. Can't believe how smooth it is. Could be banana.
3: You're not guessing.
1: Sorry.
0: Was there only one thing on your forehead in terms of texture?
1: No, multiple.
0: Were they different textures or were they the same textures?
1: Let's
0: go to Simona.
1: Different textures. God.
6: Hello.
0: Hi, Simona.
1: Help me out, Simona. I'm not loving this.
0: What do you think's on Woody's forehead?
6: It has to be a cold deli meat.
1: Deli meat. Yes. Absolutely. Could be deli meat because you wiped it on my forehead at the start. Which could have been a pappardella or something.
0: Oh, a pappardella?
1: I've lost a sniff.
0: Pappardella, is it pasta?
1: Well, no, meats. I like meats. Lock in meats. Is it meat? Is it meat?
6: Yeah. Is it meat?
1: Help her out.
0: Meat is part of what's on there.
1: Oh, it's a charcuterie board. It's a whole charcuterie board. Is there cheese? Don't say there's cheese. I don't like cheese.
0: We'll have to go to
1: I don't
0: the traffic.
1: Like cheese. No, don't.
0: Well, you can smell. Would you like to take your sniff sticks out so you can have a bit of a smell? Remember, you can't guess, Woody. This is not your guess.
1: All I can smell is eucalyptus.
0: Because you've had your sniff sticks out there for too long.
1: I can't smell a thing. How much does it smell? I can't smell a thing.
0: Are we going to go to the traffic?
1: Is it cheese?
0: Are we going to go to the traffic, do we think? Or do we want to take another call here? I'm happy to take another one if we need to. You've got the smell. All right, we've got Simone. I mean, the phone lines are absolutely full.
1: Can I touch it?
0: No, you can't touch it.
1: Okay.
0: Cheese. No, you can't.
1: Bliptus.
0: Because you've had your sniff sticks out there for too long.
1: I can't smell a thing.

0: Hello.
1: What do you think? What do you think's on Woody's forehead?
0: I think there's sardines on Woody's forehead.
1: Oh, sardines is incorrect.
2: No, I can smell now.
1: Because you'd be able to smell them from a while.
2: Now. I can't smell it. Rhymes with please. Have another guess, Sally.
1: Sally, it's Sammy.
2: Sammy,
1: and you can't. You can't. You got it. Just describing
0: Sammy
1: what.
0: Go on. Let me think. Anchovies.
1: Oh, anchovies are incorrect.
2: I keep saying it, Sally.
1: You can't say
2: Sammy.
0: It's Sammy.
1: Get her name right, and maybe she'll guess what's on there.
0: I can't get my name right.
2: Sammy. I'll send you $10 if you say cheese.
1: Simone.
0: Yes.
2: Oh, Simone.
0: Yes, hello.
2: What's on my forehead?
0: Charcuterie board.
2: Come on.
0: Charcuterie board.
2: Yeah, we can hear you. That has been pricks. Is it a charcuterie board, guys?
1: It's a charcuterie board.
2: Get it off. Well done, Simone.
0: Yes, thank you.
2: Great work, Simone.
1: What's
2: I
1: in now, before we move on, what's in the charcuterie board, more importantly?
0: Ooh.
2: Can I touch it?
1: You can touch it, Woods.
2: Oh, yuck.
1: What's on there?
0: Yuck.
1: What's on there?
2: Get off.
1: What's on there?
0: Ham, salami.
2: It's
1: prosciutto.
0: Sticks. Yeah.
1: Bit of cheese.
2: Sticks.
1: Some hummus.
2: Sticks.
1: Some crap. Okay.
2: It's disgusting.
1: He's taking it really seriously.
3: 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Hang on, I don't think I got that quite right. Will and Woody driving you home.
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0: It's Will and Woody. Hope you're having a wonderful drive home. If you missed anything from the DJ Will National Tour, it will be on the socials, Instagram, TikTok, Will and Woody. You can see the whole thing out there. Wild, wild time up in Townsville at Club 237. Big shout out to everyone in Townsville who got down. Crazy night.
1: We'll be back. We'll be back.
0: Townsville. I don't know if we will be back.
1: For the right fee, we'll be back.
0: I'm not sure you'll be back. That's for sure. I think you might have been banned from the flight and the hotel. Now.
1: Dirty double.
0: Oh, in that suit as well. No one will forget you. Who was the Mormon who rocked up drunk?
1: Shocking look, wasn't it?
0: Really shocking look. Shocking look. Now, Woods, I want to talk to you about a story which I find fascinating because we've interviewed half of this this couple. Harry Styles, Zoe Kravitz. Biggest couple in the world.
1: Yeah. Married. Yeah. Aren't they? Are they married or just engaged? Engaged.
0: Engaged. Annalise pointed at the wrong finger. Hilarious. Now, they're in the news because I think Harry has done something which I'm questioning his morals. I'm questioning him as a dude. He seemed like a pretty good guy, but I've got to question him. So, it's amazing moments that happens on CCTV. I do feel sorry for the level of fame these guys have because this is the sort of thing that you just don't want to be caught out on. But on night two of his Mexico City shows, right? They're hanging out in Mexico City. Zoe buys a drink in this bar. Yeah. She hands it to Harry, right? Then she kind of looks the other way. Harry then grabs it, smells it, pretends to drink it so his lips don't touch it.
1: Yeah.
0: He then hands it back to her and he's like, love that.
1: Oh, dirty liar.
0: So.
1: Dirty liar.
0: Yeah, well, which is
1: Why would you even lie?
0: It's kind of like what I do when my daughter makes me a potion, which has got like herbicide and tan bark and chalk.
1: My daughter makes me carrot pie.
0: Yeah, and you're like, oh, carrot God, pie. That looks good. Yeah, you have a sip, but then you throw it over your shoulder. Yeah. Looks like he's done that.
1: I just do
0: what Harry did. I just pretend to sip it and then I throw it away. So. But it begged the question for me.
1: Yeah.
0: Are there times, because, I mean, he's touring at the moment. They're probably not seeing a lot of each other at the moment.
1: Yeah.
0: Are there times that you should lie to your partner? Because he's probably in be a good boyfriend mode at the moment. He's like, I'm not seeing a lot of Zoe. We just got engaged. I'm doing 7 nights in Mexico City. Then I'm going to have to go to New York. I'm doing 7 nights there. I've got women literally throwing themselves at me. I've got half an hour to go and get a drink with her.
1: Yeah, sure.
0: You know what? Love the drink, Zoe.
1: Yeah.
0: God, you're a good girlfriend. God, you've got great taste.
1: Yeah, you know
0: what I mean? Like sometimes I think a little white lie is actually really important.
1: Just to keep the vibes high. Like I'll throw an example, and this is just an example, like a hypothetical. But like if I spilt something on like Mim's favorite top and destroyed it, if I go and get the same top, buy it, take the tags off and replace it,
0: yeah.
1: Why would I need to say that I ever destroyed the top?
0: Yeah.
1: Right? Like that's a perfect, like why disturb someone
0: when
1: with bad
0: that
1: news if you don't? No, I'm saying it's hypothetical.
0: Okay.
1: I'll also like for example, when my wife bought a sword.
0: So you're saying there are times that you should lie to your partner?
1: Well, quite clearly. When when my wife bought a sauna hat and she was going to wear it casually. Now, in that situation where your wife is really, she's loving herself sick in the mirror, wearing a sauna hat and she's about to, you know, hit the town.
0: Mm.
1: I'm not going to say, Mim, you probably shouldn't go out in a sauna hat. I'm going to go, babe, you look amazing.
0: You look amazing.
1: And your head's going to be really well insulated tonight.
0: Come into work the next day and have a laugh at her behind her back.
1: Yeah, classic.
0: Yeah. So you're lying in that moment.
1: Yeah.
0: What about like when your partner makes biscuits for the whole team?
1: Biscuits for the whole team.
0: Yep.
1: Yeah, go on.
0: You tell everyone that they're awful, the worst things you've ever had. Muffins.
1: Oh, you're talking about the bike ride muffins she made me.
0: Yeah.
1: Yeah, I think she's made a lot of effort there. As if I'm going to say, because what I'm saying is amazing and is delicious is the effort that she's put in. I was just not clear on.
0: You're such a liar.
1: But little white lies are fine.
0: Yeah, because you don't want to make someone feel bad.
1: Yeah, if she was making me those muffins every week, at some point, I'd have to say, hey, muffins, no good.
0: No, you wouldn't.
1: Yeah, I would. I would.
0: No, you wouldn't.
1: 100%. I said a lasagna she made recently was under par.

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2: The wait is over. 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The season kicks off this Friday at TIO Stadium with Nightcliffe and St Mary's women's sides opening the season before last year's Men's Premier League Grand Final sides meet again in a blockbuster rematch. 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As one of the oldest rivalries enters a new chapter on the Premier League stage on Sunday afternoon, the TIO and TFL is back. 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
7: I did think it was Tidbit for years.
8: It's Tid. Annoyingly, it's
7: Tid.
8: Yeah,
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0: And Tom.
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0: Cheaper than therapy and way less professional.
11: Yes, that's right. It's Chat GNT with Georgie and Tom. Cheers, guys.
7: Cheers.
11: Happy Monday night.
7: Happy Monday.
11: Massive show tonight. We've got Great or Grow Up. It's our favourite game.
7: It really is. And is this one a listener edition?
11: Yeah, I'm going to pose a scenario that a listener has brought to us. And you can always suggest these on our Instagram, right? Go search us up, Chat GNT. Give us a follow. Give us a like. DM us, like, what do you think is great or grow up? This week is a cracker.
7: Yeah. And then I got involved with some sport. I got sporty with my kid.
11: Oh.
7: Can you believe it?
11: Cross country? What are we talking?
7: Oh, that would have been good.
11: Remember those days? I reckon you would have been pretty good at cross country.
7: Yeah, mate. I came third. Okay. That's pretty good. I will hold on to that forever. Came top three.
11: Did you get a little medal?
7: Yeah. Mate, big deal back in the day. And then I thought I was actually good and then went to uni and thought I'd do cross country at uni games. No good.
11: Yeah.
7: Then you're on the big stage.
11: Big time.
7: Not so good. Yeah. I came last. But no, this sporting adventure is better than that.
11: Great. All right. We'll hear about that and much more coming up on Chat GNT with Georgie and Tom.

0: right. It's time for Great.
1: I think it's great.
2: I think it's great.
3: So great.
0: Or Grow Up.
2: Grow Up.
1: Grow Up. You need to grow up.
0: Yeah, that's right. Great or Grow Up. It's our favourite game. I'm going to pose a few scenarios and we're going to decide whether it's great or Grow Up.
4: Yeah, and you guys got involved by DMing us on the socials. Follow along if you're not yet. ChatGNT. Men's undies with the days of the week on them.
0: Yeah, Grow Up. A massive Grow Up.
4: So is this a thing?
0: You can go to Target or whatever and get like a 7-pack of undies and they have the days of the week. Have you not seen them?
4: No. I thought he meant that like you must go in home and nick open them like Monday, Tuesday, Wednesday.
0: No, they're seriously at, like on the elastic.
4: Oh my gosh.
0: Maybe because your husband famously doesn't buy himself any new clothes. Maybe you could get him a new pair of undies.
4: He probably still
0: has the same pair of undies from when you first met maybe.
4: No, they get holy. He's
0: just chucked
4: them out. It's so weird
0: men
4: how they get so worn out.
0: Undies. Yeah.
4: Oh, yeah, no, he's not bad. He'll do an online order. But my husband, I hope he doesn't mind me saying this, loves bright coloured undies.
0: Does he really?
4: His undies look like Mardi Gras.
0: The Dazzler.
4: Yeah. So this days of the week on men's undies been around for a long time?
0: Yeah, a long time. Big time. Because I get them for Jack because it's fun for a 5-year-old.
4: Okay.
0: Yeah.
4: I've never seen it or noticed it. Definitely women don't have that.
0: No.
4: And then the little girls' undies I've been buying are just like, you know, bluey undies. Oh, not for me. What about a little bit of...
0: Touch of the Peters.
4: It's great.
0: Rainbow undies vaping tonight.
5: When my baby...
4: There we go.
5: When my baby smiles at me...
4: All right. You got another one?
0: Yeah, I got another one.
4: Okay.
0: I know where you'll stand on this. I quite like a bit of music.
4: I'm just going to keep Peter going.
0: Chatting to strangers in public.
4: Like, for a reason?
0: Say you're at the bus stop or you're at a park with the kids or something and a stranger comes up and you're...
4: No, I think it's great.
0: Yeah, I do too.
4: Are you shocked that I think it's great?
0: Yes, I am. I thought you'd be
4: Okay.
5: Whoa, when my baby...
4: Peter's distracting me now, so I'm going to get rid of him.
0: I don't reckon he can sing that well.
4: What?
0: Well, I mean, he's not.
4: Oh, this is beautiful, this one. Ready? Let's see.
0: Centerfield Saddler.
4: No, I can't play the hook. I can only play it from the start, but it's...
0: Yeah, the music's great. Can he sing?
4: Well, he's an amazing piano player. It's...
0: Hands on the Pianist.
4: What? Here we go.
0: 12-inch Pianist.
4: Dun, dun, dun, dun. The more I see you... Oh, okay.
5: The more I see you... The more I want you...
4: Yeah,
5: it's
4: pretty good.
5: Somehow this feeling just grows and grows.
0: I can see Hugh Jackman doing a bit of this gear.
4: Well, of course, he did, babe. There we go.
0: A lot in common, those two.
4: So much in common. Yeah, he was with Liza Minnelli for a bit. There you go. That was his beard. Remember? Peter Allen married Liza Minnelli.
0: Good trivia.
4: And then she walked in on him in a bathroom with a man.
0: Oh, just like Deborah.
4: What we think happened with Deborah and Hugh.
0: What a shock. You were in musicals for 30 years and flamboyantly wearing those costumes. I had no idea. Huh? You just said you're a fan of Elton John. Knock me down with a feather.
4: I know. Oh,
0: that
4: gosh.
0: That sucks, though.
4: So that...
0: Is that way worse? If you walked in on Jumbie, your husband, cheating, is it way worse if it's with a bloke?
4: No, I think that's better. It's like, well, I guess I couldn't offer you that.
0: That's what I think.
4: Yeah,
0: it's
4: Oh, I think it's all right.
0: Just...
4: I mean, I don't think it's all right.
0: So you go, Jumbie. Have a crack, mate.
4: It's all right. No.
0: Have a crack. We're all God's creatures in the dark,
4: yeah,
0: you know?
4: Go, you know, but just... I'm always here.
0: Yeah.
4: When you need to go home.
0: Because you would be like, it's almost beyond offense. Like, if he hooked up with another blonde chick, you'd be like, well, what's wrong with me?
4: Totally.
0: But if he's with a ginger man, a ginger man, you know, the opposite to you, or a black man, if he took a black lover.
4: Oh, I'd be like, I can't give you that. I get it.
0: Yeah.
4: It's all good. I mean, the walking in on it, not ideal. Oh, yeah, Shaggy. If it was Jumbie and Shaggy.
0: How could you be mad if it was Shaggy?
4: Jumbie and Shaggy, funny names together too. What was the great
0: I don't know. I can't remember anymore.
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2: The wait is over. The TIO and TFL is back. The season kicks off this Friday at TIO Stadium with Nightcliffe and St Mary's women's sides opening the season before last year's Men's Premier League Grand Final sides meet again in a blockbuster rematch. 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As one of the oldest rivalries enters a new chapter on the Premier League stage on Sunday afternoon, the TIO and TFL is back. 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
1: If you like what you hear, listen to the podcast wherever you get your podcasts, and you can also watch us on YouTube.
0: So I did something for the first time, I think the last time as well.
1: Okay.
0: In my life. I've been filling in, doing some breakfast show announcing at the Sunny Coast.
1: Yes.
0: I've been doing it from Brizzy.
1: Mm-hmm.
0: But going up a few times and staying with my co-host. And anyway, she's like, we're doing an event tonight. You should come. I was like, okay. I don't really know many people. I've only been on air for like a week or two. It was so funny because the average age there, I reckon, would have been like 60.
1: Oh, my God.
0: So I'm just sitting there.
1: Well, they're like, oh, he's a bit of eye candy for around
0: I'm sitting there like having a beer and it was fun. But the weirdest thing happened. This bloke came up and lovely guy. He was, how do you say it?
1: Not the full quid?
0: Not the full
1: as my mum always said.
0: What would they, you say, a few kangaroos have skipped the top paddock?
1: Oh, what's the one? A few beers short of a carton. That's
0: perfect.
1: A good one.
0: Yeah. He comes straight up to me and he wants an autograph.
1: Tom, you've made it.
0: I go, well, this is a stitch up. Like, this is not real. Like, someone has put him up to this. But no, I quickly realized he's like a super fan.
1: Oh my God.
0: He's one of those really sweet, like, sweet guy. And he's like, write your name in my book.
1: He had an
0: autograph book. He was probably 55.
1: And in 10 years, he'll go, what's this?
0: I would say I literally said, like, I took 10 minutes on that. I was going, you don't want that. Like, that's, we don't have to. And he wanted a photo and stuff. He goes, no, sign my book. And I was like, why? What do I write? I didn't know what to write.
1: I was going to say, what about when you were a kid and you'd practice your signature?
0: Yeah.
1: And I always, Delta Goodrum's signature stands out to me.
0: Oh,
1: it's like this big, like, D, and it's all really beautiful. Were you like, Tom?
0: Well, of course, because I don't know what to write. And people are watching me. Like, it's very intimate. They were like at an RSL club and like 50 people are just watching me.
1: What's he going to do? And so what did you write?
0: I think I just wrote my name and then he goes, yeah, and then put the date. I was like, okay, so I updated it.
1: Were you like, what's the date?
0: Put what station you're on.
1: Oh.
0: I'm like, are you sure you want this, bro?
1: And then you should have written ChatGNT podcast, please listen. You could have got a bloody listener out of this, mate.
0: So true.
1: What are you doing?
0: I don't know if I wanted us to. I should have given him your handle, actually.
1: Thanks.
0: A real star is Georgina. That's who you want.
1: I got enough followers already, mate.
0: You got enough weirdos following you.
1: Yeah.
0: But yeah, that's my first and I think that'll be my last.
1: Okay.
0: Mm.
1: No, it won't. You're on to bigger and better things. We'll see what happens at the Sunny Coast
0: so
1: next
0: bizarre.
1: Time.
0: I'm like, you want me to sign this? I'm going to devalue the book by signing this. Like, what are you?
1: Nah.
0: Yeah.
1: You've devalued it. This place is jumping
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3: When did you have to step up and umpire?
4: Sometimes you don't get to prepare. I played probably a total of 5 games of cricket. Got a duck every single game.
3: Nice.
4: But my dad umpired a couple of games.
3: Oh, yeah?
4: And one of them, he wasn't very prepared for it. And he had a big night the night before. And came in, had to umpire the game. And he had when you're a little bit seedy, you have a collection of drinks.
3: Oh, yeah?
4: He had a collection of drinks by the stumps. 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
3: The Gatorade bottle saved the day. Oh, I got a real good feeling.
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7: 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As one of the oldest rivalries enters a new chapter on the Premier League stage on Sunday afternoon, the TIO and TFL is back. 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
1: Yep. And if you like what you hear, check us out on YouTube. 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
0: My son, my eldest, six-year-old Louis, has been doing AusKick.
1: Cool.
0: So AusKick happens once a week after school. It's all about learning the game, right? Great introduction to it. For the final one of the term, it was parents versus kids. So it was like, you got to get mum or dad to come and that's it. And I thought, oh, it'll just be at the end, like the last 10 minutes, parents get up here. Yeah. And I needed to know because obviously I work and stuff and I have to juggle it. And so I emailed them saying, hey, what is it just 10 minutes in the end? She goes, no, from the start, it'll be on
1: full
0: and off.
1: 90 minutes.
0: And I'm like, okay.
1: What about your poor meniscus? What about meniscus? That's not going to heck.
0: So I was like, do I put activewear on or is everyone going to be running around in their work clothes? Yeah. But I changed because it was a bit of a hot day.
1: For you, I'd be thinking, do I need to sober up for this?
0: There's like, that as well. I took that into account. So I got changed.
1: Oh, we're playing. What?
0: And anyway, there's mums in tights. I've got to say, a lot of dads. And one of the mums was like, I was like, are you doing it? She goes, no, I've sent my husband. He's doing it. And I'm like, I can't do that. My husband's out there earning the money. Yep. And I am here ready to play AusKick. So I've never played it before. And they had to, we did some drills like stuck in the mud.
1: Oh, yeah.
0: Like we did the whole thing with the kids. And then we did like dodgeball where you run across and you need to hit them on the ankles. God, it was so fun. And then they had to hit us.
1: Would have dominated this. Did you get into it?
0: I got so into it.
1: Competitive juices are flowing.
0: It was just so fun. Yeah. And then we did a mini match. I didn't know there were sections. It's like netball.
1: Yeah,
0: did you know that?
1: Yeah, like in terms of like a
0: you
1: got to
0: stay in your areas? Yeah. I had no idea. I thought, because when you watch it on TV, no offense, it looks so scrappy. Just looks like they're all floundering around.
1: It can be, yeah.
0: But I was like, oh no, there's actual like rules to this thing.
1: Australian
0: and then
1: rules.
0: One of the Australian rules, one of the dads on my team, he was really good and he was taking it quite seriously.
1: Okay,
0: so he had a backwards cap. He turned his cap backwards for the thing and he was quite athletic. Everyone else was like tubby dads, tubby mums.
1: Yeah, yeah.
0: That was all of us. And there's this one standout guy that looked a little bit younger, looked a bit fit.
1: Yeah. Dane Zorko.
0: It would come to him and he'd fully like do the proper drop and just boot it and it would go through the goals. And so we were smashing the kids.
1: And the ball to that guy.
0: Yeah, I know. But I'm also like, shouldn't we be letting the kids win?
1: Kids are just crying while this guy dominates.
0: Well, Louis was getting a bit like, oh, you got another one, like getting really. And then Louis said to one of the kids, go and tackle that guy, and pointed to him. And the other little boy went, okay, whoo, and like dived into his legs. So they were getting pretty annoyed with him. And then finally, when there's minutes to go, the like ref, the teacher was like, right, final goal wins the game.
1: You would have rubbed your hands together. This is Georgina's time to shine, baby.
0: I was like, well, we can do this. What happened? The kids got the final goal. It all worked in their favour. So they won. And so then they were like so excited.
1: That's amazing.
0: And then I later found out talking to a mum, I was like, oh, there was a really good dad. And she's like, oh, yeah, that's so-and-so. Oh, he's from Perth. Yeah, he's played AFL heaps.
1: Right.
0: I was like, thank you. Because I'm like, I don't think my husband Jumbie would be able to do what he was doing.
1: But also, like, if you played semi-professionally or professionally, wouldn't you go like at quarter speed or half speed? Like maybe he was
0: because still. Then we're at home and I was like, Louis, that was so much fun, like I loved it. And he goes, Mum, you didn't look like you tried very hard. And I was like, I was exhausted. He fully thought I wasn't even having a go.
1: Oh, it's so hard to run when you're 40.
0: I know.
1: Which we both are now, so.
0: We are. So.
1: So are you going to continue the AFL? You might
0: join. Well, I was like, do I join a team? Do I become an AusKick instructor?
1: Yeah, I reckon you should.
0: It was good fun.
1: Yeah.

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Like, playing with kids, six-year-olds, all good. But that'd if I great. Had a 30-something-year-old woman coming running towards me, I'd like, ah!

0: This show may contain opinions, laughs, and a complete lack of common sense. Sounds fun, eh?
1: This is Chat GMT with Georgie and Tom. Hot 100.

0: Yeah, that's right. Down for another week. It's Chat GNT with Georgina Louise Ingermeyers.
1: You got it wrong. Georgina Patricia Louise Ingermeyers, Mark Wald.
0: And Tom Murray. And Tom Murray has a good memory.
1: Mm.
0: And don't you think I've forgotten about the little Taylor Swift piano challenge that
1: yes.
0: I gave to you about a month ago. I said, you got to learn a Taylor Swift song.
1: Yep. And I
0: and
1: haven't the people, got the freaking piano. It's no, getting
0: the,
1: delivered.
0: The parchment will arrive separately via courier on the 10th of October.
1: Can I just say, it is a bit like that.
0: A
1: my mother-in-law's like, okay.
0: Just bringing in a parchment.
1: It's like, she's like, okay, it's being delivered in the morning. Good luck. And I'm like, I'm at work. So is
0: Godspeed.
1: My husband. I'm like, how are you?
0: I actually have to work for a living, mate.
1: I know. So she just thinks one of us can get there. Let this pianola in.
0: Friggin' pianola.
1: Oh, my God. Anyway, we'll figure it out. I was like, maybe
0: the
1: a pre-record.
0: The fate of Ophelia.
1: Maybe I can get it on parchment. You reckon you can get Taylor Swift on parchment
0: mate,
1: these days for the pianola?
0: Get your spaceship iPad and get the app and start moving your digits on it. You'll be able to...
1: I need the pianola to practice on.
0: You no, you get the app and you can do a piano app on your iPad.
1: Yeah. That's what I'll do. But I want my pianola first. Like I need the product.
0: What's next for you? A full church organ in your house? Like what's this going to be? You're going to have a harp. I'm going to come over once and you're going to be like, good morrow. Please come in.
1: There was a harp player at our school.
0: Take a dove and sit down.
1: The harp is a beautiful instrument.
0: Well, it is. For rich people.
1: Yeah, it was definitely like a rich person instrument. What I did say to Jumbie is I was like, oh, my husband, where do we put it? Like downstairs, no one will see it. Upstairs
0: what's
1: it would
0: next
1: look...
0: to the harp?
1: Well, I said upstairs will look really good, but I guess like then I, you know, won't use it as much. And he said, if we are getting this thing and it's not being used, it's going. I'm not getting it for the look.
0: Firewood. Yeah.
1: He is like, we're not putting up with it unless you're on it.
0: Take it to like... an antique store and just...
1: I did ask ChatGPT how much it's worth. I think it said about three or four. Shh. If it's in good condition.
0: That's like lunch for you and Jumbie. That'd be good. We just got to it.
1: It's more than lunch.
0: How many bottles of champagne could you get for that? That could cater your bloody 40th birthday, which
1: is
0: coming up.
1: I know. Just sell the pianola and that's my birthday.
0: Love it. Look, I really want to hear you play a song.
1: Well, it'll probably
0: we know
1: be...
0: you can sing. You were a performer.
1: Oh, you heard me do some Peter Allen earlier. We should, you know, go out on a bit of...
0: This will be four chords. You better learn this.
1: Yeah, probably could, hey. Well, I'll stick to the...
2: I've been to cities
1: I love this song.
2: That never
1: and then Qantas
2: down.
1: Went and just took it. You know?
2: From New York.
1: That's fine.
0: Was that the one with the kids that sung the...
1: Yes.
0: Yeah, that was quite good, wasn't it?
1: The Australian Youth Choir. Yeah, look, I will learn a bit of Peter Allen.
0: I think, yeah.
1: And Taylor Swift, though, first. But, yes, I needed to get the piano. So I reckon by the time you're back from your trip, I'll be belting out The Fate of Ophelia.
0: Right, all right, I can't wait for it. Thanks for tuning in, guys. If you want to get in... contact with us. Get us on the socials.
1: Yeah.
0: Yes.
1: Thanks, John Eels.
0: You're welcome. Bye, guys.
1: Bye.
0: That's a wrap for ChatGNT.
1: If you like what you hear, listen to the podcast wherever you get your podcasts, and you can also watch us on YouTube.
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2: The wait is over. The TIO and TFL is back. The season kicks off this Friday at TIO Stadium with Nightcliffe and St Mary's women's sides opening the season before last year's Men's Premier League Grand Final sides meet again in a blockbuster rematch. A full round of women's and men's Premier League action follows across the weekend, including a showdown between Banks and Pint. As one of the oldest rivalries enters a new chapter on the Premier League stage on Sunday afternoon, the TIO and TFL is back. 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
1: 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The TIO NTFL is back. The season kicks off this Friday at TIO Stadium with Nightcliff and St Mary's women's sides opening the season before last year's Men's Premier League Grand Final sides meet again in a blockbuster rematch. A full round of women's and men's Premier League action follows across the weekend, including a showdown between Banks and Pint. As one of the oldest rivalries enters a new chapter on the Premier League stage on Sunday afternoon, the TIO NTFL is back. See you at the footy.
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1: When I used to be a tradie, everyone got a nickname, you know? 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

0: The NT has had some pretty big sports names. Cyril Rioli, Nova Peris, and Cadel Evans, just to name a few. But do you have what it takes to be on the same playing field as these guys? We want to find the NT's next Little Legends. Sam and Ant's showdown will have them coaching your team to the big game. If you win, it's the bragging rights for you. However, if you lose, it'll be entirely their fault. It's Sam and Ant's showdown on Hot 100. Thanks to Jape Homemaker Village and Domino's Pizza.
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0: Will and Woody, late night. Late night.
1: Late night.
0: Late night. It's late at night.
1: Yeah.
0: It's late at night. See, like, I'm up as well, so I'm obviously just struggling to say the words at the moment. But we realise it's late night. Keeping you up is what we're doing.
1: What's your... Okay, servo right now. First thing you're getting.
0: Sausage roll.
1: Really? At
0: this
1: time?
0: Pretty much always.
1: Sausage roll?
0: I love a rat coffin. I find it very hard to say no to them. If particularly in those pie warmers, because they're in that lukewarm temperature, which people don't like, but I love.
1: Yeah, because then it's straight in the mouth, isn't it?
0: It's really good.
1: Because there's not any concern about it being too hot. You know that you could probably destroy that rat coffin before you're back in your car. Anyway, here are our best bits, by the way, from yesterday's show. Hope you enjoy them. It's Will and Woody.

0: can't sleep?
1: It's Will and Woody keeping you up.
0: Will and Woody's Swap Meet.
2: Woody, we are turning trash into treasure again with our swap meet, and this time it's Book to Bling.
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3: three signed Taylor Swift CDs,
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2: then to a limited edition print from artist Michael Goddard.
4: And then suddenly,
3: we're taking the friendship ring.
2: What was it worth when he gave it to you?
5: About $3,500.
3: Diamond ring, sure. It's $6,500 short.
2: Harris is actually in the studio with us today.
3: Do you have any other requests?
6: A big oval diamond.
3: Okay. Yeah. It's ring or bust.
6: Yeah.
3: Great. It's good. Good to know.
0: Will and Woody's swap meet. Swap the deal. Keep the good energy with Glowbird.
7: Alrighty, well, there you go. So it's a $3,500 diamond ring. That's what you're swapping for today. Not good enough. Not good enough is what Paris said once when she came in here.
3: Fair enough. That's fair enough. She's got a vision, Will.
7: I don't like it. So we're going to swap it again. I don't like it. And look, we're pumped about it. Look, give us another swap. Give us another challenge.
3: You guys should be pumped. We're effectively saying, text us now, 0429. 13 1065, and tell us what you'll give us for a $3,500 ring.
7: Yes, I know. Very exciting.
3: We're in a great spot.
7: I mean, Annalise has come in here and told me that there's a photo of the ring she's put on my OneNote. But I mean, you're a great producer, AB. But we all know the text where you stumble. I don't think you managed to do that.
6: I believe it's in there, but that's fine.
7: Let's have a look. What have you got? Wow, that's gorgeous.
3: Pinch and zoom.
7: That's gorgeous.
3: Great ring. I don't know rings, but it's got the diamonds on the side, on the band there. It's got a square
7: diamond
3: cut
7: in the middle there.
3: Square cut.
7: Is that on our socials? Can you post? You don't know how to post.
6: I don't know how to post, but Sexy Dask
7: can
6: there.
7: Post. Yep. Get it up, Sexy. Have you posted, Sexy? Have not.
6: I just sent it to him, to be fair.
8: No, I haven't posted it yet.
3: Oh, yeah. Maybe post it.
7: We're off the boil, guys.
3: Maybe if you're wearing it, Sexy.
6: Happy Monday.
7: Monday. Come on. We've all had a couple of days off. We've all had a reset.
3: Hey, come on. Give the team a break.
7: No, we're serious. Paris is here on Friday. Monday. She wants the $10,000 diamond ring. Today's our chance. I just thought we'd all get in here on our A game today.
3: Give us a break, man. Give us a break.
7: We missed a bit.
3: Darcy's been partying for 72 hours straight. Sexy, he had a house party on Friday. He said he finished at 6 p.m. last
7: night.
3: Sexy
7: Darcy.
3: Unbelievable, Darcy.
8: No, that's true.
7: Tip of the cap, Darcy. Tip of the cap.
0: It's Will and Woody.

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0: late or up early. It's Will and Woody keeping you up.
1: Right now, though, Woods, I want to talk about a big story, scandalous story, huge on in my
2: world, in your world,
1: in
2: mate.
1: My world.
2: I love it.
1: In my world,
2: share
1: I woke
2: your world,
1: up,
2: Will.
1: Shed a tear about this. So, Pete Davidson and Beck Hewitt,
2: Elsie Hewitt,
1: related cousins.
2: Don't think so.
1: They've been hooking up for a while. Everyone knows that. They're across. Not married though. Not married.
2: They've got a baby.
1: They've got a baby. Maybe baby. a 5-month-old daughter.
3: Yeah.
1: Called Scotty Rose, which is cute. But Pete, he's been out there doing his thing. Bit of a pants man, Pete. Don't think he's loved.
2: He's had a lot of high-profile relationships.
1: Bit of a pants man.
2: Ariana Grande. It was with Kim Kardashian. Annalise is in here. Any other?
1: I'm going to throw to Annalise for a little bit of texture here because she might be a little bit more across this. So,
2: mate, I'm naming great relationships he's had. I'm on fire. So there's one I'm forgetting. Kate Beckinsale.
1: Kim Kardashian.
2: Yep. Kate Beckinsale. Yeah, I said that one, mate.
4: Kaya Gerber.
2: I don't know who that is.
4: Kaya Gerber is Cindy Crawford's daughter.
1: Okay. Oh, yeah.
4: Margaret Qualley.
2: Margaret Qualley.
1: Not to be confused with Qualley.
4: Emily Ratajkowski.
1: Oh, yeah.
2: Okay, it's a big list.
4: Madeline Klein. Chase Who Wanders.
1: Oh, Rewanda.
2: Chase Who Wanders.
4: Chase Who
1: Wanders. We're not here to go through Pete Davidson's ex. So he's been going through a few. Anyway, he's hooked up with this girl called Elsie Hewitt. They had a kid, Scotty Rose, 5 months ago. Not married, though. No. Anyway, apparently, Elsie Hewitt has left the house wearing something that, she might shouldn't have worn, basically. Okay. Not looking great. Let's put it that way.
2: She's got a 5-month-old daughter. It's fair enough.
1: She gets canned for it online, and then she does this post.
5: Left the house looking nicer yesterday. I should have known that was going to happen. That's not what I'm thinking about right now because I have a baby to take care of. And I also have to work and make money. And I'm doing it on my own, which is hard.
1: I really feel for her there. So,
2: yeah, definitely. Yeah. Why is she whispering?
1: I think she's just a bit defeated.
2: Yeah, right.
1: And that's kind of how the kids do the posts these days. Like, it's not
2: whispering.
1: Yeah, you don't announce. You're just like, I'm casual. I'm eating some chips while I'm on TikTok.
2: Oh, that's
1: what are the chances? I'm moving through life. I'm packing my bag while I'm making a video.
2: Sexy said that.
1: No one's ever sitting down and like, I'm actually talking to the camera now. Not cool. No one watches that anymore.
2: It's not about a coolness. It's apparently it's boring.
1: Yeah,
2: you need to do more things to engage people.
1: I'm tired. It's the end of the day, but I've just got time to quickly take a TikTok. That's the vibe.
2: Yeah, definitely.
1: Right?
2: Definitely. That's the tone.
1: So anyway, she's gassed.
2: Yeah.
1: But I actually do feel for her a little bit because she's doing
2: 5-month-old and going through a breakup.
1: And she's basically saying as well, Pete's not helping her. Pig of a man. Always thought it.
2: That's true. It's really bad.
1: And Yana Qualley. Always thought it. Now
2: Margaret Qualley.
1: But I do also can really empathize. And I think my friend Bridget Jones from the movie Bridget Jones' Diary, Renee Zellweger, I didn't get that name wrong, she can empathize with the idea of stepping outside and being caught wearing something you don't want to be wearing. And that's when she rocks up to the Vickers and Tarts party at the start of her... after she's hooked up with a guy called Mark Darcy.
6: Oh, holy Jesus.
7: Bridget, where are all the other Tarts and Vickers?
6: Oh, dear.
1: Shocking moment.
2: Awful.
1: Shocking moment.
2: Awful moment.
1: You rock up to a Tarts and Vickers party and they've changed their theme. 131065, I would love to know, what were you wearing when the worst thing that you've been seen wearing outside? And often this is like accidental. So like, if you go to a Halloween party or you're going to a costume party, you can kind of explain yourself within the party.
2: Of course.
1: But if you bump into someone on the way to the party, like our producer Liv, you were saying you were going to a... Sorry, I find this one very funny. Where were you going?
8: Piggy Blinders party.
1: A Piggy Blinders party, which is just great that you attend those sorts of things. And then where were you seen prior to that?
8: At the bottle shop.
1: Great. And you're wearing the breeches...
8: Yeah,
1: fake beard.
2: And full beard, right?
8: Yeah. I had a penciled on mussy and a beard.
1: That's great.
2: Annalise, did you see anyone when you recently went to a party dressed as Pitbull?
4: Yes, I saw you guys.
1: I forgot about that.
2: Full bald cap, the flavor saver. Mr. Worldwide.
4: I thought it was really like, I thought it was hot, but I don't think it was received like that.
1: Don't think it was, AB.
2: Joe wants to.
8: She changed into that outfit halfway through because she thought everyone was going to love it so much.
1: She did.
2: And it didn't get the response that you wanted.
4: I was like, Mr. Worldwide. And it was like,
1: I do remember that. It was intense. 131065. What's the worst kit you've been seen outside in?
2: I had to dress up as, if you know K-pop Demon Hunters, I dressed up as Jinu. He's one of the Soulja Boys. And yeah. There was a rave in the city, a kids' rave. But you're walking through the city as Jinu. It's not a good one.

0: working, and they're working. It's Will and Woody keeping you up.
1: Worst thing you've been seen outside in. We're talking outfits, kits, if you like. A friend of mine was driving to a party that he was going to, wearing a bear onesie.
2: Sure. Of course.
1: He was wearing a bear onesie. He went as a bear to the party.
2: Because you forget you've got to do life admin on the way to the party. So it's a crazy thought, but you're like, I guess I'll drive to the party as a bear.
1: Yeah. Now, look, he actually had quite a bad accident. Like, he walked away. He was fine. But, really wrote the car off and, hit his head on the steering wheel and knocked himself out.
2: Yeah, yeah, yeah.
1: Which was hectic.
2: Yeah, he's okay.
1: He's absolutely fine. Yeah. No ongoing trauma or any injuries or anything like that. But the funny thing was, when he was knocked out, the cops were like, when he came to, there was, police standing there and they're like, hey, man, what's going on? And he was like, what do you mean what's going on? I've crashed my car. And then they were like, no, what's going on? And he's like, guys, I've had some trauma here. And they're like, why are you wearing a bear onesie? and he didn't know why either. So that became an issue.
2: Yeah, of course.
1: Yeah,
2: of course.
1: But anyway, they worked that out.
2: and he's
1: fine.
2: He's out and he's fine.
1: He's out.
2: Oh, it sounds like he went to prison. let's go to Greg. Greg, this was back in your 20s, Greg. What was your kit like, Greg?
3: So I guess a bit of a backstory. I used to be in the Air Force and as an aircraft maintainer, there's a whole group of guys I work with turning spanners, and on my weekends used to do bar work. Mm-hmm. And one particular night, it was a ladies' night and all the barmen had to be shirtless for the evening. Yeah. And which is, no drama. Like I was probably, I would say, a little bit fitter. Mm-hmm. No one from work ever came to this bar. But of all nights, that night,
1: the Air Force came to the bar.
3: The squadron that I, boys from the squadron I worked with.
2: No. On ladies' night. So you thought you were safe.
1: Oh, Greg. Wait, so you're topless waitering when effectively your office walks in.
3: Yeah.
1: Awesome.
3: Yeah,
1: so, that is great.
3: And then, it was, the whole night I just got taunted. They were throwing ice and carrying on.
1: Oh, of course. Oh, that's a great story.
3: Monday next week, you've got to put up with it.
1: You've
3: got to
1: get in. You've got to get in there. I'm retiring. I'm not going in on Monday. Yeah, thanks for the story, Greg. You can have yourself $100 Funday Suites, but it's a great story.
2: It doesn't get worse.
1: In the Air Force, though, I thought that was kind of, I'm just reminded of Top Gun. I feel like that would just be all the rage.
2: I don't think that's what it's like.
1: Throw a volleyball in there and everyone's having a great time.
2: I think Top Gun took some creative license there. There are also a lot of scenes where they're just wearing towels. Do you know
1: There's a lot of homoerotica in Top Gun. But I just thought that is the Air Force, isn't it?
2: Playing beach volleyball oiled up.
1: No, but men wearing tight uniforms and,
2: I don't know. Not according to Greg.
1: Have you ever seen a man in a harness? There's a lot going on there.
2: Harness.
1: Yeah,
2: Before
1: they get in the plane.
2: It's a great
1: I don't know where your eyes go.
2: Natalie.
1: It's true, though.
2: It props up.
1: It's true, though.
2: It definitely props up
1: in a
2: harness.
1: There's a lot going on.
2: Natalie,
1: you seen a man in a harness? It's hard to know what to look.
4: Was way worse than being shirtless. I mean, I was a makeup artist student doing SFX makeup. I was house-sitting and was getting ready for a party that I was going to the next day. So decided to practice my makeup, and I decided to go to the Fox. So glued my eyebrows down. I had, put a prosthetic nose on my face. My whole face looked like a fox. I'd painted my whole body. And I was baking for this, and I forgot that I hadn't grabbed eggs as part of my ingredients.
1: Oh, yeah, yeah.
4: And I needed them for this cake I had to get done.
2: Brilliant.
4: And Woolworths closed in an hour. Oh. So I had to go in this full fox costume to Woolworths to pick up these eggs so that I could get this cake done. Anyway, I was there and I was out and I had the worst looks ever. And then I was just like, well, I'm here anyway. May as well go get Subway and just call it a night. I'm not being myself.
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7: When did you have to step up and umpire?
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7: Nice.
8: But my dad umpired a couple of games.
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8: 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And he had a, you know, when you're a little bit seedy, you have a collection of drinks.
7: Oh, yeah.
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7: The Gatorade bottle saved the day. Oh,
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0: Replace your Z's with W's. It's Will and Woody keeping you up.
1: Wilbur, huge kudos goes to Delta Goodrum, who came fourth in Eurovision with the song Eclipse. Unreal. Super proud of her. She was awesome. Can't wait till she gets back, making it seem like we're mates. You know, we'll probably interview her at some stage and I'll get to get around her. But song that won is an absolute banger. So if you're not across it, Bulgaria won the Eurovision competition. A singer called Dara from Bulgaria won with a song called Bangaranga. I'm the Bangaranga
2: ninja. I'm a dreamer. Oh my God. I'm a psycho for no reason.
1: That. I'm a mover. I'm a teacher. I have had that on repeat for the last 20, that long. Okay. Stop now, because here's what I want to do. I have never been more passionate about getting a song on this radio show in my life.
3: Wow.
1: The people need to hear Bangaranga by Dara, the winner of Eurovision.
3: Okay.
1: So look, right now I'm just trying to build a bit of an army.
3: Just play it, man.
1: No, see, here's the thing. We're not allowed.
3: Just play it.
1: We're not trusted with music. It needs to go past
3: a
1: music director. He chooses all the songs. We're not trusted with putting any music in this show. I need to build an army. Then I'm going to call him up next. And I'm going to really need you to be stern with him, Will, and say, hey, we're playing Bangaranga. But we need to build the army. 13.
3: Just play the song, Brent, man.
1: I like my job. 131065 is our number. If you love Bangaranga by Dara and you want to hear it, call now, please, because I need to hear your voices. I need to hear the love for it. If you're in the demo, 25 to 50 female, that's even better. Say you love it. Let's call Brad.
3: Oh, we're not calling Brad with
1: we're
3: them.
1: We're calling Brad.
3: We're going not with them. Just.
1: We're calling Brad. Well, you've got it. There are certain things you've got to do, all right, to be respectful in business, all right? It's basic ethics.
3: Will, Woody.

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0: Phil and Woody on your radio late at night. Said this before, but don't confuse us for a late night show, guys. We're the real deal.
1: Yeah.
0: We're actually just so good that they're replaying us.
1: Yeah, replaying our best bits from yesterday's show. This bit of fresh gear, though. Question for you.
0: Standard's quite high for this show because this is replays.
1: I know. This is a great question. At what time do you not bother to go to sleep? Like, if you've been up, what, like, 3 a.m., you going to sleep?
0: Yep.
1: 4?
0: Yep.
1: 5?
0: What have I been up? What have I been up doing?
1: Partying. It's you, mate. You're an animal.
0: I'm still going to sleep.
1: 5?
0: Yeah.
1: 6?
0: What am I doing the next day? There's a lot of context.
1: Kids wake up at 7.
0: Are
1: you even bothering putting your head down? Or are you just going, just charging straight into a
0: coffee? Have I got a partner?
1: Yes, you have a wife.
0: Okay.
1: Sim.
0: Well, then, yeah, just say, can I have a couple of hours of sleep while you look after the kids? That's the answer to all that, yeah.
1: Oh, yeah. Okay. See what I mean? No partner?
0: No, not going to sleep. Well, I can't.
1: At what time?
0: Because the kids wake up at 6. So who's going to look after? I have a 6-month-old child. This is a stupid hypothetical. You haven't thought about it.
1: Fair enough.
0: Best of the best, best of the best, best of the best of the best is what I said the first time, and I'll stand by it. That's what you're going to hear up next.

0: up early. It's Will and Woody keeping you up.
1: Woodrow, I love this, mate. Courage from you. Well, courage.
2: Yeah,
1: your middle name.
2: Sometimes,
1: that's your middle name.
2: Sometimes I just have to put a line in the sand.
1: Yep.
2: Now, for those that don't know, whilst we talk on radio, we have no say in what music we play. We have a music director. His name is Brad. He chooses the music, does a great job. But, you know, sometimes we're particularly moved by a song, Wilbur. And I have been moved. I've been moved hard. Eurovision, the winner of the competition, Dara from Bulgaria, has an absolute corker of a song called Bangaranga, right? I want to hear it. I think more people need to hear it. If you're across it, you're listening right now going, oh, yeah, that is a banger and I love it. It should be on high rotation. I came in today and I half expected it to be in the log. I was like, when are we playing it kind of thing? I was shocked to see that it wasn't there. A lot of love coming through from calls.
1: So many. So many people have called
2: they
1: in.
2: They also want to hear it. But here's the thing, Will.
1: Because effectively you've asked people to call, yes, if they love the song, but also because you feel like you're going to need at least 10 other people to get the balls to call the music director and ask for the song to come on.
2: Well, I said before the song, I want to build an army.
1: Sure what sort of chat you've had with the producers, but I know it's got to be desperate when they've got both hotlines running to call a couple of the Will and Woody fan faves to come and support you as well.
2: No, I think we were calling them back. They're having some phone trouble. Anyway, if you guys can all hear me, hold the line because I will use you when I need to. But we also have the music director Brad's number. So I'm going to call him now. And just, you know. Hello?
3: Hello?
2: Is this Brad?
3: Hello?
2: Is this?
3: No.
2: Is this Brad's partner?
4: No.
1: What?
2: Who's that?
4: This is Brad.
2: Oh, g'day, Brad. G'day, Brad. Sorry, mate. We said a bit of a crosswire there or something.
1: Who answered the phone, Brad?
4: I did. That's my beautiful bassy baritone voice.
2: Oh. There you go. Sorry, we could hear a woman there for a little bit. But anyway, mate, I should let you know.
1: I might have had a hot mic moment there, Brad. Gee whiz, Coldplay concert.
4: Just all alone, quietly working away. All
2: right.
4: Can I help?
2: Okay. So you're live on radio, Brad, as I'm sure you know.
4: Oh, hi, Will and Woody.
1: Hi, right? Brad.
2: Fantastic. Hi, Brad. Were you across Eurovision on the weekend?
4: Yes.
2: Were you across the winning song by Bulgaria?
4: Bangaranga.
2: Yeah.
4: Across Dara's pop banger. Yeah, a bit un-Australian though that you're pushing this.
1: Yeah,
4: rather than
1: it feels strange.
2: Well, no, I did say said before that I loved Delta. I loved Delta, but I think Bangaranga could be the song of a generation. I do, Brad. Any chance I could play it right now?
4: Well, look, Woody, I do appreciate the call. You know, unlike Will in the background there saying, mate, just play it. Play it.
2: Yeah. Classic Will. What a coward. What
4: so
2: a coward,
4: out of,
2: Brad.
4: I mean, can we do Will and Woody swap meet? How about we swap Will out? But anyway.
2: Hey, look, Brad, before you answer, actually, Brad, I've got Nicole here. Nicole, you're right in the demo, Nicole. You're loving Bangaranga?
5: Absolutely. Wow. And I'm 55.
2: There you go,
1: Brad.
2: Slightly late in the demo, but that's okay. We've got Stacey here. Stacey, hopefully you're right in the demo. Stacey. You're loving Bangaranga, Stacey?
6: I'm absolutely loving it.
2: It's a
6: banger of a song.
2: There you go.
6: Brad,
2: well said.
6: You have to play it.
1: There you go.
2: We got Viv here. You're loving the song, Viv?
7: Oh, absolutely. Yeah. I'm the Bangaranga. Yeah. No one's going to sleep tonight.
2: Viv's had a couple. Let's go to Jordan. Jordan, you want to hear Bangaranga?
8: Yes, please. That song slaps. Get it on there.
1: Yeah, there we go.
2: Well said, Bradley.
1: Wow. Resounding.
2: Back over to you, Brad. What were you saying about playing that song?
4: Well, look, you know, the audience votes are in. I mean, it feels like it's Eurovision 2.0.
2: Yeah, it does a bit. Yeah.
4: Look, you know, I'm not one to get in the way of music passion. So if you've got it there, off YouTube, presumably, or iTunes, go ahead and give it a spin.
2: Look at that.
1: Love
2: your work, Brad. Here it is. This is the Bulgarian song by Dara, the winner of Eurovision 2026. It truly is a scorcher. Turn it up.
1: Will and Woody. Thanks, Brad.

0: 거랑
1: All right, and I think we have just about bangeranged ourselves out there. That'll do. Sorry, Brad, I will never question your authority ever again.
2: It gets better.
1: That could be the worst song I've ever heard.
2: It gets better.
1: Mate, let's get back to the programming.
2: No!
1: Let's get back to the king.
2: No!
1: Brad's back.
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1: Harris is actually in the studio with us today.
2: Do you have any other requests?
5: A big oval diamond.
2: Okay. Yeah. It's ring or bust.
5: Yes.
2: Great. It's good to know.
0: Will and Woody's swap meet. Swap the deal, keep the good energy with Glowbird.
1: Okay, so just to qualify what you've heard there, we currently are in possession of a $3,500 diamond ring.
2: Yeah, we are.
1: We thought that it'd be all right. We lobbed that to Paris. Not actually. We didn't actually throw the ring at her. We just gently told her
2: that, like, hey, you said ring. And you kind of, sure, you said $10,000 engagement ring, but God.
1: Now we've been training for 2 weeks now, and look, we've got a $3,500 diamond ring, and now you're in the studio, and, you know, we've got it right here if you want to take it, and she didn't.
2: Okay, I think when it comes to engagement rings, people have visions. Harris has got a vision.
1: We're not quite there yet.
2: But for you guys listening, it just gets exciting, because right now we are effectively saying there is a $3,500 ring in our possession. And I said this on Friday, but any pawnbroker in this country would happily take that off your hands and give you thousands of dollars for it.
1: That's right.
2: That's what they do. It's a very easy thing to move on and make sweet cash from. So if you've got something lying around your house and you want to make us a trade for that ring, 131065, now is the time to get in touch.
1: How good.
2: But it's a crazy deal. Like, usually this is the point where we like oversell the item that we've got. There's no need. The pool cue is in the rack, my friends. There's nothing else to say about this ring. It's worth $3,500.
1: Yeah, I think you just say the cue's in the rack. But
2: what
1: yes,
2: did I say?
1: You said the pool cue.
2: Well, I think it's good to, you know, just analyze that it's a pool cue. It's not just any cue, my friend.
1: So we've got, but it is also a diamond ring. It's not
2: exactly.
1: just any ring.
2: Exactly.
1: It's a $3,500 diamond ring.
2: And pawnbroker's dream.
1: You guys can trade for it right now on 131065. Get us a step closer to the $10,000 ring for Paris. I feel like we're close, guys.
2: Give us a jet ski.
1: Give us a jet ski.
2: Give us an excavator.
1: I don't know. Went backward. Will and Woody.

0: late or up early, it's Will and Woody keeping you up. Will and Woody's Swap Meet. Swap the deal, keep the good energy with Glowbird.
1: Okay. Let's deal, Australia. Let's just get down to it.
2: Well, let's tell everyone what we've got first. So it's a $3,500 diamond ring. We're trying to get to a $10,000 diamond ring. I know we're trading ring for ring here. It's a little bit confusing, but essentially Paris wasn't satisfied with a $3,500 ring, and that's fair enough.
1: We respect
2: it. It's an engagement ring. We're going for the $10,000 ring, guys. Let's do it together. So we'll kick off with Zoe.
1: Yes, Zoe, what would you like to offer us for the $3,500 ring?
3: Hey, fellas. So I have a framed singular cigarette that I was given by my friend on my 18th birthday over 12 years ago.
2: On you, Zoe.
1: Hang on. What's so special about this cigarette? Like what happened for you to want to frame said cigarette?
3: So basically it says, in emergency, break glass. So it was there to tempt me to see if in moments of parties or running out of cigarettes, would I break it? And I've stayed strong.
1: And you deserve to be commended for that. And that's very funny, but
2: that's
1: obviously
2: a great
1: we're
2: idea,
1: not going to take
2: Zoe.
1: That.
2: Obviously, it's a lovely idea.
1: It's very funny.
2: And good for you for not breaking the glass.
1: Yes.
2: Well done.
1: But Continue on.
2: We're talking about a $3,500 diamond ring, Zoe.
1: Let's go to Irina here.
2: Zoe.
1: At least she gave us a laugh, though.
2: I love that. And good for her, Zoe. Thanks for listening to the show. Yeah, Zoe, you can have yourself a pack of Benson and Hedges. I joke. I've got a message here from Jade.
1: Yes.
2: Who said, I'll part ways with one of my discounted Justin Bieber perfumes that I've collected.
1: Oh.
2: She said, I'm a believer. This is a huge offer. I don't even often let people sniff them.
4: Whoa.
2: Sorry, that wasn't dis. They're discontinued. Sorry, very close to discounted.
1: Discounted definitely makes it sound worse. Heavily discounted.
2: Don't you tell me. No, discontinued. So valuable. Whoa. Get on your Jade. Okay. If you'd like to trade that, call 13-1065. More text 0429-13-1065. Irina.
5: Yes, hi.
2: Hi, what would you like to swap for the $3,500 diamond ring?
5: Something that you will never get anywhere in the world.
1: And
5: it's about 8 years old. I've had in a container and I only came across it the other day.
1: Uh-huh.
5: So something's lining up here.
1: Yes.
5: I pulled out a chip from a packet of Arnott's chips plain.
1: Yeah.
5: Picked it up, looked at it, about to eat it, and it is in the shape of a bird. Not just, that kind of looks like a bird. it's like Michelangelo etched it out himself. Seriously? You will not
2: take
5: find
2: a photo. Take a photo, Arena.
5: I'll send a photo to you guys.
2: Let's have a look at the photo. Can someone get the photo to me, please? We're going to keep
5: We're going to look at the photo.
1: Hang on. You said it's an Arnott's biscuit. Which specifically?
5: No, not biscuit.
1: Chips. An Arnott's chip.
2: Arnott's don't do chips.
5: Smith's chips.
1: Is it like a crinkle cut potato chip?
5: No, this was a plane. This wasn't
1: a plane. Okay. Irina, I mean, I'm semi-interested in that. That's the kind of thing that people online pay a lot of money for.
2: I'm sorry.
1: I saw a Cheerio once in the shape of Jesus that someone bought for
2: $100,000. I saw that as well, but that's for a Christian fanatic.
1: Yeah, well, bird fanatics, mate. Bird watchers. Like, what? Chip in the shape of a bird.
2: Ornithologist. Irina, is there a way, can we get visuals on Irina's bird? Where's that at? Sexy Das? Are you listening to the show, son? Can we get Irina?
6: I'm working.
2: We don't know what he does. Can we get Irina's bird chip? Can you find that?
1: They're working on it. Let's go to Chloe.
2: You don't know what I'm talking about because you weren't listening.
1: He's doing editing vids, mate. We did a shoot today. Did a bit of a shoot. Let's go to Chloe here. Chloe, what would you like to offer us for the engagement ring?
7: I have a newspaper from 1917.
1: Oh, okay.
2: Right.
1: Okay,
2: right.
1: what happened on the particular day in this newspaper, Chloe? Something special?
7: Well, it was during the World War One.
2: Yeah.
7: I don't have it right in front of me because I'm just gone for a walk.
2: Which newspaper is it? Oh, yeah. Is it Chloe? Is it the Times?
7: Sydney
2: or?
7: Herald. Herald, I think.
1: Sydney, why have you got it, Chloe?
7: I just got it given to me and I just thought it was so cool to keep.
2: Yeah,
1: fair enough.
2: Do you think it's $3,500 cool?
7: Oh, it's cooler than a cigarette.
2: It's cooler than a cigarette.
1: Yeah, it's a whack on Zoe.
2: I get on you, Zoe.
1: I like it. The competitiveness.
2: All right. Okay, all right.
1: The competitiveness.
2: Thanks, Chloe.
1: Get on you, Chloe. Look, I'm pretty disappointed. I thought we were going to get a lot better stuff than that. historians, like, would museums want that newspaper from 1917?
2: I'm trying to find. Okay, I'm looking at one now.
1: Yeah.
2: 1917.
1: Yeah.
2: I don't think it's all that. Like, you can just go to the library and have a look at it. Like, it's not like it's the only one.
1: And it feels like they mass produce, like, papers are everywhere. Like, if I wanted to get an old paper, I don't think it'd be hard to get your hands on. Now, a chip that's in the shape of a bird.
2: Have we got anything tangible that we can actually sell here, Joe? Or are we just looking at a chip that looks like a bird?
4: To be completely honest, not a lot has come through today that I think is kind of doable for us.
2: Doable or airable or...
4: Or we can be sure maybe is, like, has been purchased truthfully.
1: Oh, wow. Couple of things falling off trucks.
4: Potentially. Well, I think there would be no way for us to prove that didn't happen.
2: Is that because Woody was saying...
1: Hang on. Because what?
2: Well, you were
1: don't
2: saying,
1: come for me.
2: Well, you were saying quite a lot that the $3,500 diamond ring was a pawnbroker's dream.
1: Is that right? That pings the criminals, does
2: well,
1: it?
2: Well, I think a lot of people would be thinking, oh,
1: pigs
2: great.
1: Pigs of criminals.
2: Cash.
1: Yeah, right.
4: I think we are really close and I don't think we need to be swapping at this point
2: Are we taking a backward step? Like, because if we trade a $3,500 diamond ring for a chip that looks like a bird. By the way, haven't seen the chip that looks like a bird just yet. How are we going on that photo, Sexy Das?
1: I will speak to Irina.
2: It's on the way.
1: Who did you send the picture of the chip that looks like a bird to?
6: I sent it on the Instagram page.
2: Oh, yeah. Okay, cool. Instagram. All right. Here's what we're going to do. I don't think we're interested in the cigarette. I don't think we're interested in, I can't even
1: newspaper,
2: remember.
1: The newspaper.
2: And I don't think we're interested in the other one. I can't remember
1: what
2: it was.
1: Yeah, it's so forgettable.
2: I can't even remember.
1: Yeah.
2: I don't think we're interested in any of them.
1: Yeah.
2: I think the only thing we're interested in is the chip that looks like a bird. Sexy Das is bringing in the photo now, and I think once we've seen the photo, we will decide. If it's not, hang on, Woods, you have to agree with me before we see the photo. Don't show me yet, Das. Don't show me yet. Yeah, I know, man. You're ruining the bit. I reckon we can't make a decision until we see the photo.
1: Yeah.
2: And if we see the photo and we think it's a chip that looks like a bird for a $3,500 diamond ring, where do you sit with that?
1: I think deal. Because if it looks phenomenally like a bird, there are people that will want this. This is rare.
2: Joe is so annoyed about this.
1: You shouldn't have put him on the air.
2: You've done this to yourself.
1: That is basic economics. You cannot get a chip in the world that looks exactly like a bird. But again, this is all hinging on this actually looking like a lot like a bird.
2: Okay.
1: So have a look.
2: What are you hoping for?
1: I want to see it like
2: what
1: a
2: sort of bird.
1: She said Michelangelo.
2: I've got Irina here. Irina.
6: Yep.
2: What sort of bird does it look like?
6: Look, it could be a finch, but either way, it's very pretty.
1: Finch, I like finch.
6: It's very pretty.
1: Show me.
6: I don't know my birds, but it looks pretty, okay?
8: Show me, Will.
6: Come on, guys.
8: Show me.
2: I can't believe it.
1: and Irina, you haven't doctored this. That's phenomenal. You haven't doctored that.
6: You didn't
1: crack away with a little pick and axe.
6: No. Honestly, when I picked it up, I can't use a language that I actually said.
2: But Irina, it's not the actual whole chip. It's a snapped chip.
6: No, it's not. It's shaped like a bird.
1: It's extraordinary. A little worker was in there.
6: Chopping away at it. You cannot find anything like that anywhere in the world.
1: It's phenomenal. I agree with you, Irina. It's phenomenal. How have you kept the structural integrity of it, Irina?
6: It's in a plastic container.
1: Yeah.
6: It's still in the same takeaway container that I had it in from so many years ago. And honestly, I was cleaning my cupboard the other day and came across it and I heard your...
1: I think it's meant to be.
6: Like, come on.
1: Yep. Okay.
6: It's so rare.
1: The producer is saying that an ET-looking Nutri-Grain once sold for $1,000 and I think we've got better than that.
6: Oh, you've got 100% better than that.
4: What if it breaks on the way to us? We're done.
2: I also think these things only are amazing if they like originally look like that thing. Like if they haven't, like Irina's, like the chip is cracked. She snapped it in half. It has snapped in half to look like a bird.
1: Not necessarily.
2: It's not the whole chip. It's not like folded in on itself or anything. You know what I mean?
1: I don't know what you mean. Kind of. But I don't, I believe Irina. I believe Irina. I don't think she's.
2: I'm not sure who's texting us or if this is the producer's texting us, but I'm reading a text here saying, "You guys have plenty of time. Get more caller. Chip, no."
1: Okay.
2: More calls. Is that the vibe?
1: So tomorrow.
2: Is that the vibe?
1: Tomorrow, more calls. So we're putting
2: everyone breathes a sign of relief. Arena, you can have yourself $100. You can have a $100 Fun Day Sweets voucher, Arena. That's for you.
6: Don't worry, mate.
2: The
1: producers will tell
2: we'll pass you on. The swap meet's back tomorrow, guys.
1: We've made a mistake there.
2: $3,500 A $3,500 diamond ring is still up for trade. Thanks, Das. Great work. There you go.
0: Will and Woody. 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The answer was a lot. 1, 2, 3
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0: Replacing snores with laughs. It's Will and Woody keeping you up.
1: Woods, you want to talk John Travolta?
2: Yeah, he's becoming the king of the gaff. For such an extraordinary performer, you wouldn't expect it from John. So he, on the weekend, got the Palme d'Or at Cannes. It's like a lifetime achievement award. It's a great award to get.
3: Yeah.
2: Now, I don't know if he accidentally did this or intentionally did this, but he has had, in my opinion, an all-time laughable gaff when accepting the award.
1: Are we going to talk about the kit?
2: We will talk about the kit, but before I go to any of that, before I go to his performance at Cannes over the weekend, I think it would be remiss of us to not play the last time he introduced someone on stage at the Oscars, I believe. He was trying to introduce Idina Menzel.
3: Yes.
2: Who is the singer in the movie Frozen.
3: Yeah, plays Elsa in Frozen. Plays famously Elsa. Sung Let It Go.
2: And here was a very heartfelt introduction from Travolta to Idina Menzel.
4: There will always be a special place in my heart for the movie musical. Here to perform the Oscar-nominated, gorgeously empowering song, Let It Go, the wickedly talented, one and only Adele Dazeem.
2: Right at the finish there. I imagine, and we've talked about it a lot, but I would imagine the auto prompt maybe paused or something, and then he just shot from the hip. And went with Adele.
1: I think it's a quality pad. I maintain that. They're wickedly talented. That's a quality pad.
2: Yep.
1: And they're only the best pad that long.
2: And the prompts didn't work.
1: Nah, and he went with Adele.
2: Anyway,
1: wickedly talented.
2: Now to Cannes. Many years
1: Now to Cannes,
2: Firstly, he's rocked up with a beret.
1: Well, first of all, I think it's worth pointing out. He's rocked up with his daughter, which is kind of beautiful.
2: I think beautiful.
1: I didn't even know Travolta had a daughter.
2: He does. What's his daughter's name?
1: No idea.
5: B-L-E-U.
2: Ella Bleu. Really...
5: So Ella Bleu Travolta.
2: Okay. He's really inspired by the French. Kelly Preston is the mum. So he's inspired by the French. So he's called his daughter Ella Bleu, and then he's wearing berets now. Dragon She was like, Dad, I've bought you a beret. I reckon you should wear it to Cannes.
1: I do think, God, I mean, there's been rumors circulating about, you know, Travolta's sexuality for a long time. He is looking incredibly camp in this kit.
2: Well, it's the beret.
1: On Reddit, everyone's posting those photos of, you know, an Ed Harris when he plays the guy in... The Truman Show with the guy with the beret.
2: Oh, yeah. Where's the beret? He's the director. He's like the director.
1: It's a director's beret.
2: It's kind of like a
1: pale sort of off-white.
2: I think
1: which matches his tie.
2: Right.
1: He's gone with the sockless loafer. I'm sorry. But
2: where's Ella Bleu there? Where's his daughter Ella Bleu? She's got to say something. She's like, Dad, put some socks on for starters.
1: Ella Bleu speaking, the beret blows. No, I wonder if this was a bit of a moment for him.
2: What do you mean?
1: Well, like, I can't see. I mean, I hate stereotype here, button push Tommy. Maybe you can jump in here and provide a little bit of credibility here, but I can't see many men, straight men, wearing that down the red carpet.
2: Tommy?
1: Just going to put that out there.
6: Yeah, he looks pretty.
2: Okay. All right. Well, maybe this is the moment. Okay, well, beret to one side. Uber, this is the bit that I really
1: enjoy.
2: He wins the Palme d'Or, which again...
1: A lifetime achievement.
2: Huge respect. And he deserves it. He's had an extraordinary career, John Travolta.
1: Yeah.
2: So he wins the Palme d'Or and he comes up and makes an acceptance speech.
1: Yeah.
2: Okay? Here's what he said.
4: And I just can't believe it. This is beyond the Oscar, really. So,
2: He said, beyond the Oscar.
1: What does that mean?
2: It is like the Oscars awards, right?
1: Yeah, because it's above and beyond the Oscars.
2: Beyond the Oscar, right? Yeah. He's never won an Oscar.
1: Oh, no.
2: You can't get on stage and win a Lifetime Achievement Award and go, this is beyond even the Oscar. And like, mate, you never won one. Why do

0: everyone in the crowd say.
1: He's losing it.
0: You can't say that it's better than another achievement if you haven't won that achievement.
1: He's wickedly talented. So we'll put it down to
0: unbelievable. Beyond the Oscar. You never got one.

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1: All right.

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8: 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A relatively hassle-free run at the moment around all the majors. Although we do have works continuing later. Terry Drive at Restonia Avenue, Wishart Road between Kirkland Road and Hastings Deering, and the Stewart Highway near Lagoon Road. 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
11: Checking the tides first. High tide of 7.3 metres at 7.15 a.m. Low tide of 0.6 metres at 1.50 p.m. And another high tide of 7.5 metres at 8 p.m. Going to be mostly cloudy for you Tuesday. Most Tuesdays are tops of 33 in the city, tops of 36 in the rural area, and tops of 37 in Catherine.
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0: Good morning. Good morning. It's Sam and Ant here for you Tuesday. Your very cloudy Tuesday. Anthony, good morning, my friend.
1: Well, mostly cloudy Tuesday, but yes, it is a Tuesday nonetheless, so you know what we're doing. Sam, take it away.
0: Tight ass Tuesdays.
1: With a bit of feeling, please.
0: Tight ass Tuesday.
1: That's right. It's on after 6:30. We want to hear how you save cash. You could be getting a free month to CrossFit Abode. Before that, we're getting Alana, the banana, from Workdays into the studio.
0: She's just before six. She's in here very early.
1: Trust me, once you find out when she's here, you'll see why we got her in nice and early.
0: But before that, Anthony, a musician, a superstar, has written a jingle for a bit of a local shop.
1: Really? Local shop around here?
0: No, in America.

0: It's Sabrina Carpenter on Hot 100. She got Sam and Ant here for your Tuesday.
1: So you mentioned, Sam, that there was a well-known celebrity and they've done a little jingle for a local store. Now, is a local store up here in the top end?
0: No, local as in local in America. To the town that they're doing it in.
1: Local to the town of America that they're doing it in. I'm going to try and take a stab at the dark and see which celebrity it is. Is it Tom Jones in Pennsylvania?
0: Who's Tom Jones?
1: Who's Tom Jones?
2: Yeah.
1: Okay, scrap what you had planned. Let's really get into this. Tom Jones is a Welsh-born, very, very famous singer from the 80s.
0: Tom Jones. Oh, okay. It's Bon Iver.
1: Oh.
0: You know Bon Iver? And I told you to be patient.
1: I kind of know. Keep going.
0: I told you to be patient. whatever the words are, he has done a jingle for a local shop in a place in America, and it's for a little restaurant here. For a meatloaf shop.
1: Sounds good.
0: It's for a meatloaf shop.
1: In terms of like jingles though, that sounds, you can really tell it's done by Bon Iver, like, yeah. Award-winning artist. Wow, that sounds great.
3: At Howard's Bar in downtown Seward.
1: Yeah, let's keep it running. Let's keep that puppy running. It's 5:39
0: a.m. Yeah.
1: Anyway,
0: can
1: I hear that again, please?
0: I've got yeah, sure. Sorry, I'll play one more time. There it is. I've got a challenge for you.
1: Yeah, what?
0: I need you to pick a shop around the NT,
1: mm-hmm,
0: and write a jingle for them.
1: I can't write jingles. I got banned from the Jingle Association.
0: You can write a jingle.
1: Sam, I got banned from the Jingle Association. You know this.
0: No.
1: And I can't get back into it.
0: I called them up.
1: You called them up?
0: I called them up.
1: Who's the president of the Jingle Association here in the top end? See?
0: Jingly, Mr. Jingly.
1: Live in Jingly up here in the northern suburbs. I'll give you that, all right? But it's not
0: David
1: Mr.
0: Jingly.
1: David
0: Jingly.
1: Well, okay, you got half that right. It's pretty good.
0: I gave him a call, and I'll even do it with you.
1: Yeah, really?
0: We'll both make a jingle.
1: Okay, cool.
0: Yeah.
1: Just the lyrics or music backing as
0: no,
1: well?
0: No, we're not making the music.
1: Okay, cool. Okay, all right.
0: Hey, sorry, but have you ever made a jingle before?
1: Have you had your coffee yet?
0: No.
1: You're awfully snippy.
0: Have you ever made a jingle before?
1: No.
0: Okay, go. We'll find a local shop in the NT and make a jingle for them.
1: How about Mower World?
0: Sure.
1: Okay, because if you shop at Mower World, you could be getting the Hot 100 tradie tank. Yeah, we're talking about the tradie tank up next. You keep me

0: It's Post Malone wrapped around your finger on Hot 100. You got Sam and Ant here. And I always said you were a bit of a challenge, Anthony, to write a jingle.
1: Yes. You did mention before that Bon Iver, famous American singer, wrote a jingle for a small little company. And we thought...
0: Yes. That's his classic song, Skinny Love. That's not the jingle he wrote.
1: And I've always thought that we're better than Bon Iver.
0: We're better lyricists than Bon Iver, for sure. So we thought, what a perfect opportunity. We need to talk about Sip and Save anyway, because they are sponsoring the Hot 100 Tradie Tank.
1: Yeah, if you shop at Sip and Save in Winnelli, Karama, Palmerston, Howard Springs, Berry Springs or Katherine, you've got a chance to win the Hot 100 GWM Tradie Tank. So why don't we... put our heads together,
0: yep,
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0: I love this. Okay, do you want me to count you in?
1: Yeah, let's go.
0: One, two, three, four.
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0: 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Clip that up. 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
0: Hell yeah. Hey, right after this. Oh, wait. We're not getting a raise. I've lost something.
1: Oh, perfect.
0: Really, really bad. I'll tell you after this.
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0: Waiting on the world to change on Hot 100s. You got Sam and Andrew. It's all thanks to Harvey Norman.
1: I need to make a change in my habits as a human being. I've lost something very, very important. Our amazing promotions manager helped us all get these Working with Children checks cards because we're going to be doing some stuff with the local schools up here in the Top End very soon. Hot 100, very exciting. Got these cards and they were got them all printed off. It was great.
0: We got them this morning.
1: Yesterday morning, yeah, actually. And she, you know, took them all around like, hey, here's yours. Don't lose it. Now, I'm really, really bad at losing things.
0: Yep.
1: Lose things every day.
0: Anthony, have you lost your Working with Children's card?
1: Well, I can't find it right now.
0: Okay. Okay.
1: Which is sort of, you know, a little little excuse I like to say, which AKA probably means I've most likely lost it. Now,
0: okay,
1: it's a serious thing.
0: Yep.
1: I wanted some advice from you here.
0: Mm.
1: How do I broach this to our promotions manager without completely admitting that I've lost it?
0: Yeah.
1: But sort of like hinting to her, there's a chance it's gone.
0: Personally, from when I used to be a scaffy, you have all these different cards, right, that you need to get on a job site. I would lose them on a regular basis.
1: Okay.
0: But you don't tell the boss right away.
1: Mm-hmm.
0: Because you have the ability to get another one.
1: Do we?
0: Well, you better find out if you do.
1: Okay.
0: I would deny it.
1: Yeah.
0: And I would hold off on telling our promotions manager for as long as possible.
1: What if our lovely promotions manager says, hey, can I just have a look at your Y card?
0: Well, you say, I've lived in the car.
1: Mm-hmm.
0: You say, I left
1: what
0: in the
1: says,
0: car.
1: Hey, I'll come with you. Don't worry.
0: You say, well, the car's got stolen.
1: Car's just stolen.
0: Yeah. Lost my car. I don't know where I put it. No, I think you deny the fact that you've lost it for as long as possible.
1: Yep.
0: And try and order another one.
1: Okay.
0: Or just try and go without having the actual physical copy.
1: Yeah, I don't think that works.
0: Well, I think it does because all you need to do is put the number in because the card comes with a number.
1: Oh.
0: And all you need to do is when you sign in, you need to put that number in.
1: Okay. All right. I think I've got the forms on my computer. I'm just going to go to my desk, see if the number's there. You just take care of the rest of the show. Tell people what we got coming up after 6 o'clock.
0: don't leave the show.
2: I have to go.
0: Well, now I've lost my co-host as well. Make sure you stick around though after 6:30. We are doing Tight Ass Tuesdays. Also, we did have the catchphrase guy come into the studio last week. We have produced a couple of catchphrases that he made personally for us. We're going to play them, and we need some help picking one that's going to be the show's catchphrase. Stick around.

0: Alex Warren, Emerald Eyes on Hot 100. Sam and Anty for your Tuesday. Yeah, we are doing Tight Ass Tuesdays after 6:30. Anthony?
1: Yes, giving you a chance to win a free month to CrossFit Abode. We just want to hear, how do you save cash? And before that, we are getting Alana from Workdays. She is amazing here at Hot 100. We're getting her in the studio nice and early, right before 6:30. Mm. Why? If you stick around, trust me, it's going
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17: Good morning. Tani Maxwell with your local news update. A woman has died in hospital 10 days after she was allegedly stabbed by her partner. Police say the woman's 39-year-old partner dropped her to Palmerston Regional Hospital on September 18, where she had suffered two stab wounds to the chest. The 39-year-old man was arrested that day and was later charged with intentionally causing serious harm. NT police have confirmed the woman's death on Monday, and they're now liaising with the Department of Public Prosecutions. If you or someone you know is experiencing domestic or family violence, call Lifeline on 131 114. In other news, Territorians have until Friday to have their say on how their communities are represented by local councils. The Local Government Representation Review Committee says submissions can outline what's working in a community, what should change, and the reasons behind those views. Committee Chair Mary Watson says the review can make a range of recommendations to the local government minister.
5: Ward boundary changes, the removal or introduction of wards, elected member number changes, ward name changes and boundary changes. And we have criteria that we assess when we're considering those, things like communities of interest, population changes and density.
17: And Darwin Primary School students will learn about climate change and ways they can help build a more resilient city. A new Charles Darwin University program will run from February to June next year, with Year 5 and 6 students developing practical responses to environmental issues. Convener Dr. Jennifer Pinkerton says the program will focus on climate and environmental issues relevant to Darwin.
18: The impacts in Darwin is extreme heat, but also flooding, erosion and degradation of mangroves, which all sound like very heavy topics, but they're things that students can do something about in terms of tree planting, being part of like cleanup efforts. It's really trying to connect them to the places that they love.
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19: Hi, I'm Phoebe Humphrey. The Reserve Bank is tipped to lift interest rates to their highest in 15 years today. The central bank will hand down its rates decision, widely expected to lift the cash rate by 25 basis points to 4.6%. It would add more than $100 to the average monthly mortgage repayments. Larissa Waters has quit as Greens leader due to a worsening illness. The 49-year-old revealing her chronic kidney disease has taken a downturn, and she needs to be honest with herself that she's not invincible. She took over the top job just 15 months ago. The five men arrested in the UK over a suspected terror plot have been released on bail. Police have confirmed the group arrested near a RAF base are all British citizens aged in their 20s. The base is used by the US military. And there will be an entertainment act at the NRL Grand Final after all. Peter Volandis has confirmed there will be an 11-minute mystery act for the October 3 decider following Tones and I dropping out. In sport, Chris Fagan says he'll continue to weigh up his future following Brisbane's premiership three-peat. The Lions hold their premiership parade in Brisbane today. Fags telling Fox Footy coaching is incredibly enjoyable but draining.
20: I've done nothing but think about football and the Brisbane Lions for the last 10 years, and got to make sure that if I do continue on, that I do have the right amount of energy to give to the job, because that's what it requires.
19: And Newcastle's Phoenix Crossland fronts the NRL judiciary tonight for the hip drop tackle that broke Panther Nathan Cleary's ankle. That's the latest news and sport.
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21: Looking good around the place. A sporting accident, a breakdown. Free roadworks today on the Stuart Highway Lagoon Road. Also Wishart Road between Kirkland Road and Hastings Deering, and the Stuart Highway near Bees Creek Road, Cordalinga as well. 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
1: Checking the tides first. High tide of 7.3 metres at 7.15 a.m. Low tide of 0.6 metres at 1.50 p.m. And another high tide of 7.5 metres at 8 p.m. It's mostly cloudy for your Tuesday. Tops are 33 in the city. Tops are 36 in the rural area. And tops are 37 in Catherine.
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0: Good morning, good morning. It's Sam and Ant here for your Tuesday. Anthony, might I say, you look sexy, mate.
1: Really?
0: Yeah.
1: I'll tell you what it is. I've been pinching pennies. Because it's Tight Ass Tuesdays after 6.30. We want to hear your tight ass tips. How do you save cash? 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
0: Before that, we are getting Alana from the mornings into the studio. We've woken her up very early.
1: Yeah, but once you see when she comes in, you'll realise why we had to get her in here.
0: Right after that, though, we did speak to the catchphrase guy last week, and he made some personalised Sam and Ant catchphrases. I have made them up. I've produced them.
1: Really?
0: We're going to see which one we like best, okay?
1: Oh,
0: I'm very
1: excited.
0: Catchphrase is going to be our catchphrase forever.
1: I'm very excited to hear these. It's coming up next.

0: It's Phil Schimmer on Hot 100. You got Sam and Ant here. Last week, we had the catchphrase guy, a very famous influencer, I guess you could say.
1: Yeah, the world famous catchphrase guy. He actually lives up here in the Top End. We're so excited. He came in and he made some personalized catchphrases for the show.
0: Yeah, he did. And we thought what we would do is we would produce them up. Well, I've produced them up. And I want
1: No, you didn't.
0: And I want one of them to be sort of to play throughout the show.
1: Yeah, one of them to be
0: the show's catchphrase.
1: This is a great idea. Now, you've mentioned you've got some options. How many options we got?
0: We got two here.
1: Okay, cool.
0: And you, I'm going to play them off here. And I just want you to tell me which one you like better. And we will we'll add it into the show. And you'll be able to hear it throughout the show.
1: I'm really pumped on this. Okay, let him rip.
0: Okay, number one.
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0: Nice.
1: That's pretty clean.
0: It is not, right?
1: And we are kind of like Spam and Ham.
0: We are.
1: Yeah.
0: I'm Spam for sure.
1: You Spam. Hey, take the Spam title off my hands. That's fine.
0: Okay, number two.
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1: That's really nice.
0: I really like that one.
1: Thing is, though, I feel like we will need a Sam and Ann ambulance if we want to go with that one, just so we back
0: well,
1: it
0: we
1: up.
0: Well, we can get, we know a couple of nurses here in the Top End.
1: Yeah, yeah, maybe the tradie tank, we can use the unofficial Sam
0: That's
1: and
0: Ann
1: ambulance.
0: That's a Sam ambulance. And
1: Ann
0: ambulance.
1: Yeah. Oh.
0: I really like
1: the Sam and Ann ambulance because it's the rhyming scheme, like Sam and
0: Just picture
1: Ambulance.
0: This. Yeah. Yeah. Oh, just picture this, okay? You're driving in your car. You're driving mm-hmm. in the Sam ambulance, mm-hmm. okay? And you hear Shimmer by Fuel, and straight after, you hear this.
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0: I think that's the one.
1: Can I hear Spam and Ham one more time, please?
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0: I like ambulance.
1: I think it's ambulance, especially because the inflection of it, Spam yeah. and Ambulance. And we want people to get up and about. You know what I mean? Want that energy.
0: Yeah.
1: Oh, I'm leaning, definitely leaning.
0: We're doing ambulance?
1: I think it could be the ambulance, yeah.
0: Yes!
1: Yes. Well, should we, I mean, this is just what we think.
0: Mm.
1: I think we got to get the listeners involved as well.
0: All right, let's do it out. Let's throw it out there.
1: Okay, okay. Should we do it right now? Maybe a little bit later in the show.
0: Let's throw it out there. Mm-hmm. And then when nobody calls, we'll do it later on in the show.
1: Sounds good. Good call.
0: you're on Hot 100. All right, give us a call, 8941-1001. Which catchphrase should be the Sam and Ant catchphrase?
1: Yes, we need your help.
0: A or B.
1: 8941-1001. Give us a call. Help us out. We need to land on one of these.
0: 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Take calls, mate. Take them now.

0: It's Sam and Ant.
1: You're laughing at them, not with them.
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0: It's G Flip, Dead on Fire, Hot 100. You got Sam and Ed here, all thanks to Harvey Norman.
1: I stumbled across an article and I found it very, very funny to see the NT's reaction, because we all know one of the things that makes the NT specific or unique is the 130k speed limits when you go out on the Stuart Highway.
0: Yeah, it's cowboy stuff.
1: There was an article from 4 days ago. And it said, iconic Australian highway gets 130k speed limit in major road rule change. And I remember I saw that. I'm like, well, hang on. This has been 130 since I've been here. It's been almost a year. Mm. So I took to the comments, see how the Territorians would respond, and they responded in style. A lot of people saying, it's already 130, mate. And then like a lot of emojis, the palm smack in the head. It's like, was this article from 2007? It's been 130 for years and years and years. Jesus, someone needs to get fired. Now, we don't want anyone to get fired.
0: Well, maybe they do need to get fired.
1: But I saw one comment, which I thought, I don't know if this person's from the Territory. It kind of sounds like it. Their name is, I won't say the exact Instagram handle, but it's got Devil, Guitarist, and Pottery in the Instagram handle. The three combinations that you want. He says, if you're going to go to 130, bring back the old ton. 100 miles an hour, 160 kilometers per hour. Most new modern cars could cruise at 160 without too much hassle. And I'm like, okay, well, baby steps.
2: 160 is so fast.
1: Yeah, everyone's like, whoa, Jesus, yeah.
2: We're not speed racing here. Why don't we just start doing burnouts as well?
1: On, you know what I think? I reckon just put it up to 220 Ks an hour. And everyone's like, all right, I don't think we're winning this battle.
0: It's way too fast. For these potholes?
1: Hey, we've been teasing it. Alana from Workdays, we love her, we know her. She's coming into the studio nice and early right after this. Why? We gave her the best nickname of all time. It's up next.
0: Stick around. You're in hot.
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0: You're on Hot 100. You got Sam and Ants here. We have a very special guest in the studio this morning. We have Alana from Workdays. Alana, good morning. How are you?
1: Good morning, guys.
0: Now, you're a little bit doom and gloom this morning because you should be angry at Anthony. I didn't come up with his nickname. But you've got a new... Got a new nickname around the office.
1: It's not around the office, first of all.
0: It's been spreading. It has been spreading.
1: What do you mean?
0: The street team have been talking about it.
2: Peter from History Barbers knows about it.
1: No. See, we were in the middle of a meeting yesterday, and the boys, in all of their brown-nosing efforts...
0: What?
1: They sit there and they pretend to write notes. But yesterday, we learned the truth.
0: It's a good evaluation.
1: We learned the truth, and the truth is up on our Instagram story, Hot 100 FM. The truth is that Ant is just sitting there writing mean names about me.
2: Okay, yeah. You can call it mean
0: names. There's some context there.
2: It was a fantastic nickname. We were doing our timesheets. We were stuffing up ours, obviously, Sam and mine. And Alana pipes up to Sarah, our boss, and she says, "I've done mine, Sarah." Actually, a bit of teasing ensues.
0: Are you proud of me, Sarah?
2: Yeah.
1: I didn't say that.
0: Yeah. You may as well have.
2: Goody Two Shoes got thrown around. And as we were in a proper work meeting where, you know, we were listening to someone else talk, it came to me and I wrote it down on my piece of paper. I said, Alana Banana, the homework reminder.
0: Now, does it rhyme?
1: No.
0: It does. But the impact, it's as the catchphrase guy would say, a slant rhyme, where they don't necessarily rhyme, but if you put a nice little accent on it, it can rhyme.
2: Yeah, that's
0: so
2: great.
0: You got to put a territory accent on it.
2: Great callback there, Sam. Like door hinge and orange.
0: Yeah. Door hinge, orange. That rhymes.
2: We brought you in not just to rag on you, Alana, but we want to be fair. We want you, give you a chance to go return serve. Would you like to try and get an office nickname for Sam and myself?
1: I can't say on air the office nicknames people have for you.
2: Why don't you say it? Sam's got the beep.
0: There is no.
2: Sam's got the beep. Sam's got the beep button ready. Look, if we need to beep it out, he's an expert at this. Come on.
1: They don't know. Everyone loves you guys. I'm really stuck.
0: Sorry.
1: No, okay. I need time. Guys.
0: Okay.
1: I'm clearly not on the ball today. It is a Tuesday morning. It is well before my wake up time. I don't know how you guys do it.
2: We're gonna give you 24
0: really.
2: Hours. Yeah. Don't listen at 5:30. We're gonna give you 24 hours to come back with a great nickname for Sam and myself. It's gotta cut deep, it's gotta be personal, it's gotta make us seem taller than we really are.
1: I don't wanna be mean. I don't think mean...
0: Well, you get somebody that is mean.
1: All right.
0: Okay, we'll see you tomorrow at the same
1: time.
0: I'm going
1: to ask Sarah.
2: Okay, that's too mean.
0: Scrap this whole thing.
1: That's too mean. I'm going to ask Sarah.
0: Okay, all right, well, you get Sarah and you tell her I said that I think she's a great boss.
2: 24 hours, Alana's coming back with a nickname for Sam and myself. You can go back to bed now, Alana. Thank you.
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9: Good morning. Tani Maxwell with your local news update. NT police are currently at the scene of a vehicle fire in Darwin's northern suburbs. Emergency services responded to calls at 3:45 a.m. of the fire at a home in Brinken. Upon arriving to the scene, two cars were alight in the driveway, with residents and neighbours evacuated safely and the cars extinguished. A crime scene has been declared and investigations remain ongoing. In other news, Territorians are being urged to make a submission on local government representation before the deadline this Friday. The four-yearly review covers all 18 councils and will examine ward boundaries, councillor numbers and population changes. The Local Government Representation Review Committee Chair Mary Watson says people can contribute by explaining what's happening in their community and submitting their views.
10: If you go to lgr2026.com.au, you'll find a discussion paper, lots of other information about local government. There's also a page there with our email address where people can lodge submissions. There's also a phone number if people have particular questions that they want to ask.
9: Territory Labor's Deputy Opposition Leader Ed Smelt says he supports a moratorium on the Lee Point housing development in a statement shared to social media. He says he's raised community concerns with federal ministers, CLP ministers and Defence Housing Australia since being elected. Mr. Smelt says Darwin needs more housing, but there should be a range of options, including infill, apartments and new estates. In his statement, he shares concerns about cultural heritage, the environment, affordability and community consultation need to be addressed through a renewed planning process. And Territory kids are at greater risk of drowning, with ex-Olympic swim coach Laurie Lawrence warning some families are missing out on swimming lessons because they simply aren't available. The warning comes as the latest national drowning report shows drowning rates are significantly higher outside major cities.
11: Drowning rates are twice as high among people living in the most disadvantaged area and almost three times higher in regional areas compared to the major cities where the facilities are there and available.
9: That's Laurie Lawrence from Kids Alive. Darwin, Palmerston and Litchfield are ranked at the number one spot for the metro regions with the highest drowning rates in Australia.
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12: Hi, I'm Phoebe Humphrey. Jim Chalmers says the federal government and Reserve Bank are working towards the same objective. It comes as the RBA is widely expected to lift the cash rate to 4.6% today, the highest level seen since 2011. The Treasurer telling the ABC they're both working to tackle inflation.
13: The Reserve Bank and the government have got the same objectives here when it comes to maintaining low unemployment and when it comes to seeing inflation moderate in our economy.
12: New international data has put us Australia's housing crisis back into the spotlight. Four Aussie capital cities are now in the world's 10 least affordable housing markets, including Sydney, which sits just second to Hong Kong. Sydney's median house price is now 14 times the median household income. Adelaide came in fourth, while Brisbane and Melbourne finished eighth and ninth, respectively. And Greens leader Larissa Waters is stepping down from the top job after revealing her chronic kidney condition has worsened. She took over the role just 15 months ago. In sport, Nathan Cleary has provided an update from his hospital bed following his injury in Penrith's prelim final loss to the Knights. The Panther has undergone surgery on his broken ankle. Roosters star Daly Cherry Evans wishing him well.
14: He's very, very resilient and he will come back bigger and stronger, but it was hard to watch on the weekend and yeah, hopefully he bounces back.
12: And Premiership young gun Will Ashcroft has become just the second player in AFL history to win back-to-back Gary Ayres Awards, rated by coaches as the best on ground during Saturday's history-making grand final. That's the latest news and sport.
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2: Checking the tides first. High tide of 7.3 metres at 7.15 a.m. Low tide of 0.6 metres at 1.50 p.m. And another high tide of 7.5 metres at 8 p.m. It's mostly cloudy for your Tuesday. Tops of 33 in the city, tops of 36 in the rural area, and tops of 37 in Katherine.
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19: Let me show you.
0: Good morning. Good morning. It's Eminent here for you Tuesday. At about 7 o'clock, there is a debate dividing the nation, Anthony. I feel like it's going to divide us two as well.
2: Really? What's it about?
0: I get the feeling. It's about job interviews.
2: Ooh, okay.
0: Have you ever done a job interview?
2: No, not really.
0: I can't imagine you would have.
2: Hey, before 6 as well, remember we spoke to Beck from the Noonie.
0: How could I forget?
2: About their regulars now. They have a little plaque for their regulars at the bar. There's been a very... very interesting update on that. That's on right before 7, but right after this, it's the best day of the week. It's Tight Us Tuesdays. How do you save cash? We want to hear from you. What are your money-saving tips? I've got a bit of a tight-ass confession after this. I'm not happy about it.
0: Really? Did you spend some cash?

0: You too. Beautiful day on Hot 100. It's always a beautiful day on a Tuesday. Why, Anthony?
1: Because we're doing Tardos Tuesdays.
2: Why, how much?
3: Oh, yeah. Tardos Tuesdays.
2: $20. I'll give you $5.
0: How do you save cash in this economy? God knows it's bloody buggered, the economy. It's bloody buggered.
1: I'm a little bit somber.
0: You voted for it.
1: For this Tardos Tuesday. Let's not get political, Sam. I've got a Tardos confession. I've made a grave error. I was trying to buy an adult costume.
0: What?
1: A panther adult costume.
0: Just as curious.
1: It sounds sexual. It's not. It's okay. An adult-sized panther costume. I've got something cooking.
0: I'm not sure how that can't be sexual.
1: I tried to put in the order, and I wanted to get cat makeup with it. All right? And I made the order.
0: Sorry. What are you doing?
1: Just let me finish. I tried to get cat makeup with the order. I wanted express shipping because I wanted to get there quick. Okay? So it costs a little bit extra. I know, I don't really like it. And I bought it, and I thought, oh, that costs a little bit less than I thought.
0: Mm.
1: And then I looked, and what have I done? Only got the cat makeup, and I've got express shipping, and I didn't even select the bloody... Oh, God. Even select the panther costume. Right? So I had to put in 2 separate orders. Oh, God. Oh, God.
0: That's disgusting.
1: I'm sorry. When I spend unnecessary amounts of cash, I get really sick. Oh, Jesus. So I had to then put in a separate order for the panther costume, which had to mean I had to pay another amount on the shipping. Oh, God.
0: I feel quite ill.
1: I mean, it costs... I don't want to say how much it costs all up. Let's just say it was 3 figures. Oh, God, no, not again.
0: Okay. All right, so you've spent an exorbitant amount on a sexy cat suit.
1: It's not sexy, no.
0: So you've bought an adult role-play cat suit, which
1: not
0: is...
1: Not role-play.
0: I'm just concerned. What is this suit for?
1: You'll see in the coming weeks. You keep it on Hot 100.
0: Am I going to see my bedroom?
1: I've got big things coming, but...
0: Okay.
1: I had to make
0: a lot of money on this sex suit.
1: It's not a sex suit. Stop trying to infer that.
0: Two
1: separate... That was pretty good.
0: Yeah.
1: 2 separate payments. 2 separate payments of shipping.
0: Oh,
1: I've stuffed
0: no.
1: up completely. It cost me 3 figures. I mean, that's like 4 weeks of grocery shopping right there.
0: Well, that's concerning that's 4 weeks of grocery shopping.
1: I know how to cut corners. I'm a tight ass. I usually give Tardos tips, but now I need you guys' help. 894-11001. I've completely stuffed up. I've spent way too much cash. I need help from you. How do you save cash? How do you pinch pennies? 894-11001. If you call in, we will give you not one, but 2 free months to CrossFit Abode, saving you some dosh. I need some help. The reins have been completely broken off on my spending. I've gone absolutely mad. I need to tighten it back up. I need you guys' help.
0: He has spent too much money on this sexy cat suit, and we need your help. 894-11001. How do you save cash in this economy? Give us a call. Take calls next.

0: As Lost Frequencies, the Tempered Trap on Hot 100. You got Sam and Ant here. We were doing Tight Ass Tuesdays, Anthony. Mm-hmm. We had a pot of calls.
1: Yep.
0: Evidently, they have failed us again.
1: Yep, the phone system has stuffed up. We are trying to also cut cash in our phone system by not paying our bills.
0: Yeah.
1: Sometimes it bites back.
0: They're finally catching up, aren't they?
1: We're going to keep the phones open, but I did want to talk about, you know how we spoke to Beck from the Noonie a few days ago about the regulars that they have at the Noonie? And a really thing that the Noonamite Tavern does, they commemorate their regulars. Well, a few of them, they've got a plaque at the bar at their regular spot.
0: A plaque.
1: Which we thought was really, or plaque.
0: Yeah.
1: Which we thought was...
0: Or plaque.
1: I thought you were from South Australia. It's plaque. we thought was really, really cool. And
0: yep.
1: We mentioned that there was two main regulars that they had there.
0: Mm.
1: At the time, we thought that one of them had passed away.
0: Mm.
1: Guess what? Tony, the man in question, he's alive.
0: He's back from the underground.
1: Yeah, apparently Tony, he was like a poet and wrote a poem about the Noonie.
0: Really?
1: So this is a very... I almost jumped out of my chair when I heard this.
0: Hold
1: news.
0: On a second. When we spoke to us, there was two people. One of them was very old,
1: mm-hmm.
0: and the other one had sadly passed.
1: Mm-hmm.
0: You're telling me the one that had sadly passed is actually not passed?
1: He's done a Jesus. He's risen again.
0: Hey,
1: or maybe he never done in the first place.
0: No, I don't think he ever done in the first place.
1: Yeah.
0: Okay.
1: It's all speculation.
0: So he's still alive.
1: Yeah.
0: So Beg from the Noonie wrongly accused him of being
1: Well, not
0: dead.
1: Wrongly accused. You know, mate, hey, we get stuff wrong all the time as
0: Yeah,
1: well.
0: I know, but I'm saying, did she think he was dead when he passed away?
1: We're not too sure. We haven't heard from this guy in a while, but Beck said, hey, pretty sure that we can get Tony. So I'm just saying this. You leave this with me because
0: okay.
1: I really want to speak to these regulars. If you're going to be a regular at the Noonie
0: yep.
1: and get a plaque, you have to be held in high court.
0: Now, are you going to track him down?
1: You leave it with me. I'm going to get to snooping.
0: Okay.
1: I'm going to get to spelunking.
0: No. Yeah, do not spelunk on air.
1: I don't know what spelunking even means.
0: I'm pretty confident that if I'm going to leave this to you, nothing's going to happen.
1: Why is that?
0: Because I just feel like you're going to get distracted and something else. You're going to start doing something else.
1: Wait, what were we talking about? Or was
0: yeah.
1: It?
0: Yeah.
1: No, leave it with me. I'm going to do my best to try and speak to these regulars. I mean, regulars from the Noonie. You've got a plaque. This is like
0: but
1: royalty.
0: But I need you to lock in here, okay?
1: I'm locking in,
0: damn
1: it.
0: I need you to track Tony down.
1: Okay, as long as I don't spend a lot of cash on it, okay?
0: No, you don't need to spend any cash on it, but you might need to spend some time on it.
1: Good, because it is Tight Ass Tuesday. Sam, how confident that you can get the phones back up and running?
0: I don't, not at all. Not okay. confident at all.
1: We're going to give it a crack. We're going to keep the phones open. 894-11001. How do you save cash in this economy? We want to hear it. How do you pinch pennies? We'll give you 2 free months CrossFit Abode if you call in.
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0: You're in Hot 100. You got Sam and Anta here. Ella Langley, choosing Texas, breaking records, 27 weeks at number one.
1: Really?
0: Yeah.
1: I thought it was
0: the longest song to ever be at number one. The song to, you know what I'm
1: really?
0: Trying to say? Yeah.
1: I thought Thriller by Michael Jackson was up there for like a year.
0: No.
1: No?
0: No.
1: You have no idea about that, don't you?
0: I'm not entirely too sure.
1: Sam, you know me. You know I'm a bloody patriot, right?
0: Oh, okay, here we go.
1: Yeah. And I think
0: let's get cancelled.
1: You know that I think our country really shows our patriotism through McDonald's.
0: Yep.
1: One thing that's really rubbed me the wrong way.
0: Okay. McDonald's rubbing you the wrong way?
1: Yeah. McDonald's have come out with a new range.
0: Cheesy range?
1: No. Well, yes, they have come out with that. It's exquisite.
0: Yeah.
1: They've got a Nashville-inspired range.
0: Okay.
1: Nashville hot chicken.
0: Yep.
1: Now, look, I like Nashville as hot chicken as much as the rest person.
0: I like Nashville as a place as well.
1: But I think
0: good bakery there.
1: McDonald's Australia is really, really missing out to really focus on Australian homegrown cuisine right here in the territory. Can we get a crocodile range, please?
0: No.
1: Come on. There's amazing crocodile burgers here up in the top end. I had one at Humpty Doo Hotel over the weekend.
0: Yeah.
1: What are Macca's doing?
0: Crocodiles are almost an endangered species.
1: Okay, well, they're still on the menu up here in a lot of the NTs.
0: Yeah, but they're not everywhere, though.
1: Also,
0: I think McDonald's is like mass producing their meats.
1: You think mass produced crocodiles could be bad? You're probably right.
0: I think so, yeah.
1: Okay, well, can we hold space for this?
0: Okay.
1: Macca's chips, they're not that great. They don't hold a candle to a Porto.
0: No.
1: Or Hungry Jack's.
0: I can hold space for that, yeah.
1: What about we scrap Macca's chips for a month up here in the top end?
0: Yep.
1: Boom, salted plums.
0: No, I hate that too.
1: Why do you hate that?
0: Because I'm not a big fan of salted plums.
1: Sounds like you're not a big fan of the
0: territory. And also McDonald's.
1: Sounds like you've got to revoke territory and
0: don't
1: service,
0: say
1: friend.
0: That. No, don't say that.
1: I bet you pronounce it territory as well rather than territory. Yeah, wow. Well, all's
0: your
1: been revealed.
0: Mouth.
1: All's been revealed.
0: Shut your mouth.
1: Hey, after 7 o'clock, this is very exciting. Last night, we did our first ever professional street dance battle.
0: We had our first breakdance battle, didn't we?
1: Yeah, it's going to be on after 7 o'clock because one of the judges was actually really impressed with you, Sam.
0: That's really funny because one of the judges was actually not very impressed with you.
1: Oh, come on!
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8: Good morning, Tani Maxwell with your local news update. The NT government is calling for the territory to be exempt from proposed federal changes to working holidaymaker visas. Acting Chief Minister Gerard Mailey says the changes could leave the mango industry almost 1,000 workers short during harvest, putting around 900,000 trays at risk. He says the territory's mango industry contributes more than $128 million to the economy each year and also relies on seasonal workers across agriculture, hospitality and tourism. Mr. Mailey is urging the territory's three federal Labor MPs to push Canberra for an exemption, saying the territory has different workforce needs to southern states. In other news, local mum and dads are being encouraged to get their kids swimming lessons after new data found that a decline in water skills was leading to more drowning deaths. The 2026 National Drowning Report also listed Darwin, Palmerston and Litchfield are ranked at the number one spot for the metro regions with the highest drowning rates in Australia. Ex-Olympic coach Laurie Lawrence from Kids Alive says the earlier children have lessons, the better.
9: Swimming lessons can start as early as 3 to 6 months to help children build confidence and safety skills in and around water. Early and ongoing swimming and water safety education is essential to help keep children safer around water.
8: There were 7 drowning deaths in the NT from July 2025 to June 2026. And a new Charles Darwin University climate education program is set to give primary school students the skills to respond to environmental challenges. The face-to-face workshops will teach Year 5 and 6 students about climate resilience, environmental stewardship and climate action. Convener Dr. Jennifer Pinkerton says students have responded positively during the pilot program.
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11: Hi, I'm Phoebe Humphrey. It's set to get harder to balance the household budget. The Reserve Bank tipped to hand down another rate rise today of 25 basis points, taking the cash rate to 4.6%.
12: I think it's really scary. I think the government doesn't realise that so many people are struggling.
11: They're on Nine. Donald Trump says the US is going to win the war against Iran. The US president insists the end of the war is in sight, and US officials have spoken with mediators.
13: Iran will never have a nuclear weapon. We're going to win that war very soon. That'll be over, and the gas prices will come tumbling down.
11: SpaceX has launched its rocket Starship into orbit for the first time. It's aiming to do 6 laps around Earth to prove it is ready for NASA's Artemis program. The achievement comes after an issue with its engine. And Rod Stewart has announced he's stepping away from the stage. The 81-year-old singer revealing he will retire, ending a 6-decade career. His last tour dates have been penned in for next year. In sport, former Swans coach John Longmire has flown to the hangar. The Premiership coach will join Essendon as its general manager of AFL performance later this week, working alongside new head coach Mark McVeigh. Longmire is currently Sydney's executive director of club performance. And Phoenix Crossland is preparing to front the NRL judiciary tonight following that horror tackle that left Nathan Cleary with a broken ankle. The Knights hooker is charged with dangerous contact over the hip drop tackle. That's the latest news and sport.
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14: 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The usual roadworks. Stuart Highway, Lagoon Road, Berriba Road between the Wade Bridge and Northern Cement, and Wishart Road between Kirkland Road and Hastings Deering as well. 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
1: Checking the tides first. High tide of 7.3 metres at 7.15 a.m. Low tide of 0.6 metres at 1.50 p.m. And another high tide of 7.5 metres at 8 p.m. It's mostly cloudy for your Tuesday. Tops at 33 in the city. Tops at 36 in the rural area. And tops at 37 in Katherine.
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4: 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Thanks to Harvey Norman.
0: Good morning. Good morning. It's Sam and Ant here for your Tuesday. Anthony, good morning, my friend.
1: Hey, we've got tickets to Seven Deadly Gins to give away after 7.30. Before that, we did something super exciting, Sam. Our very, very first rap dance breakdance battle.
0: Yeah, it wasn't a rap breakdance battle. We were in a dance battle.
1: Yeah, I was rapping.
0: Were you?
1: Yeah, I was trying to.
0: Why?
1: But right after this, Sam, you got a bit of a debate question that you want to throw out.
0: There's a classic debate dividing the nation currently. And I feel like it's mainly between young people and old people.
1: Oh, really?
0: And we'll see. I want to talk about it up next. Okay, make sure you stick around. You're on Hot 100. You got Sam and Ann here. It's up next.

0: Sammy Fender, Olivia Dean, Rain Me In, Hot 100. You got Sam and Ant here. All thanks to Harvey Norman. There has been a debate going around the nation, Anthony, and it's splitting the nation in half. There was a recruiter, a job recruiter, getting people jobs, who had a client who was essentially running errands, and one of those errands was a job interview that they had to do. Mm-hmm. So they brought in their coffee and water bottle into the job interview. This debate has sparked the nation. Some people are saying that it's fine, it's just a coffee, she'll be right.
1: Why wouldn't it be fine?
0: Well, other people, and I'm talking about the correct people, are saying it's rude. And I think it is very rude to bring a coffee, to bring anything into a job interview.
1: Bring anything?
0: Maybe a pen.
1: Wait. Why is it rude to bring a coffee and or a water bottle?
0: Well, because what are you doing? This is a job interview. This is not, this is not catching up with your mate for coffee.
1: Got to stay hydrated. Got to stay caffeinated, brother. Like, I don't get the
0: And
1: get
0: also
1: the
0: no rhyming in job interviews either.
1: That wasn't a rhyme.
0: Hydrated and caffeinated.
1: Oh, wow. Hey, looks. I'm just a little...
0: But I think it's so blatantly rude. First of all, me personally, I'm already too nervous to even eat or drink coffee or drink water before this interview. So I'm not bringing anything in there. I'm trying to bring a can-do attitude. But I think it just shows them that you're not really interested, if you ask me.
1: How does it show that you're not interested? Well, for me, it shows that, like, I want to make sure I'm prepped and firing all cylinders. I got my coffee, if need be.
0: Yeah, but imagine this. You're in a job interview and you're asking somebody. It was an iced coffee in this instant.
1: Oh, okay? It was an iced coffee?
0: Yeah.
1: Whoa.
0: But it was an iced coffee in this instant. And they're asking, so what's your biggest weakness? You go, Well, I reckon I'm too hardworking. Okay. Oh, I would be furious.
1: Let's not assume that the person's mid-slurping when they're answering.
0: Well, when else would they get an opportunity to drink the coffee? You're in a one-on-one conversation. You want to keep that connection. You don't want to have to stop up. If it's a piping hot coffee as well, you might go,
1: coffee, oh, but everyone has coffee.
0: Yes,
1: everyone drinks coffee, it's fine. If they brought in like a 7-Eleven Slurpee or something like that.
0: That would be insane.
1: Yeah, or maybe like a Frappe. Yeah. Frappe's indulgent. Yeah. Coffee, we're getting to work like
0: everyone
1: else.
0: But have a coffee before the job interview.
1: Maybe they didn't have time.
0: Well, you do have time. Get up earlier.
1: Not going to scull a coffee.
0: Get up earlier before the job interview. Get up 2 minutes early to have a coffee.
1: Oh, geez. You've been watching those hustle motivation Instagram clips, haven't you? Optimize
0: your
1: day, ice bath, 4 a.m. wake up. Some people don't have that luxury, Sam. I don't think it's rude. I think, you're allowed to drink water and a coffee. I mean, what bloody country are we living in?
0: Yeah,
1: can't
0: let
1: do
0: me get,
1: that.
0: What, are you wearing tracky dacks to the job interview too?
1: Maybe.
0: You're wearing briefs?
1: Briefs?
0: Yeah.
1: I don't know what that means. 894-11-001. Is it rude to bring in a coffee into a job interview?
0: Yes.
1: I mean, just saying that out loud, it just sounds ridiculous.
0: It is rude. Back me up here, 894-11-001. Is it rude?

0: It's the Choir Boys, Run to Paradise, Hot 100. You got Sam and Ant here. And Anthony, I love you, mate. But when you disagree with me like this, I absolutely hate you.
1: I don't think you've ever said I love you that doesn't follow with a but. No.
0: That's fair enough.
1: The debate we're having is it rude to bring in a coffee to a job interview?
0: Yeah, there was a recruitment manager and she said she got somebody a job interview and she said, the person that got the job interview said, yeah, I brought in the coffee and I brought in my drink bottle, and it sparked a debate. Some people are saying this is okay, which I disagree with wholeheartedly. Some people are saying this is rude, which I agree with wholeheartedly.
1: The interviewer sounds like an awful person to work with. Why is it such a big deal if you have a coffee
0: with
1: you?
0: Well, man, it's a corporate job, you know?
1: Everyone drinks coffee.
0: It's not a job interview for a work site.
1: Work sites coffee allowed?
0: I would say work sites coffee allowed.
1: I've worked corporate before. I drank coffees. I only lasted 4 months. Point proven.
0: Yeah, okay, exactly right.
1: We do have Helder on the line, though. Helder, can you try and settle this for us? Is it rude to bring in a coffee to a job interview?
2: Morning, boys. It's absolutely so rude.
0: Yeah, see, Helder. Now, please give him both barrels, Helder.
2: Well, I just think next level, you're walking in to a coffee, to a restaurant interview, yep, holding a coffee, called the guy mate, apologise for being late as well.
0: Yeah, see, it's unprofessional, isn't it?
2: So unprofessional.
0: Yeah.
1: Don't you think the job interviewer would be flattered that, like, hey, I'm really going to give you my best right now. I'm going to get a coffee into me so I'm firing on all cylinders.
0: Yeah, but coffee takes a little bit to kick in.
2: The only way that it would work in any scenario is if you brought in a coffee for the interviewer.
1: Oh, flip the game on its head, Helder.
0: That's really good.
1: That's actually great. That's why they would have been so peed off.
0: Like, you know what, Helder? I love you because you've helped us find a middle ground here. And I was going to quit the show if we didn't find a middle ground.
2: My pleasure.
0: Yeah.
1: Coffees for all. You know what? That is a great point by Helder. If I see anyone with a coffee, boom, where's mine?
0: Really?
1: Yeah, from now on I'm doing
0: anybody,
1: it.
0: Anybody?
1: Helder's right. I'm going to be a real pain to hang out with now.
0: No, you know what? You're taking the wrong thing away from
1: me. I concede. No. You agree? No. Where's my coffee?
3: 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It's Sam and Ant's showdown on Hot 100. Thanks to Jape Homemaker Village and Domino's Pizza.
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0: Up on Hot 100, you got Sam and Ant here. Anthony, was this a dream or did we have our first breakdance battle yesterday?
1: Oh, I know, I'm still reeling from it.
0: I was giddy last night. I was sitting in bed, I was like, ooh, I had my little first breakdance battle.
1: Done. I tell you what, if you've always wanted to do a breakdance battle, get on down with the crew with M3 Dance. We spoke to Derek and Maddie yesterday on the show. And we got on down yesterday. We went in Winelli and we did this dance battle. It was life-changing. There's been some certain, you know, like you think like, oh, like everyone dances, you've never really got professional tips. Getting those professional tips, next time I'm on Mitchell Street, I'll tell you what, people are going to be turning heads.
0: I was gobsmacked after we had like a dance battle, right? And it was kind of like a King of the Hill-esque thing. And we obviously got eliminated straight away.
1: King of the Hill, the TV show?
0: No, King of the Hill, the competition.
1: Oh, there you go.
0: And it was kind of like so it was a bit of a competition. And we obviously got kicked out straight away. But afterwards, I was like, I think I'm a breakdancer now.
1: I feel pretty tight. Hey.
0: I feel pretty cool.
1: Well, I actually...
0: I don't think of a breakdancing name.
1: One of the judges, Techie, actually, Sam, after you did your incredible moves in the middle, you learned how to crip walk. I asked Techie how you went. This was some of his feedback.
2: The bloke was creative as he looked like he was very confident and comfortable on the dance floor. Really can't believe my eyes. Thought he was part of the crew. I'm just shocked that Darwin has so much hidden talent and that everyone's just hiding and doing jobs not related to dance, like on the radio and stuff. Definitely jumped back in. His foundation was strong, but still looked like there was room for improvement. His confidence was key. His energy was right up there. Yep. He just looks like he's just in his element, really.
3: Some people say cocky.
0: You can't let me have something, can you?
1: Sorry,
0: tall. You can't let me have a win.
1: Tall poppy syndrome kicked in there. Thought, geez, this guy's flying too close to the sun. Let me cut him back down a little bit.
0: I felt like I really came alive there.
1: The crib walking that you did was impeccable.
0: I did a cool move where you grab your leg and you jump through it.
1: Yeah. Oh, no one else could do it.
0: No one else could do it.
1: Yeah, but guys, you know what? Get on down. It's all ahead of the big dance battle happening next week, Tropical Burn. You have to get involved. There's a massive prize, a discounted flights to Melbourne if you win that one.
0: Did you film my dance battle?
1: Did I film yours? Yeah, I filmed yours. Did you film mine?
0: No. I got way too into it. And I was sort of dancing on the side. I felt like I was in Step Up, mate. What do you want me to do?
1: My mum really wanted that video, so you're going to have to answer
0: her. You can see mine.
1: After 7:30, we're giving you a chance to win tickets to Seven Deadly Gins. I need help. How long should meat be in the fridge? It's kind of a personal one. I really need help on this one.
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15: Hey there, Tani Maxwell with your local news update. A woman who was allegedly stabbed by her partner earlier this month has died in hospital. NT police say the woman's 39-year-old partner had dropped her off at the Palmerston Regional Hospital on September 18, telling staff she was unwell. Upon assessing the woman, staff found two stab wounds to her chest and she was taken to Royal Darwin Hospital. NT police confirmed the woman's death on Monday, 10 days after she was allegedly stabbed, and the man has since been charged with acts intended to cause serious harm. If you or someone you know is experiencing domestic or family violence, call Lifeline on 131 114. In other news, the final week is underway for Territorians to provide feedback on how their local councils represent their communities. The Local Government Representation Review Committee is considering whether wards, councillor numbers and local government boundaries need to change across the territory. Committee Chair Mary Watson says they want to hear from Territorians about their experiences with local governments.
16: We're also very keen to hear from stakeholders, whether they're individuals, current or previous elected members, peak bodies, anyone really, to say whether they're also happy with their current local government representation. We don't necessarily need submissions about change. We want to know if it's working well as well.
15: Territorians will pause today to honour police officers who've lost their lives in service, with the region marking National Police Remembrance Day. In Darwin, the morning service will begin at 8 a.m. at the Cenotaph, followed by the march from the Darwin Police Station at 9:15 a.m. The Catherine service will be held at the Catherine Memorial Cemetery at 9 a.m, followed by morning tea. Police say the day is a solemn reminder of the sacrifice officers make. And Territory Primary School students will take part in a new program designed to build their understanding of climate change and environmental issues. The Charles Darwin University workshop will encourage Year 5 and 6 students to develop ideas and practical responses for their communities. Convener Dr. Jennifer Pinkerton says the program fits with what students are already learning through the school curriculum.
17: The reason that it's Year 5 and Year 6 is because this is when climate change is introduced as a concept into the Australian curriculum in Year 5. We were lucky enough to get a grant which enables us to go into Darwin Primary Schools and deliver presentations, stressing the fact that you don't need to be an adult to do something positive for the environment.
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18: Hi, I'm Phoebe Humphrey. Jim Chalmers says he understands Aussies are doing it tough ahead of the Reserve Bank's latest rates decision. The central bank is tipped to lift the cash rate by 25 basis points to 4.6% today, the highest level seen since 2011. The Treasurer telling 7 Aussies are aware of the impact the war in Iran has on home soil.
19: People who might be bracing for an interest rate rise later today from the Independent Reserve Bank, I think people understand that there are inflationary challenges in our economy.
18: Greens leader Larissa Waters has quit the top job due to chronic kidney disease. Waters took over the top job just 15 months ago. The party will hold a ballot this week to elect a new leader. And the NRL's grand final entertainment is back on, but the league is keeping the details secret. Boss Peter Vlandis is promising fans an 11-minute performance piece, only saying that fans should tune in and they will not be disappointed. It comes just a week after Tones and I pulled out of the decider. In sport, Penrith star Nathan Cleary is all smiles from his hospital bed, rocking a leg cast after a horror injury in Sunday's NRL loss. The Panthers halfback confirming he's out of surgery. And the Lions will celebrate their premiership party in Brisbane today, while coach Chris Fagan says he'll use the next few days to think about his future at the helm.
3: I don't want to be that coach that hangs around for too long and in the end I get the sack. I'm sort of in that situation now where I can potentially make a call either now or next year.
18: They're on Fox Footy. That's the latest news and sport.
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1: Check of the tides first. Low tide of 0.6 metres at 1:50 PM. High tide of 7.5 metres at 8 PM. It's mostly cloudy for your Tuesday. Well, tops of 33 in the city, tops of 36 in the rural area, tops of 37 in Catherine. And now it's time to go to Juju with Black Benny!
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0: Juju, where are you?
24: Good morning, guys. I am parked at Palmerston Pool. I'm sure it's called Swell. Is that right? Never been here before.
0: Well, I'm not really too sure nice. You're there.
24: I'm here. Very true indeed. And I've got some Paul's iced coffees made for Territorians by Territorians. I've also got some Territory spring water as well.
0: Amazing.
24: Because we're hydrating the Territory, you know.
0: Well, make sure you go see Juju. One more time. Where are you?
24: We're at Swell at Palmerston Pool.
1: Hey, Juju.
24: Meeting me.
1: Sam and I, we did a dance battle yesterday. Who do you think's the better dancer out of Sam and myself?
24: I don't know. I've never even really seen you guys dance before. Like the Trusty Two stuff I've seen you both do, but never seen you in the dance battle. But judging off and Ray hurting his knee the other day in his dance battle.
1: God. You're never going to let me hear the end of that, are you?
0: It's propaganda.
1: See Juju at Palmerston Pool. It's the absolute best. Right after this, we've got tickets to the Seven Deadly Gins to give away. How are we giving that away? I need some help. I've got some meat in the fridge.
0: Yeah, okay.
1: When did I put it there? Is it off?
0: You need some motherly advice.
1: I do need some help from you. It's on after this.
0: You're not 100. It's up next. You got Sam and Ann here. Morning.

0: It's Harry Styles, American Girls on Hot 100. You got Sam and Ant here. And we got a couple of tickets to give away to Brownsmart's Seven Deadly Gins. It is on from the 6th to the 17th of October. You can book now at brownsmart.com.au. You can book now. You can. Or you can give us a call right now. 8941 1001.
1: If you want these tickets, I need your help. I went to Blue Hole Steakhouse on Friday with my brother. It was absolutely beautiful. It was insane. Highest quality meat that I've had up here in the territory. Mm. We got the meat platter for two. We get a great variety. It was awesome. When they brought it out, they're like, "Hey, it's pretty big. Are you okay?" I'm like, "Ha, get me two of them."
0: Do they have wings on it?
1: Easy. They don't have wings. No chicken. It's all red meat. They've got rissoles. They've got sausages. They've got steaks. They've got ribs. Unfortunately, and I'm sheepish to say, it didn't finish the whole thing.
0: Mm.
1: So I got a little doggy bag.
0: Yep.
1: In this doggy bag, I've got a little half a steak, a rissole, half a snag, and a rib.
0: Oh, that's nice.
1: Now, I put it in the fridge straight away on Friday.
0: Yep.
1: Took it to the work, back in the work fridge yesterday.
0: Mm-hmm.
1: It's in there right now. Had the half rissole yesterday, and I think I feel okay. Yeah, we've got a little bit of a grumbly tummy, but that could be something else. Oh, damn it. Sorry.
0: I mean, sorry. What is with you and your sound effects?
1: I had a bit of a dodgy curry last night as well, to be fair. But I'm planning to eat this after the show for my breakfast. Now.
0: Hold on a second. When did you go to dinner?
1: Friday.
0: Okay, too long.
1: Too long?
0: Way too long.
1: It's been 1, 2, 3, 4 days in the fridge, though. It was cooked on the day.
0: No, but that just freaks me out a little. I would never do that.
1: Well, this is why I need some help. And this is for the tickets to Seven Deadly Gins. 8941 1001. Is this meat okay for consumption? I need your help. If no one says anything, I'm eating it.
0: No, I don't think you should eat it. As my very good friend, I don't think you should eat it. I care for your health, and I don't think you should eat 5-day-old meat.
1: I'm not seeing this meat go to waste, okay?
0: You don't need to put it in the compost.
1: 8941. I don't think you know how compost work. 8941 1001. It's for fruit and veg, okay?
0: Yeah, compost. You can put meat in there.
1: This is a whole new separate thing. Is this meat okay for consumption? I've got this leftover meat from Friday. It's Tuesday today. I want to eat
0: don't
1: it.
0: Don't eat it, dude. Don't eat it. 8941 1001. In all seriousness, don't eat it.
1: 8941 1001. Is it okay to eat?

0: Dem and Ant are here. Yet another debate this morning. We've really been going at each other here.
1: That's right, because I think you're being a little bit ridiculous if I ask.
0: I think you're being a bloody idiot, mate.
1: Well, I went to Blue Hole Steakhouse, absolutely incredible on Friday. Got the meat platter for two. I've got some meat left over. Couldn't finish it on Friday. Put it straight in the fridge.
0: Okay, this is, so let's work it out here. Friday, Saturday, Sunday, Monday, Tuesday. 4 days.
1: Mm-hmm.
0: That's too long.
1: I think it's fine.
0: Because it's already been cooked. It was already sitting in the fridge for a long time.
1: No. It's fresh and it's cooked there. I'm going to eat this thing after the show.
0: I don't think you should.
1: Well, we've threw it out to the phones on 89411001. Want to see what you guys think. We've got Nathan from Malak on the line, who's also part of the Plover Task Force. Good to hear from you, Nathan. What do you reckon?
0: Hey, soldier.
1: Can you give me the green light? Can I eat this meat?
2: No, I would recommend not eating it. Otherwise, you will get thunderbelly.
1: Thunderbelly? Yeah, what's thunderbelly in PG terms?
2: Not good rear end.
1: Okay.
0: Yeah.
1: Say no more.
0: Grumbling guts.
1: Say no more. Wow. So you think four days, though? It's not like I'm doing this a week later, Nathan. I feel like I'm on the precipice here.
2: If it was fridged and covered in tinfoil.
0: Don't let him convince you, Nathan. Don't let him convince you.
1: It's been covered with a cardboard box. Better than tinfoil in some.
0: Nathan didn't do the trick, okay? Let's go to someone. Let's go to Olivia. Olivia, can you convince him not to eat this meat? Because I care about him and I don't want him to get sick.
3: Yes, definitely do not eat that unless you want to waste your night in the bathroom tonight.
1: Olivia, I've been a good boy. Come on, let me have this one.
3: No, you took it from a fridge. It sat in your car to the next fridge. Terrible.
0: That's enough for me, isn't it? There was a long out of fridge time there.
1: Okay, wait. It was out of the fridge. It was out of the fridge for maybe 10 minutes. Do you think that's going to spoil
3: too
1: it?
3: Too long.
0: But it was. It would have been
3: too
0: out of the fridge before they cooked
3: this
0: it.
3: This climate. Too long.
1: Olivia, although I'm a little frustrated, I appreciate you calling in. I know that you care about us. And that does mean a lot, and I just want to say thank you. What is your sort of shelf time from cooked meat? Like, it's in the fridge. How long until you get it out of there?
3: I think 3 days max.
0: Three days.
3: In this climate in Darwin.
1: Oh, yeah, you've got to take in the climate into account. You know what? That's a great point. Yeah. Olivia, we're going to hook you up with these tickets to Seven Deadly Gins. Thank you very much. Look, I'm going to have a stab at the meat anyway.
0: You're going to eat it, aren't you?
1: I'm just going to have a nibble.
0: Okay, well, why did we do this, then? The Naughties tunes you love.

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0: 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Ex-girlfriend on Hot 100. Thought it was going to end a little bit earlier there, if I'm being honest.
1: 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It is back. And I tell you what, some of the kids at the top ends, they're incredibly smart, they're incredibly sporty, but they have a secret ability for reading the weather incredibly well. And it gets me a little bit self-conscious.
0: Well, it really should, because you are the weather guy. You do the weather every morning, and I need you to really start shaping up, because there's been some rumors. I've had meetings with the big boss, Sarah.
1: Yeah.
0: You could be getting replaced.
1: Well, I say to the kids, I'm like, no, you're not doing like that. You're supposed to stutter and you're supposed to get Sam to giggle slightly and then throw you off. But no, they're professional. They know what they're doing.
0: Yeah.
1: If you want to get involved, go to hot100fm.com.au. It's all thanks to Jacana. 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
0: Make sure you stick around. 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
8: The wait is over. The TIO NTFL is back. The season kicks off this Friday at TIO Stadium, with Nightcliffe and St Mary's women's sides opening the season before last year's Men's Premier League Grand Final sides meet again in a blockbuster rematch. A full round of women's and men's Premier League action follows across the weekend, including a showdown between Banks and Pint. As one of the oldest rivalries enters a new chapter on the Premier League stage on Sunday afternoon, the TIO NTFL is back. See you at the footy.
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11: Hey there, Tani Maxwell with your local news update. A woman has died in hospital 10 days after she was allegedly stabbed by her partner. Police say the woman's 39-year-old partner dropped her to Palmerston Regional Hospital on September 18, where she had suffered two stab wounds to the chest. The 39-year-old man was arrested that day and has been charged with intentionally causing serious harm. NT police confirmed the woman's death on Monday and they're now liaising with the Department of Public Prosecutions. If you or someone you know is experiencing domestic or family violence, call Lifeline on 131 114. In other news, Territorians have until Friday to have their say on how their communities are represented by local councils. The committee says submissions can outline what is working in a community, what should change, and the reasons behind those views. The Local Government Representation Review Committee Chair Mary Watson says the review can make a range of recommendations to the local government minister.
12: Ward boundary changes, the removal or introduction of wards, elected member number changes, ward name changes and boundary changes. And we have criteria that we assess when we're considering those, things like communities of interest, population changes and density.
11: And alarming new figures show the NT has the highest drowning rates for metro regions in Australia. It follows the release of the 2026 National Drowning Report, highlighting Darwin, Palmerston and Litchfield as hotspots in the territory. There were 7 drowning deaths in the NT from July 2025 to June 2026, with national results showing an increase in drowning among children aged 5 to 14 years old. Ex-Olympic swim coach Laurie Lawrence from Kids Alive says young children are fascinated by the water.
13: This is an age when children are increasingly curious, just getting mobile, but have very little understanding of danger around water. The good news is we've seen the drowning rates for under fives fall 39% below the 10-year average.
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15: Hi, I'm Phoebe Humphrey. The Reserve Bank is tipped to lift interest rates to their highest in 15 years today. The central bank will hand down its rates decision, widely expected to lift the cash rate by 25 basis points to 4.6%.
16: I don't think it's an easy thing to face. I just think it's part of the global economy and the effect of what's going on, not just in Australia, but around the world.
15: There on Nine, it would add more than $100 to the average monthly mortgage repayments. 5 British men arrested over a suspected terror plot near Arrath Base in the UK have been released on bail. The group were taken into custody on suspicion of explosives after being caught near the base, which is used by the US military. Head of counter-terrorism policing Lawrence Taylor says this is far from over.
17: They absolutely remain under investigation as we explore multiple lines of inquiry.
15: And more Aussies are hanging on to their phones for longer. New research by Vodafone has found the number of customers using a phone that is at least 4 years old has doubled since 2021. In sport, Nathan Buckley has confirmed he's met with North Melbourne. The current Cats assistant coach says he's had talks with the Roos about the club's vacant head coaching role after Arden Street parted ways with Alistair Clarkson.
18: I mean, I've determined 12 months ago that I'd love to see a new coach again. I mean, I love the role at Geelong and I will be at Geelong in 2027. But I still think that there's another go-round as a senior coach.
15: They're on Fox Footy. And Newcastle's Phoenix Crossland will face the NRL judiciary tonight over a hip drop tackle that left Nathan Cleary in hospital. That's the latest news and sport.
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19: Still looking good. No accidents or breakdowns. They're starting to build though. McMinn Street of the city, the Stewart Highway at Woolner and Benelli, also Woolner Road at Bayview, and roadworks continuing today as well on Wishart Road between Kirkland Road and Hastings Deering. 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
1: Check out the tides first. Low tide of 0.6 metres at 1:50 p.m. High tide of 7.5 metres. at 8 p.m. It's mostly cloudy for your Tuesday. Tops of 33 in the city, tops of 36 in the rural area, and tops of 37 in Catherine.
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21: 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I'm feeling good.
22: 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Thanks to Harvey Norman Darwin.
23: Good morning. Good morning, Anthony. This is why you might get fired.
1: You need
23: to pull it in.
1: You keep putting me off when I'm doing the weather. That's why the Wednesday weather kids, thanks to Jacana Energy, are going to take my jobs. But fear not, we'll have a bit of sensibility after 8:30. Jaden Force, your celebrity reporter. Reporter, damn it, is coming over the phone.
23: Yeah, we are going to be talking about the NRL. There's some new speculations for the grand final performance.
1: Oh, that's been a hot button topic for a while now. Mm-hmm. Okay, we'll see what Jaden has to say. Before that, we're going to tell you what is happening around the top end for school holidays. Keep you entertained.
23: But right now, we had the catchphrase guy come in, a very famous catchphrase maker. He lives here in Darwin. We got him into the studio. He made some salmon egg catchphrases. We need your help to pick which one is going to be the show's catchphrase.
1: That's right. We're going to show you some options right after this. Give us a hand. It's going to be on the show permanently.
23: You're not 100. We've got Sam and Ann here. Oh.

0: It's Dan's Cake by the Ocean, Hot 100. You got Sam and Ant here.
1: We had the absolute pleasure of being joined by the world famous catchphrase guy. You can look up his Instagram page, just called Catchphrase Guy. He has the best catchphrases in the world. He comes up with his unique ones himself. He lives in the Top End. We had him on the show last week, and he came up with some very specific Sam and Ant catchphrases.
0: Which is an absolute honour, because he's not dishing out personalised catchphrases willy-nilly.
1: No.
0: And if you actually go... If
1: Winnelli?
0: You go, no, willy... Willy-nilly, Winnelli.
1: Okay.
0: Something. We actually posted a little video, if you want to go check it out, at Hot 100 FM. He is in the video, and he's actually commenting catchphrases as well.
1: Yeah.
0: He's dishing them out.
1: He is incredible, but he made some for us, and we've... well, you've edited them up, Sam.
0: Yeah, I'm stumped, because we've got two here. We've decided on two, and I don't know which one I want to be the show's catchphrase.
1: Yeah, these are little sound bites that play across the breakfast show, and we're trying to figure out between these.
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0: I really like it.
1: Spam and Ham is super
0: Spam and
1: fun.
0: Ham is cool. Mm. You know, I'm obviously Spam. You're definitely a Ham.
1: Yeah, we're the Spam and Ham of Brekkie Radio. A lot of people have already said that before the catchphrase guy even came in. But we've also got this little perler.
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0: I love it too. Real, I love them both.
1: It's a real Sophie's
0: choice.
1: I really
0: like them both.
1: Yeah, it's too nice. I mean, it's they're both gold.
0: Yeah.
1: I can't really figure out one. Should we... How are we going to decide this? What are we going to land on?
0: Well, there's only somebody so cutthroat. There's one person I know that's so cutthroat they can make a decision.
1: Oh, yeah, who has a lot of experience in radio and is really good at this sort of stuff.
0: On three, ready? One, two, three.
1: Sarah. Our big boss Sarah.
0: Our big boss Sarah.
1: Mm-hmm. Okay, I think
0: I see her right now.
1: Yeah, really?
0: She's walking around.
1: Oh, she's right behind us. She's in the studio behind us.
0: Why don't you have any pants on?
1: Okay, let's go get Sarah. She'll come in next. We'll see what she likes. And then that catchphrase will be the one that locks in for our show. Okay.
0: I think she's going to hate both of them.
1: Let's clean up the office a little bit as well.
0: Jeez. Yeah, put your pants back on. You got Sam and Ann here.

0: Ophelia. It's Taylor Swift, the fan of Ophelia on Hot 100. You got Sam and Ant here. It's a little bit tense here, Anthony, because we've got the big boss Sarah in. And we're going to get her to... We had some catchphrases made up for us personally by the catchphrase guy.
1: Yep, and we need to figure out which one are we going to use for our show. So we thought we'd get no other than Sarah Jurassic Park in the studio now.
0: Thank you for joining us, Sarah Manella.
1: Okay, we come to you, Sarah, because you're our amazing boss. You're a professional.
0: Yep.
1: You know what you're talking about here. We've got.
2: And I always get the final say.
0: And most importantly, you're cutthroat. Okay, we're pretty torn on two of these catchphrases. I've produced them up into produce them is a stretch. I've cut them into some sweepers that we have, like little sound bites, and we just need you to pick the one that's going to play throughout the show.
2: This is an important part because it's how people
0: perceive
2: will know,
0: us. Yeah,
2: and see Sam and Ant.
1: Okay.
0: I'm nervous.
1: Sam, can we show Sarah the first sound bite?
0: This is number one.
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1: What do you think? Sounds like someone likes it.
0: Okay.
2: No, I think that's ridiculous. Spam and ham?
0: Okay.
2: I can't wait
0: I don't think you'll
2: decide.
0: Like number two, then.
2: No, I can't wait to decide who's the spam.
1: Oh, yeah, we've had long debate about that, actually.
2: It's probably going to be Ant because he's such a tight ass.
1: Whoa.
0: I thought I was spam.
2: No, you're ham.
0: Okay,
2: like,
0: thank you.
2: Yeah, I feel like there's just sometimes a little bit more maturity. But in saying that, Ant is a very creative person. And whoever the hell thought up spam was creative.
0: Wow, that's beautiful,
1: Sarah,
0: in-depth
1: that's why
0: review
1: you
0: of
1: are
0: that.
1: The best. Okay, we've got the second option for you.
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1: Because a lot of people need to go to the hospital when they listen
0: and
1: to
0: also
1: us.
0: And also, that's what we're coining the tradie tank, is the Sam and Ant Ambulance.
2: You're not changing the name of the tradie tank. If that's where you think. No, I don't want to imply that everyone needs to go to the ambulance listening to the two of you.
0: Because they laugh so much it hurts.
1: Yeah, they need to get checked out.
0: Mm.
2: No one's had to ever use an ambulance because they laugh so much.
0: I've
2: never laughed that much at the two of you.
0: I've never seen you laugh, okay?
2: I don't like the ambulance.
1: Not a fan
2: ones.
1: Of the
2: it's
1: ambulance?
2: It's going to be spam and ham.
0: It's spam and ham?
1: Spam and ham, we're locking in.
0: I didn't see that coming. I thought it was going to be ambulance.
1: Wow. Well, you know what? The justification was great.
0: I'm sure.
2: Play the ambulance one again.
0: I'm sure. Oh, yeah. Okay. Yeah, you want to hear it again.
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2: Like, why did you put Bacon and Eggs before it?
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2: Oh, okay.
0: Okay, so we're going.
2: Where is that kid? We're in the ambulance.
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0: alive.
4: Spam and ham.
0: Okay, we're going spam and ham.
1: A lot of people refer to us as spam and ham before we even
0: on the show. We've done spam and ham.
1: Boom, it's locked in. Sarah, thank you so much for your guidance. You
0: Sarah Manella, we really appreciate it.
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0: London Beat, I've been thinking about you. Hot 100, you got Sam and Anton. You must be thinking, scratching your brain, what to do these school holidays. It is impossible to find events going on, free events as well, to keep the kids occupied for 2 weeks straight.
1: In the spirit of Tight Ass Tuesdays, we've got you sorted. 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
0: The first one, we have Fun in the Parks. It's a silent disco partnering up with NT Hearing. This is at Lake Alexander. It's going to be on, in East Point at 152 Alec Fong Lim Drive. It's on Wednesday from 10 a.m. till 12 p.m. Silent disco. Have a bit of fun.
1: Get the kids dancing. Kids are dancing less nowadays, so get them out.
0: That's
1: there.
0: A stat. That's a stat that we know.
1: And we did a breakdancing comp yesterday at Winnelli with M3 Dance. It was so much fun. Get the kids involved in that. If you are a movie buff, good news for you. Today at Nightcliff Library from 10 a.m. to 11:30 a.m, we've got The Legend of Ochi premiering, and that is for free. So you can saddle up and get it. I love a daytime movie. That'll be really nice.
0: Yeah, and then you still got the rest of the day. What about a nighttime movie? What do you think about a nighttime movie?
1: Ooh, scares me.
0: Why?
1: Huh? I'm trying to say, actually.
0: Okay. Well, there is a nighttime movie tonight at the Deck Chair Cinema. We got the original Spider-Man.
1: Oh, the original. One of the best superhero movies ever made as well.
0: So make sure you get it down. Plenty of stuff to do with the kids these school holidays. All free, all fun, all freaking awesome.
1: You're going to be going to the Spider-Man one at the Deck Chair, right? That's your big Spider-Man head.
0: Well, I might do. Yeah. Maybe.
1: I need to say I'm a little concerned if you are going.
0: Yeah, why?
1: Could raise some eyebrows. Like, what's that 26-year-old guy doing?
0: Spider-Man came out in 2002, okay?
1: Mm-hmm. But,
0: was,
1: you know.
0: It was 2 years old.
1: School holidays, a lot of demographic with kids around. I'm just trying to protect you for many, you know, if the optics don't look great there, have you got your full Spider-Man costume so you stay nice and hidden?
0: Yeah, I do.
1: You sure?
0: Yeah, but I don't know if I want to whip it out. It's the wet season.
1: What do you mean?
0: It's going to be really hot and sweaty.
1: It's not the wet season. It's the build-up. What would Spider-Man do? Okay? A little sweat never stopped him from saving the bloody the neighbourhood. And you say,
0: were you going to say universe?
1: And he's got a friendly neighbourhood. Well, he has saved the universe before.
0: When?
1: He fought Thanos, damn it. Yes, I keep up to date. I tell you who keeps up to date? Jaden Forster, our celebrity reporter. He's going to be giving you the gossip about who is performing the NRL Grand Final. It's after 8:30.
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12: 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NT Police and Fire and Rescue are investigating a vehicle fire in Darwin's northern suburbs. Emergency services responded to calls at 3:45 a.m. of the fire at a home in Brinken. Upon arriving to the scene, two cars were on fire in the driveway, with residents and neighbours evacuated safely and the cars extinguished. A crime scene has since been established. In other news, Darwin Primary School students will learn about climate change and ways they can help build a more resilient city. A new Charles Darwin University program will run from February to June next year, with Year 5 and 6 students developing practical responses to environmental issues. Convener Dr. Jennifer Pinkerton says the program will focus on climate and environmental issues relevant to Darwin.
13: Impacts in Darwin is extreme heat, but also flooding, erosion and degradation of mangroves, which all sound like very heavy topics. But they're things that students can do something about in terms of tree planting, being part of like cleanup efforts. It's really trying to connect them to the places that they love.
12: There will be memorial services held across the Top End this morning to commemorate National Police Remembrance Day. 11 former NT police members have died over the past year, while Sergeant Clinton Stewart sadly passed away while still serving. In Darwin, serving and retired officers will march from Darwin Police Station at 9:30 a.m. before a service at St. Mary's Star of the Sea Cathedral. A separate service will be held at the grave of Constable William Bill Condon at the Catherine Memorial Cemetery at 9 a.m. And Territory kids are at a greater risk of drowning, with Olympic swim coach Laurie Lawrence warning some families are missing out on swimming lessons because they simply aren't available. The warning comes as the latest national drowning report shows drowning rates are significantly higher outside major cities.
14: Drowning rates are twice as high among people living in the most disadvantaged area and almost three times higher in regional areas compared to the major cities where the facilities are there and available.
12: That's Laurie Lawrence from Kids Alive. Darwin, Palmerston and Litchfield ranked at the number one spot for the metro regions with the highest drowning rates in Australia.
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15: Hi, I'm Phoebe Humphrey. A nervous wait for mortgage holders, with the Reserve Bank expected to lift rates today. The RBA tipped to increase the cash rate to 4.6%, the highest we've seen since 2011. Canstar's Sally Tindall urging mortgage holders to shop around.
16: If you're on a variable rate, know it is your right to pick up the phone and ask your bank for a better deal. Just give it a go. The worst that they can say is no.
15: While four Aussie capitals now make the list of the world's 10 least affordable housing markets, Sydney is ranked second, with the median house price 14 times the median household income. Adelaide comes in fourth, while Brisbane sits in eighth and Melbourne ninth. Hong Kong takes out the top spot. And the force is marking National Police Remembrance Day today. More than 830 officers have been killed in the line of duty since records began. That includes 20-year-old New South Wales officer Constable Mia Lay, who died when the service car she was in crashed in Sydney last Friday. In sport, Panthers star Nathan Cleary has taken to social media to urge trolls to stop abusing Phoenix Crossland over the tackle that broke his leg. Cleary admits the incident was a complete accident and says the Knights hooker has reached out to apologise. Crossland fronts the NRL judiciary tonight over the horror hip drop. And to AFL, the Lions will celebrate their premiership party in Brisbane today, holding the cup high for a third straight year. Thousands of fans are expected to turn out to celebrate the club's flag. That's the latest news and sport.
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17: In Perab, Stuart Highway, busy outbound at Rossmith Ave, Walnut Tuggeranna Drive, slow southbound at Walnut Road. In the city, Tuggeranna Drive on the brakes southbound approaching McMinn Street. Bennett Street, patchy both ways at Gavinar Street. In Casuarina, Trail Road, busy northbound at Vandalin Drive. And in Carramar, McMillan's Road, holding a few both ways at Amy Johnson Ave. It's Travel Tuesday at Fly Centre. 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
1: Check of the tides first. Low tide of 0.6 metres at 1:50 p.m. High tide of 7.5 metres at 8 p.m. It's going to be mostly cloudy for you Tuesday. Tops of 33 in the city, tops of 36 in the rural area, and tops of 37 in Katherine.
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0: Good morning, it's Eminent here for your Tuesday.
1: You know what that means? We're going to be speaking to Jaden Forster after 8:30. Well, after this song. But what was that?
0: It is after 8:30.
1: What was that Tuesday thing?
0: I don't know. I was trying something new and I didn't like it.
1: Why didn't you?
0: I don't know, I just didn't feel great about it.
1: Well, let's rewind it and give it one more time. Have another crack.
0: It's 7:08 here for your Tuesday. I did the same thing. I don't know, I'm freaking out.
1: It's because it's tight ass Tuesdays, right? That's what we're talking about. Jaden Forster after this is going to tell you who could be playing at the NRL Grand Final. It's been a hot button topic for quite some time now.
0: Yeah, there's some speculation. Makes you stick around, you're on hot.

0: Tampa City, self-aware on Hot 100. You got Sam and Ant Sec here. We do have your entertainment reporter, Jaden Forster, on the line right now.
1: She went where?
2: He said what?
1: They kissed who?
3: It's your celebrity gossip with Jaden Forster.
4: It's your go-to for entertainment reporting. Jaden Forster, good morning.
5: G'day, guys. Good morning.
4: Hey, mate, the MTV VMAs were yesterday. Taylor Swift made history, but apparently it was Madonna's night.
5: Oh, absolutely. She went in with the most nominations at 13, and she came out with the most wins, 7, including Best Dance, Choreography, and also the Best Collaboration with Sabrina Carpenter that I'll circle back to in a second. But, yeah, big night last night for the VMAs. I mean, it's probably the loosest, most random awards show we have. But, look, compared to all of the others, it's actually the only one that's actually entertaining. There's a lot of bizarre things that happened, as always. We had Snoop Dogg as host in good form. The guitarist from Nirvana, Pat Smear, he took a smoko break on stage. And one of the rappers from Sweden, Young Lean, he started his performance by smashing an award. And then he ended it by eating ice cream and spitting it at the camera. So it was all very random and very loose. But Taylor Swift, she was tame, making history, most awarded artist in VMA's history. We have, of course, the award, director's honours and video of the year for the sixth time for Fate of Ophelia. But yeah, in terms of Madonna, she won the most, like I say, including best collaboration with Sabrina Carpenter, where she went a bit rogue and took aim at Sabrina's team for ghosting her. And then, how do I put this politely? Her backside was quite the topic of conversation on the socials.
0: Okay,
5: speculation.
0: Jamie.
5: She was wearing butt pads. And then Madonna herself actually put that, her backside, into the public domain, into the news cycle, by talking about the incident back in the 80s where her butt cheek was exposed during a performance at the VMAs. But it was also, you know, a great night for her, and she touched on that. What an incredible year, back in the charts and back here winning at the VMAs. Have a listen here to what she had to say.
6: I really want you to know that I spent the last year and a half finding myself, believing in myself, and really making the music that I wanted to make. And my hope for all of you here tonight is that you spend the next year, or what, the rest of your life, doing the same, finding yourself and believing in yourself.
0: Does that mean she could be doing the NRL Grand Final since she's had such a great year?
5: I don't know, but look, she's had a pretty remarkable career, so anything's really possible. But look, I don't think Peter Volland is in the NRL. I don't think they're going to get anyone, to be honest with you, let alone somebody like Madonna. But look, he's very much hyping things up. You know, he's sitting there talking again today about how it's going to be the highest rating 11 minutes ever. And basically about how, you know, he's saying there'll be something there, not somebody. So I don't know what he means by that. And basically they're telling us they won't tell us who it's going to be or what it's going to be until the day on Sunday. So look, they couldn't get Olivia Dean. The tones and I think fell apart. Neither of those things were ever going to happen, really, I think. So it'll be very interesting to see what they do offer up on Sunday. But I mean, after Kylie delivered the knockout performance basically at the AFL Grand Final last weekend, they're pretty much on a hiding to nothing, I think, to even try and compare with the AFL this year. It's very much a battle that's been won and lost, I think.
0: Well, you'd almost, nothing's going to compare to Kylie, so you'd almost want to do nothing anyway. I also think, because in that interview, it was like, yeah, just wait and see 11 minutes before the game. That is some professional CEO scramble. That means he's got nothing.
5: Exactly. And I mean, we've talked about this previously as well, but I just, my mind boggles at how you can possibly get to a situation where you are weeks out from the NRL Grand Final and not have a form of entertainment locked in and still be scrambling like they were with Tones and I after Olivia Dean. And now they just seem to be making it up as they go along. So like I said to you, an old turn of phrase a week or so ago, it's just a dog's breakfast.
4: Yeah, it's probably going to be Robert Irwin dancing with his shirt off. Who knows? Hey, we'll find out on Sunday. Jaden, thank you so much for all your comprehensive reporting.
5: Pleasure, guys, as always.
0: Thank you, Jaden. You're in Hot 100. You got Sam and Ant here. Make sure you stick around.
4: After this, we're going to tell you about Police Remembrance Day. It's on today, and there's some events happening very, very shortly here in the Top End.
0: Stick around. You're in Hot 100.

0: Dua Lipa, Dance the Night, Hot 100. She got Sam and Ant here. It's all thanks to Harvey Norman.
1: Today is National Police Remembrance Day, and the commemoration is being held up here in the top end. There was a wreath-laying ceremony that kicked off at 8 a.m. this morning on the Esplanade. But if you want to get involved, you can, because there will be a march happening today right here in the top end. They're going to be forming up outside Darwin Police Station at 9:15, right here in the city, and going to be stepping off at 9:30. So you know what? It's a great day to go and honour the brave heroes who are the police force up here in the top end. There was a wreath-laying ceremony that kicked off at

0: We could jump over to Copy Stop and let them know.
1: Yeah, we'll try to give them a call. Or even if you see, how about this? If you're in a cafe and you see a cop lining up, say, hey, I got this one for you.
0: Yeah, I really like that. Or maybe if you see them driving on the road, stop their car and say, hey, let me buy your coffee.
1: Yeah. Or maybe not that. Maybe okay. Do it safely. But if you're in Katherine as well, there is going to be a graveside at the graveside of Constable William Bill Condon, a memorial ceremony. Kick it off at 9 a.m. at Katherine Memorial Cemetery. Make sure you get involved and give thanks to all the police today.
0: 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She got Sam and Ann here.
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1: 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They're

0: Danga Jang. Top 100. You got 7 out here. We're out of here. Thank you very much for hanging out with us.
1: Hope you had a great tight ass Tuesday. Tomorrow on the show, we're going to be playing Who Dat Doe. If you guess the movie quote correctly, you will win some amazing prizes.
0: And we're also going to be asking the question on 8941-1001. What did you find living in your house? We found something here at work, and I haven't stopped thinking about it ever since.
1: If you tell us a great story, you will be scoring tickets to go see Seven Deadly Gins. 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You can book now at brownsmart.com.au, or you can tune in tomorrow after 7:30 on the show.
0: We're out of here. Lana taking over with the music marathon. We'll catch you tomorrow. Bye.

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7: Hey there, Tani Maxwell with your local news update. The anti-government says proposed changes to working holiday maker visas could put the territory's upcoming mango harvest at risk. Acting Chief Minister Gerard Maley says the industry could be almost 1,000 workers short, with up to 900,000 trees potentially left unpicked. The mango industry is worth more than $128 million to the territory economy, and seasonal workers are also vital to other industries. Mr. Maley is calling on the territory's federal labour representatives to pressure Canberra for changes to the visa policy. In other news, Territorians are being urged to make a submission on local government representation before the deadline this Friday. The four-yearly review covers all 18 councils and will examine ward boundaries, councillor numbers and population changes. The Local Government Representation Review Committee Chair Mary Watson says people can contribute by explaining what's happening in their community and submitting their views.
8: If you go to lgr2026.com.au, you'll find a discussion paper, lots of other information about local government. There's also a page there with our email address where people can lodge submissions. There's also a phone number if people have particular questions that they want to ask.
7: And a new Charles Darwin University climate education program is set to give primary school students the skills to respond to environmental challenges. The face-to-face workshops will teach Year 5 and 6 students about climate resilience, environmental stewardship and climate action. Convener Dr. Jennifer Pinkerton says students have responded positively during the pilot program.
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7: Hi, I'm Phoebe Humphrey from Your News Now, and these are Your News headlines. Mortgage holders are being urged to brace for more pain with the Reserve Bank tip to lift the official cash rate today. Greens leader Larissa Waters has quit the top job due to a medical condition. Five British men arrested over a suspected terror plot in the UK have been released on bail, and there will be an entertainment act at the NRL Grand Final after all. Get your news when you want it. Search for Your News Now in your favourite podcast app. In sport, Chris Fagan admits if he finishes up at the Lions, he might take a role down in Melbourne. The Brisbane coach has been open about considering options for his future following leading the club to a premiership three-peat. Fags telling Fox Footy he would like to be closer to family when he steps down from the top job.
11: If I don't continue with Brisbane, I think I'll move back to Melbourne to be around my daughters and son-in-laws and the grandkids. So I always enjoyed my role at Hawthorn, where I was working in the background a little bit more.
7: He's currently contracted at the Lions until the end of next year. That's the latest news and sport.
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12: In the city, Tiger Brennan Drive, selling southbound approaching McMinn Street, Bennett Street, patchy both ways, and Kavanagh Street. In Walnut, Tiger Brennan Drive, slow southbound at Walnut Road. Perhaps Stewart Highway, holding a few outbound at Ross Smith Ave. In Carramar, McMillan's Road, busy both ways at Amy Johnson Ave. And Casuarina Trail Road, active northbound at Vanlin Drive. This week at IGA, Smith's Crinkle Cut 150 to 170 grams, or Double Crunch Chips 150 grams, half price, just $2.50. 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It's a drive with XY this afternoon from 2 p.m.
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0: 100 Roads and Radar. In Perak, Stuart Highway, busy outbound at Ross Smith Ave, Woolner, Tigerbrennan Drive, Hollyview southbound at Woolner Road. In the city, Tigerbrennan Drive is slow southbound at Bermin Street. Bennett Street remains patchy both ways at Kavanagh Street. In Casuarina, Trail Road is slowing both directions at Vandalin Drive. And Carramar, Mermillans Road, busy both ways at Amy Johnson Ave. Every minute of every day, a child is admitted to hospital. 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